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0: Say I man and by say we will be a bam and chain will be with a Sabian wire so I didn't hear what free men chain and walk and a baby. 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
1: papa, your yard yet, Matthias, yes, say yes, and odie me crammy dim one dance here. 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
0: 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What are you into?
2: Good morning.
0: Good morning, sir.
2: I'm Udin Moses. Hello?
0: Hey, Moses, free for him.
2: But I'll be free for you.
0: Moses, papa, it's you.
2: If it sounds like Matt, BP, I want me so. I'm a grandman, man, almost 2 years in the uncle. You want me to come, I can come, I am brim, but not time, sir. I do remain die. I'm be very number 2 and the Messiah can see me afraid because of my bar. Which name may I want him nursing in Nash Shimmy? My birthday, I see my filming.
1: So, also at the Moses, my boy.
0: At the Moses.
1: And to catch her and say, Senior, when you did, our fref and win. San or Baba Honomon, or Bessabe fref and win, your man for Mooty, you know. 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
0: yi yeah me ya we pa
1: yes
0: and then my shoulder na me se me fa 2 pe
1: sir.
0: 2 pe
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1: ombra
2: daddy
0: 2 na mo chi na why
2: pato kragona infa na o
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0: And I said, baby, a carefully whole side now. Carefully side honor. Send me minimum Kumasi Aswe and minimum Hadino. 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Miss Row.
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0: Uber Udru Asham, Udru Nungua, no offer Ashama car. 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
0: Fre papa, why? 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Your pump pepper, the number need to papa number number two jar. Now Moses, Wafreno, O Moses, what the kind of friend now to me abwa. Ibsia 0551 656656. 05, my last caller, maybe. 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
2: So,
0: Pastor,
2: good morning.
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2: Destiny.
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2: Sofu destiny.
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0: Midase. Tu anamon pa.
2: Yo.
0: Midi ya anamon tu ni nyame papa because. Sabio Mimaka, be binting them and be lines. Maybe some if I call crab you. Yeah, mean for you because Anamontunu here said the way of humble to me at all.
3: What if I call to add
0: it? Of course. Moses, Jahumain, or the house I feel already feeding at all. Papa na Homan Cassani, the other friend is studio line. Offer a letter, Bussia, you need to me fast. I call Numpu 0555 26 56 23 0555 26 56 23 0555 26 56 23 Afe na mede ma Moses ankasa Moses afe wo soje Musa is a winner crada 0555 26 56 23 0555 26 56 23 Papa Humano. I don't know. Papa, yes, see from finally. Mommy direction, you know. Any sediot and ne entinasiano ebeko.
3: And direction near Kragon.
0: Kragon.
3: I kill full baby or torn down.
0: Okay. 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
3: Opposite.
0: Okay.
3: And my sister will be dial, sir.
0: Yeah, okay. We won't pass one.
3: Want to dream and fan and breme.
0: Hey,
3: can you uncoupon?
0: Wow.
3: Can't I see a minam so say? Se bi be too nipana or munko sumi court.
0: Hey,
3: and in the saka beam. Nami sisu say, drips will be soa or moon to fan in free hospital. Fan and breme.
0: Hey,
3: Mammy pay a dear no thing. Be anti minsa, what you now win yan word running me here and up.
0: Wow,
3: the true challenge. 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
0: atrema
3: to mean cashy be crab gone a me wo.
0: Hey, if you are and one a papa canoe, say a drew by you atrema and to tumrica or china cragon papa tenacity. Na wa share obi o yare bia papa tenase o china asho obi a o yare bia. Once again, papa homani is 0555 265623 0555 265623 0555 265623 Papa, it has say numero to buy. 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Na enumere and pay.
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1: 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respect you can call me you can tune in right now nafi empire be a what's ready for me bomb pie ma ono baby say me you did me birthday in a bomb pie ma special a casa gua brabo so enti me patch of 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
3: hello good morning
1: me ba choka se free
3: but I'm reading because we have to
1: okay se free
3: you are shame
1: and low radio in the old background got cramp but you didn't have to home pie man
3: oh the guest is you know like my sister have been telling me if you are not home my time then I'll fall down
1: where are you calling from you say where you are calling from
3: I'm from Ashaiman
1: which part of Ashaiman
3: Newland
1: Ashaiman Atadeka Newland
3: yes
1: and you are falling down anytime what is the problem
3: only that my face
1: was
3: that came
1: me,
3: then I'll fall
1: down. Okay. Can you take some water right now? I want to pray for you right now. Can you take some water right now?
3: I should take water.
1: Yeah.
3: Okay.
1: Get me water right now, quickly. If I want to speak into your life as a prophet of God.
3: Okay, please, I'll give you water.
1: Falokoski bata brande bele hakoski madambre se faruki badabra soli fatadia. El Sadai, Lord, we thank you for your power, your spirit, your grace. I declare prophetically, let the supernatural power enter into this water. As your son take this water, let miracle take place right now in the name of Jesus. I cancel every assignment of the enemies in the name of Jesus. And I declare prophetically, grace of God will come upon you in the name of Jesus. May the Lord set you free from that bondage of darkness in Jesus' precious name. Shout amen 3 times.
3: Amen.
1: Shout amen 3 times.
3: Amen.
1: Last
3: amen.
1: One.
3: Amen.
1: Do you know a name by Akwesi?
3: Pardon?
1: Do you know a name by Akwesi?
3: Yes, please.
1: Who is that?
3: He's a friend of mine.
1: You have to be very careful with him, okay? Because there's a spiritual communication going on which we need to deal with it. So come and see me this morning.
4: This is plan B. 104.
3: Okay.
1: Who is Kumi?
3: Kumi?
1: Yeah.
3: Yeah, he's a man in our area here.
1: And who is Agnes?
3: Agnes.
1: Yeah.
3: And she's also selling a drink in our area here.
1: There's a spiritual meeting against your life. Come and see me this morning at the church, okay? Come and see me. At Zenu. I'm at Zenu. Zenu Trotro Station, okay?
3: Okay.
1: So you take a car from where you are to Ashama, you tell them you are light at Zenu Station, okay?
3: Okay.
1: Exactly by 10 a.m. because I'm seeing an attack. They want to kill you.
3: Okay.
1: Who is Emmanuel?
3: Emmanuel.
1: Yeah.
3: We have a lot of them over here, but only that.
1: I need to talk to you one-on-one. Come and see me tomorrow morning, okay? In the morning, this morning.
3: Okay.
1: Exactly by 9:30, you have to be there, okay?
3: Okay.
1: May the Lord favor you. Take the water, drink the water. You can drink half of the water and use the rest to wash your face, and the Lord will touch you, okay?
3: Okay.
1: Stay blessed and stay connected. God bless you. 0241 45 78 03 0241 45 78 03 0241 45 78 03 Okay, because it's my birthday, I want to pray for two of you. Nipam yenu bi obetu ya fraba. 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I will talk to you. I will speak to you. Yeah. Minu obeti ya nyamiya semu. Ecclesiastes chapter number 9. 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Eti enkono. 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Yima ye enson 7. Ecclesiastes chapter number 9, the verse number 7. Also in young cooking kababra. No.
2: Intia
1: radia.
2: I said, Quanafa and Idia could do a duane.
1: I said, Baffa and Idia quiet about the
2: Quanafa
1: could do a duane.
2: Nafa akumapa no more, sir.
1: Akumapa, fanum one, sir.
2: Unyankopo any asso near that.
1: Unyankopo any asso near that. We any a sefata, it would a dieny yet about the so near. We any a sefata. That was when the time why yen ye yed about ye a sefata. And ni would adie ni so one yo. Into a se mon ko kwana kwedi wediane. 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
1: Never lack oil. 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How many times near the oil abon pa yama? How many times near the oil egu abeda boso? Oti wo sister. 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We hear a jebby, we hear to me. You need an anointing, you need the grace of God, you need the power of God, you need the presence of God. Child of God, wherever you are hearing the sound of my voice, one of the things that you need in your life is the anointing of the Holy Ghost. It was me ma engo nye de badie.
2: To
1: aso kakra.
2: Ene wo yiri a odono no.
1: Ene wo yiri, wono wo yiri a odono. Wono wo yiri a, wono wo yiri a wo yede.
2: Odono.
1: Wono ni odono pa no wo yede.
2: Mun tina
1: se.
2: Ndi unkwa huhuo na o de ama o.
1: Tina se ndi unkwa. I urade di ama mo. I pray for you, may you have a right person in your life.
2: Yes.
1: Urade mo the right people in your life.
2: Amen.
1: Urade mo the right husband.
2: Amen.
1: The right wife.
2: Yes.
1: The right woman.
2: Amen.
1: The right man.
2: Amen.
1: The right person that can push your destiny. Therefore, when you're the right person, you will suffer. When you're the right people, you will suffer. When you're the right people and you have the accusers, you will always suffer. I'm telling you. To ask a cross saying,
2: Wahoo, who dear Nanina?
1: Who dear Nanina?
2: Now, I know a chef and quaint, no bra, or bre, or we ask you. Bibiara and Samuel can say, Obeyano.
1: Beata, of me back to a boat. Be allowing Sabe Casa Way and Yadabadi
2: for a
1: holiday for a holiday. Ain't he so when Sakasa over Tombi be for a holiday? When Sakasa or Kai Babu for a holiday? When Sakasa will preach for a holiday? When Sakasa over Bompire for a holiday? When Sakasa over Tomadia for a holiday? When Sakasa over Walla for a holiday? Was it for a holiday? Ain't he obi quack or unrobber crack or air quack or bock or no? Or Bompire say, Radimus Romiqua, my yen yen yen yen yen yen yen yen yen yen yen yen yen yen yen yen yen yen yen yen yen yen yen yen yen yen yen yen yen yen yen yen yen yen yen yen yen yen yen yen yen 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to the banister and your me and tea banister or cobra successful. Never get offended in your prayer, never get offended in every angle of your life. Solid one Bible, be a prayerful person. It was a man was running a man oil and Pawiti Sudan. Babu Nakayo was a man was running a day and Pawiti Sudan. Never lack oil, look for oil. My own was never mirror with him. Men for oil being good is so. I am for oil being good is so. And for so we knew we are old Donald Antna. I was some genuine or domo. I was Mananti Bidemo. Now what was so good? The bank can come up on Gagra.
2: I say, now a Jumane, a Jumani with the
1: Juma Samadra, any Nimidia,
2: Samadra,
1: but any Samandra, we are the
2: Okron.
1: The rest so is on this earth. The rest so is on this earth. Was it a Juma? Nan Sani Nimidia. Any Samandra, we are the
2: Okron.
1: It automatically Chumitania will be a baby. But the question is, any answer, what they say? As Samandra, na ye be wakono. Was it Nan Sani be any hobby? And this is here what we are saying. What's a pretty beer? What's a one Sabade Abeka? You say, Yamia to the choir. You say, yes, to the choir. Let Jai will be winsome kicker. There will be margin, Janet, Jabone, Jankon Kunsa, Jankunsun Kunsa, Jai Jamine, Jamambo, a Jamain, a Jamain, a Jam, a Jadabadi, or mine, a Fenna Jamain, a Jamain, a Jamain to be near Hoto, a Jamain Tina Somon, you know, Cronunti, Cronunti. It is saying open one.
2: Oh,
1: but so I better see I see an open one.
2: Oh,
1: Cronunti a chow and sabbat.
2: Oh,
1: Cronunti Unanina Roro. A Jamainti Webunco to the Samo Coto, the enemy Nada, our Roro. Juana Juan Webunco to do a baby any. A Jamainti.
2: Oh,
1: so what time will be baby Adi and other so noon. A Jamainti.
2: Oh,
1: brother, love with TMA. You shake Christ to the coin. Pay Radia to the coin. Sit for prayers.
2: Yes,
1: see, man was. Slam power with him. Now, as some man do a year, and you may be on, maybe you can't

don't know who saw who babble in the kind. 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Over time will be a couple of the bay. Over time will be a couple of the bay. One of them put away our one time. 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

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Would you be a musra one sono, or bona beda boy, be a musra one sono, or bar for the one casaho, me and was na one sono, or two anamo in Yamimo, me and was na one sono, or Cassan sent the idiot, me and was na one sono. I said, the steps of a righteous man are ordered by God.

0: of a righteous man are ordered by God, who is ordering your steps. Why are they doing Moses? 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As I see, we're soon a rare cast in the atrium.
1: Oh,
0: heaven won't conquer tricker. Yeah, as someone walk a hack on heaven, or say, as someone, the inconquer tricker.
1: Oh,
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bo abrabo papa ne so nneoma mfa adentia yentini se unyanya sunsuma de ebebo awo unyanya sunsuma kwantre beta wachi because Jesus Christ said me or said the spirit of the Lord is upon me because God has anointed me to preach the good news I told them be on we do wo beto nipa so be nipa beto me disappointed we do wo beto onia no so enua no be me disappointed we nan fufuo be disappointed o papa be disappointed o auntie be disappointed but we are serving a God. Yes. I only him up. 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

0: penny never to me, you woman.
1: Oh,
0: San, I do say for Bushia for Yano, San, I do say for Yano Yano, or Motono, and then a coin for Echo 45 years. Then so you could do a bit of Baba than about the Prime Minister, Baba than the Prime Minister. Whatever you are going through is not permanent. You won't name one, and no, no, and you forever.

0: Kings chapter 6. 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Bible say a chrome of one. I catch you deep for Elijah said, she a chronisa, yet dine a demonisa, and dine a demonisa. Ain't the Bible so much as a young conco chedia, be a messy dine for from. For your shock and your surprise, Bible say, Muromuko chedia no more barbade, ABC dano. Bible say, oh, be a daddy, a dead tone soon. And after TBA, King Cababri and Quay,
1: was over King Cadet. Second
0: King Santa say,
1: I did for Manacatta
0: Eliza.
1: Share. Well, you might say,
0: eh?
1: Yeah, yeah, yeah, papa,
0: my ticketed my
1: uncle,
0: my uncle, your dad, my
1: uncle, my uncle, my uncle,
0: my uncle, my uncle, my uncle, my uncle, my
1: uncle,
0: my uncle, my uncle, my uncle, my uncle, my
1: uncle,
0: my uncle, my
1: uncle,
0: my uncle, my and your penny, penny. But a solid for penny, and when you're
1: there,
0: and you because your prophet is your prophet. Would you for your own fast? Your prophet is your prophet. Life without prophet, there's no prophet. It was a would you for penny, and no one to a soccer.
1: I say, Miss Maco,
0: no Cassaman,
1: no, no, no, no,
0: no, no, no, no, no, no, no,
1: no, no, no,
0: no, no, no,
1: no,
0: no,
1: no, no,
0: no, no,
1: no, no, no,
0: Was in your womb when you never.

0: See your baby nurse in a former year than a
1: Sue Beto,
0: Madam Ebet Dane,
1: Ebet Dane,
0: see a bed about it.
1: Ebet Dane,
0: the Bible so almost free D for so D for bra. And with D for the bar where you be.
1: And I could pony panic, I said,
0: when young couponi panic,
1: I hear a toy,
0: and he not dad in a toy.
1: Now I said, oh,
0: I told him about to. I told him, when I wouldn't mean ya woke him. For D for an abaho, but when Nim baby, I didn't hear a toy. Wouldn't win him in your name, wouldn't win the challenges that you are facing. It's a man being kind to us and come Bible. I'm more being kind to us at an assault and a baby. I'm more being kind to us or across the Akaka, Yanke, Sister Solowati, Sister Wasolowati. Said you all moon died bay, then Sana was made young Bible. The Bible is a man up to pray, but not to faint.
2: Yes.
0: Men up to pray, but not to faint. Na broke at abaya. Twaso kakra.
1: Na o twa dwia bi to de to ho.
0: Na Bible said o difo ni twa dwia bi e de to.
1: Na dadie ne beto ani.
0: Na dadie ne beye de.
1: E beto ani.
0: Dadie ne beto ani.
1: E beto ani.
0: No catch them say.
1: No ka say.
0: No ka say.
1: Masofa.
0: Masofa.
1: Na tene ne safa.
0: Tene ne safa me wi. Me wi. Maybe and then pie bona ebo asole fi o mi si ato ni se da bade masofa
1: masofa
0: masofa masuna ya den
1: na fa
0: asama do nkofa hwe obi
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0: e kreseta sna ya kan ya mi si asama do nkofa hwe obi
1: fa she
0: asase we su aware no masofa wadwuma no
1: masofa
0: usika no
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1: masofa
0: asase we baabru no uso mu ayade ay masofa I will buff for Mananti Bidimu. Barbara said, and son at that bonnet. I did. Nanny, I was said about it.
1: I said, car buff for Mananti Bidimu.
0: And son, I did
1: that bonnet.
0: It's your dead one way at the body of Bonnie. A Santa phone with him and say, you mean I also be new John Kukura, dear bed, a dear better so. It's the cow buff for Mananti Bidimu. And then I will buy one away, sister, where you know. 22, 23, 24, 25, 26, 27. To 30 years, no, it's an opportunity for you. I want you to don't miss it. When you have many be a sonimuye, sonimuye, pompaya time that you say, but man, I ain't no me, quasi, no me, Jimmy, no me. Am I communicating?
1: Yes,
0: was a cow, buffo, melanty, brim, and son of the bananaba. And then I want one day about to me a park one, treachery, park one, treachery, I saw be catch your sister. Why you're born again? We are born again. What for years you say we are not again? Who qua solid perfect? Who to your tight to your welfare? You are saying you know, but still, who to miss a yali be cool? Just a moment, Casa Mitchell. Yali and a cool, and you will papa yo. Bible said, yes, who got to a brand TV and a near fra. And I was so beside, as you have 40% so would I. And you know, I'm in Aya Bonnie, Nipa Pana Aya Bonnie. And I was a yes, who catch on with a share. Oh, my man, yeah, bonnet. 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Was a man up to pray but not to faint. That you make us say, "Quite bit ni woni penny so." Aye, ni pa woni so neta neno. But I was in a real year about to me you are quite. But we are at them woni so that we train. Now at them woni neta neno. Then they be free more back. You see, the rest so is on this earth. Such that we are better. We are doing such that we are. I feel bad about training. I better training. Maybe you say, "One can will be win them. One you ne bonny ma will be." You come up with saying, "You will be di and one abe de will be chat." Susukuru abe susu and one abe you. I'm a worm. Ain't it enough with him? Yeah. Bible crack can send me out the book of Mark. Or see, give and it shall be given unto you. Good measure, press down, sit down. Men shall give unto you. Then the enemy doesn't run over. I didn't ever press it down, but still a bit overcome. Oh my God. Oh my God. It just an open dear beard when you get the edge. What is it? Walk her. It's a goma. So what I want to tell you this morning is that Abranti here waiting me. We'll be in the car. Mama says spare. I will tell me by this time I woke up you man. Your mom was spare now what they call. And I woke up you now. What do you say? Woke up back. Who conquered to yes, go back at and say, can't say, and I would call you, can't say, fit a fool. Who did mate? And I would teach you, boys, and Honka Kranka Krau. Yeah, what can one say? And the human attempts, no, a human attempts, no. What the human war? What's a campaign war? What the pen? Will be banned over the Tardian and Nunia could see 20 million. Now, what the Zello number, whom you know, can't home. Why the 2 million? What the pen, El Bocron, for pen, the Bocron, a good, a come up. A quite bit three when he penny so. a quality when he penis on Masofa, Masofa, Nanya Obe Diabia Messia, the Obe Maswafa,
1: Maswafa,
0: Yobe Diabia Maswafa. I'm telling you, I no pay him Pibo Giddy Giddy. I no pay him Pibo. What a transnaki can soft for when someone, he can soft for when some did the soft water. Meno Cassie Fitian Brain, you meet me now, you have to now, but that's what he radio. This is my second radio, Amasaba, me pretty. Second radio, Amasaba, any. Yes. I turn TikTok, I turn Facebook, I sound about kind of according to the radio. Every WhatsApp, I have you. Ah, me pretty. Me we free here, me kwako ya solid. 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I come and no. I would rather say pan. Me see Kenya pan and hoda. I would rather biye kwa mano. 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
1: Oh,
0: 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Bible said, yes, we say, we are mine, or see, yay, yay, yay, dumb, yay, yay, dumb. The word we means more. 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
1: oh
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0: o agina won so na wada wi na ya wo sa wake up for your life nyankopon ambo se be no mu wi nyame ambo se be ye addicted to wi obi tun bi bo adwama ya na adwama esu
1: Oh, oh, oh,
0: oh, oh, oh, oh, oh, oh, oh, oh, oh, oh, oh, oh, oh, oh, oh, oh, oh, oh, oh, oh, oh, oh, oh, oh, oh, oh, oh, oh, oh, oh, oh, oh, oh, oh, oh, oh, oh, oh, oh, oh, oh, oh, oh, oh, oh, oh, oh, oh, oh, oh, oh, oh, oh, oh, oh, oh, oh, oh, oh, oh, oh, oh, oh, oh, oh, oh, oh, oh, oh, oh, oh, oh, oh, to me, I'm not the best old Rosso.
1: Oh,
0: nice, so nice. Oh, if we are can't came, you know, I read a book or Cordon Saba no acquire.
1: Oh,
0: okay, say, oh, Name Shell, Name El Shell, Yahoo be a beer the winning we had the air town. A Samando, so be any hobby. It was a man who empire with him. Say, who with him? Bonnie, I make a candy. I want your day. When you're here. Abrante to me mix it laka.
1: Oh,
0: or mix it in sa. You see, in Sabi, a friend, laka.
1: Laka.
0: Your friend, baby, I, so for mommy. The Bible, mommy, you feel
1: laka.
0: Laka. Anybody?
1: Red.
0: Red. 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Any blue kutu. Sepe, a grade. Akpetesi. K20. I'm fellow, I say. Jean. Guinnessy. Beer.
1: Vodi.
0: Vodi. Waki coming in a boomer. Yeah, yeah. Oh, number two, we can't even abu. And you'll be now, you know, we're kidding. I won't say no. We'll say we're kidding. May catch the war. When I may catch the war. What could you be whoop?
1: Oh,
0: Emma, no, what can say? Would ensue a drug consume poison? You don't poison.
1: Oh,
0: a quite bit new when you penis. A quite bit new when you penis.
1: Yes.
0: Sister, I may catch the major. Why are you in the only will be Kunuba Chimpana?
1: Oh,
0: while you'll be soon Kunusuba then, or that Chimpana. 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Una wo tali obi kunu ho. 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

0: Your baby, be at the winning town. 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
0: Piper Cacra, a quantra cacra, Piper Cacra, a quantra cacra,
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1: Cabra, the catch the Moses, eh?
0: What the catch the Moses,
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1: Proverbs chapter
0: 6 me jam in same nyina me wurade Proverbs chapter 6 verse 6
1: o say kwadofo
0: kwadofo
1: shena kwa
0: Who would dare by the end? Why are you to do say Nigeria for Kube Yakasa Wumfa?
1: Yes.
0: Two film Kwan Sang and then my one Namukrum and Namukrum and a top. None to say, follow me, boy, follow me, boy, follow me, boy. I buy where was this war? Crown will feel crown when you know a crown. Who did it, Mamma 3, 4, 5? What do you hear, Juma? Are you correct? It was a quarter four. Quantity and chain. Name free me with it. Now your pewon tokano, your sour swan, wooing tea, whatever we are
1: saying.
0: It is in a Bible and a cow, Proverbs chapter 6. No, or see quarter four,
1: Quiet,
0: and yes, he can go better to Obikuno. And yes, he can, and what's wrong, go better to Obikuno. And yes, he can't in a Wuya Juma. And yes, he can't in a Wankasa Wuya Juma. Repart, and yes, he can't in a Kosku. And yes, he can't in a Kosu Juma. It will be up, Juma. Everybody want work, and everybody like money. It was open dark upon the pen, quite a fool. Oh, dark upon the pen. I said, who solely I can say? And I saw for Pesca, intimating, I saw for Sakaka, Wabble. Said your yen did you in San Yen Jessica, you in that old Jacob Missouri. The day of Jessica Triana, that will be the day I will rule. I'm telling you, and a crown is still away. We now, but in our ways, and now, yeah, got to watch. No, yes, I don't go say freedom. Now, your sons will go to Jessica. Libra ko tapaya. Bibi yemi wo siri ha. Because if I feel like preaching today, and then me Felicia me preaching there.
1: Yes.
0: And the panel where we na the body na say na wasa ke koto chere no. And the Muslim for omu wa. Omu ni time kwasi ya dene kwa mochi yo. Uwu ya the next 2-3 hours. Me a tamu wako siye yo. Me a koto wato ye yo. Siye yo sa akoko. By the grace of all, you don't have much. To be you'll be much in 2 years, 3 years,
1: 4 years,
0: 4 years. To be so much in the credit with your phone to imagine not much in the phone at the money phone. I could talk, I'm telling you, I'm not crying. You could, yes, you go. Nipana saying, you know. But yeah, who back on you? Mamma Cassam into an end. Ossian Yansa, part of war, part of 30 and 10. Ossian Yansa was so bad dark of him with a pain. Oh, dark of him with a pain. Nothing I'll be yemu still you have. Not my week, pa, but message you not be preaching. I'm a baby. When you saw a bit to me call hospital, you're to me, you know, pressing a one and one cabet 20 million, 100 million, 50 million. Not a nippane. Oh, wow. I didn't a doctor form for hospital bay in internal. On bed, do hospital bay no. Omu we are no more sans were pushing some fanuko mortary. Near Sako Jim Mortary fee. Near Sansu, I caught near quite high con opinion. I bet nothing. Then you see a tria. Oh, Jessica Kakara was only a woos. Oh, bar for the Kakara woos. Oh, bar for the Kakara woos. Bible saying, Nepper pen away to here. Ne pe pe ni wedi hia pe pe nti wo chere wo e da bia na me de me nka za na za wedi ni ga di ma me nka za me jira wo bu sa wo se di nti da sika fo gu so e sika fo e bible kan se mi

0: givers shall never lack. Or see, givers shall never lack. What do you say, sister? Who do you preach? You say, oh, there. You preach, you say, so you know, cancer. May cancer, oh, and you see, can I be to you? My dear, see, I am a mamma. 2022, let me preach every Monday to Saturday in Umbria. Some Monday to Saturday, be a home at Namiba. Last 2-3 years, not every day, me preach your radio. I didn't tell mean to me, maybe you. They say, me ban once a week. See, can you preach in Asa? See, can I yamina mobis or the boam in Asa? And then one ebwa. And we'll be back as a bar for their boa. Oh, we'll be back on a cat and say, oh, my cotton spiritual item be to be no co usua. Papa item was here saying, Miss Way, Henna Ghana, hey, Papa, Henna Ghana. Now, you mean you're already in the sense the truth must be speak. No, Kurana was here catching out. I'm telling you the truth today. It was a quarto for quantity and ten, Kusian and Yansa. Kobi says he can be away, you say. I agree, Babanquana, man, Yana. 1+1=2. 1 Febby Bianco Kabi be who have been to me. Ain't in a Santa phone with Tibaku in Yumubako, or see Bianco Campe Pa. I get it today. Ukrukukuna Yaya, he crack a cranny knife. What a war. It was over dark of Mutabane, quite a fool. Over dark of Mutabane. The beer was in a meco. No, dear, what in the sun, what dear, a fool now qua Samantua. And then a crisis at a nine. A kayano, Uqua Samandua, a Honuko Dru Honoma, Nimidian Sabiania, any obium, and then over to me a sorana sole, over to me two quaint free Aco Beni, no Copedru,
1: oh,
0: God, Ababone Bella. What's Yakra Hayas a quinawa? What's Yama Sam, I say a quinawa? What's Akasua quinawa?
1: Oh,
0: what's Kofurubia to Asama? What's a quinawa? Wouldn't there be Obi Tukwanko? 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If we are say who would you be Janeho? Minim say, we are say who would you. If you're not with him, one is seen our quarter night. I don't know one.

0: 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you family. Oh, the patch of Lazarus and Abraham. Why not say we're having ho? And yeah, Abraham. Abraham and I say we're having ho. It's your kill you nimble being super power pa. Nanke was Abraham. But because of Abraham was blessed and because Abraham was worthy. O si kenina to me and suma Abraham. But when was sumano and Lazarus. It will be yakwa was asking so and we must aqua yakwa. 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tu ekun I'm telling you the gospel fact you will die. The Bible says it has appointed unto man to die, but after there is a judgment. And I may preach. They say, "Enemy, preach." Am I preaching today?
1: Yes.
0: Nana, am I preaching?
1: Yes.
0: Nana, I hope I'm preaching.
1: Yes. Yes.
0: I am with my firstborn. Indeed, Nana, yao. My friend, Nana, yao. That banana. Our 22 years. You just imagine. 21, 22. My firstborn was 22 years. Now we have young customers. Many years. Because I want you to know. Because much also quite before quantitian time, who's young, okay, cow boss wins some money.
1: Oh,
0: yeah. Boss who in Tiawa Cafe and I, you want to enter in here and now. Let me but you want our cup boss and win some more egg, it's coming of Antioca. Obey your Tiawaka, obey your Tiawaka. Maybe I can't send your food, your panel, and uncle piano. That's where Bibini, so Bibini, maybe I'm a cassie Bibini, who said, Yonko Bibini, Atoka, or so I cough them. That be a demon, when I'm a demon, I can't say, Boron Sam, young friend, when I'm a radeda. My Bible said, Romans chapter 8, or so for we know that all things work together for good to them that love God. What the fuck? And I know in free work. Same team will be you. Or say quadro four. Proverbs chapter 6. Okay, King Kakin can you back in that? Proverbs chapter 6. The verse number 6. Quadro four. Quantetia. Usianna pine. Sianyanza. Sianyanza. It lies a Hununyansa. Hununyansa. I was so catching and go for the same. And he now the end of toy. I was so trade the other the editor. Unumua ain't to info no more. Unumua, or so quite for your dear.
1: What that's your
0: content? Yes, yes, yes, yes, yes, yes, yes, yes, yes, yes, yes, yes, yes, yes, yes, yes, yes, yes, yes, yes, yes, yes, yes, yes, yes, yes, yes, yes, yes, yes, yes, yes, yes, yes, yes, yes, yes, yes, yes, yes, yes, yes, yes, yes, yes, yes, yes, yes, yes, yes, yes, yes, yes, yes, yes, yes, yes, yes, yes, yes, yes, yes, yes, yes, yes, yes, yes, yes, yes, yes, yes, yes, yes, yes, yes, yes, yes, yes, yes, yes, yes, yes, yes, yes, yes, yes, yes, yes, yes, yes, yes, yes, yes, yes, yes, yes, yes, yes, yes, yes, yes, yes, yes, yes, yes, yes, yes, yes, yes, yes, yes, yes, yes, yes, yes, yes, yes, yes, yes, yes, yes, yes, yes, yes, yes, yes, yes, yes na to void the account and the bakubiaba yesi gru super gru na yedi esom pabo no and no na brantia wesi so wa kwa secondary school awie wawie university wawie training college wo koko toko ya kan say gru na no wa be bie so na wa trinity sa asra wa wa be wa trinity no na nia ha so obutu awia mole so Men, yes, I'm pine. And yes, a petuini. We are not coming. I know they fear anything. I go, cause even I, yeah. Yeah, what can I order? You go, cause I'm an eye. Cause I'm an eye. No, what's none of the Hunia busy? After what back or Krababu, I'm blunting, but baby, who is in? I, you know, who is in? Yes, in the bush here for. Who be our one corner bush here, crew. Yes, so about 10 years over 30 something years, one corner crew. That. It is chrome for Kobe and Nimono. Nima, I mean, so we never pay. I've been blessing, no, only we bless in a bobra. I've been blessing in a monomous restless. He cared about the Gugugugugugugug, Pesikaguho, Bible says money answered all ten.
2: Yes.
0: Pesikani yenyanika. Spirit. This is the kind of body. 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I'm telling you the gospel fact. Money is spirit. Now we niya huatin so unto mi nkonkwe ye jume nyeska. I am telling you. If you don't know how to handle it, you cannot get it. Now why are you doing that? Now why are you doing that?

0: sister, when I went in the Benanti, Solomon Imran was so Hununyanza, Abaya Hununyanza, Madame Hununyanza,
1: yes,
0: he can Fabici,
1: yes,
0: we just can Fabici, Fabi, yes, sacrifice, Fabi Bobo, who buying, I'm telling you, I'm saying, and I know Israel for Yakubo Kacha Joshua said, Joshua, Muncha Jelly, first when we see seven times, no Mucha, we see, and I was saying, a colony at Tutum, yet took fans who are Tom, or been to me, Pierre, or been to me, Ma. I believe it's Omucha and Wishia would say, and then Paibano, I was a first one in Judy. So bet you with you, you know, who are. You are done a first one. You are Jericho War. I don't have a bit of a you never free home. I can feel the fire of God. Musa Yamed and Saka will be. Yes, sir. Pintia Sassi and Nahoka. You see, Pintia Sassi and Yadia
2: and Dahoka.
0: The number in here. 02 4 45 45 78 73 73 And Nuntin and Yanko Pasuman and Kua, Wasuma Sofwa, Wasuma Defwa, Wasuma Prophet for Mukre 2 million was ra, Wasuwa Jenny say, Mekom Baji Missikadi, Nanka 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Ganes in Okoto Kales. Now Wabakra, who's class another money day? Adumi Baya Juma. 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We the tana ka se nyahe anyahe. 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One obe hu se sana na ye hwe. 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I feel na kra na 3 4 4 5 years ya. 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The pintians are saying now, Madam Solewate. Missy could be says he can be away. Say, and a Jumatin, a man, yeah. Nana, a mamma can be in Janko for it. Say, Jumatin, a man, Nipaya, and Kakayo for Nina. A Jumatin, Quan, a man, Nipaya, and Komomu Pia Trog, or my ye. A Jumatin, a mom, Nipaya, and Calebra for any Mason for Nina. Oh, Mason, your way, Sada. In ye easy. I just obey a contractor. And I said, this is a park on Chano, what I don't know how to come in Tabia. Not only me didn't come. What's up, Papa? You could be no more, dear man. Now, I don't know, Mamma Yi. We cannot create it all. One solely and pursuing some of your material crime. One best spirituality to the crime. Now, what in a be a beer? We've been up 40. Now, we need 40 cities crap. We've been up 40. Now, we need 30 cities. Abrantia Wesis Hookra alliances A, B, C, D, F, Hookra higher. Nelson Menoka say, spend one away, tree. I'm telling you. So eight. Now when you walk home, wow, my come, I go 4, 5, 6. We don't matter. So that single room. What can I say? 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They do another go to me. I go road. 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We be solid. Babu so solo buano e den obuano ho. 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And it's obe solid. 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It's Jeremiah 29. 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
0: 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One person who never did the crime, Missy Bianca can't be pa and get it to do. O Castle will be a year and a dog. I'll be a canas and say the phone monkey a fappy pound, happy pound, happy pound, and the phone monkey a fappy pound, happy pound, happy pound. And now from prosperity is not just on the ground. 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
1: oh
0: wa come by we say wele impia ni won ma obetie make an osere say make an osere of you madam sole wate e with that sole sister sole auntie sole
1: sorry
0: ye ji fie na fi we nsem wote wo what one are they? Nyame bay, nyame bay. 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What to second one ya aji fri nisem. 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Auntie Stella, wakata manso. Auntie Stella, utiemia when you send your make and okay. Okota sassy, Langard for Pamono, gig, no be deleting so me home. Me ya, dear man, some Franco sassas and so. I fought if you are not Langard for the Mikaba Hobby Panicho, so uncosini fee. Yamia to mend the Maminessini fee on what he was. What that's now? Nakatem say infringame. Babu say, well, Brent, if you are no down, yes, you bomb Pai Mano, Babu said, and won't honor. The guy was jumping and limping. Oh, who do you know, Tosso? And so Babu said, go for some catch and say, you are probably on Palm on Fringam, or so Fringam, so Fringam, and you mean seven, what Tommy? Quadro four, Quantetti and Tain. Why I want to do San Angela for Kubi, Yakabi be a one fat. Or person soon you met the quenna to me, wow. The kind of quenna, Mrs. Canipian, why you qua? Unless you have a catch the wa, Obekas in Fringaminti, a two begus abre, the Bible says Sika for Begusoya Sika for, the Yafoguso in Yeni. There be one who say Obia Kotoko lesson and soft will be sending his canoe free header. About all, one who say, yeah, bear campaign will be able to be so we see canoe free here. We bear campaign will hear Obia Sika. Wake up for your life. Sole Wate, Obe Soli Radebow, and open me yim pie amount, Miss Rem Pie by the mount, was a minima journey, my journey I found home. Minima journey, I don't quo wait your quarter, quania bar, qua, day. 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What you man so I see a fellow Kofi Manso. What you man so I see a fellow Kodo Manso. A fellow Abena Manso. 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I'm going to see Kenyanessa. 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Amen. With you.
1: Amen.
0: Me number in ye. No money is 0241 45 78 0 3 0 2 4 1 4 5 7 8 0 3 0 3 Psalm 50 verse 5 King Kamame Psalm 50 David in Yom Psalm 50 verse 5 Mamim 5 you must didn't could be your home about the same thing you home Psalm 50 verse 5 and to maybe a lana to Psalm 50 verse 5 and to maybe a lana to and to be a maybe a to Psalm 50 verse 5 David is Psalm 50 verse 5 E come akoma ba isika na edituya inti mi sranu fi wa koma muna 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48 78 0 3 0 2 4 1 45 48 78 0 3 I'm sure the first person over for the enemy. But the next 10 minutes, maybe you learn that to me. But I'm about for them, I'm with you, Mompire Mama. You're about for them to be around here, they're born in the Mompire Mama. Number is 0241 45 78 0 3 0 3. Ubi for the minimum, as I'm about to come, I'm picking a hello. All right. One more bar for the enemy, I'm bombarding and one pie, mom. I'm bar for the air, one more bar for the ano. What bar for the enemy? I send away the other black. Who send you here by Patrick or say 0241 0241 45 45 78 0 3 0 2 4 1 0 2 4 45 48 0 3 0 3 0 3 0 3 0 3 0 3 0 3 0 3 0 3 0 3 0 3 0 3 0 3 0 3 0 3 0 3 0 3 0 3 0 3 0 3 0 3 0 3 0 3 0 3 0 3 0 3 0 3 0 3 0 3 0 3 0 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3 0 3 0 3 0 3 0 3 0 3 0 3 0 ma peki course. 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
2: 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equanimamiho. And I'm a tea won't canna me bow and chin. to me bow and champ and I saw where I'm a bedroom idiot. Yanko Pombe Faust, no abuami. Now, my problem, my media by idiot. And Yaman Kwan, I might face this our problem. My problem, we come when he passes, and this our problem, Bobber to him. Then soon Yaman, I'm some will be our Tony. To the four, Mammy Semra, semi Fenko Jolly, and her mammy oil, her spray. To the four castle Semra, meanwhile, in 7 days. Not spreading soup, me, we are me, friend, spirit, me, bear manu, and this is 7 days. Now, me, who, when you uncle Pernunia, Yami, dear for me, Cassan Yami, and when Yam said, Nam, no, Cassadia, he said, dear, me, bear manu, he said, dear, to me, I a duma, he said, dear, one, dear, boom, papa, dear for, and ye is a cra, tis some running it, explain it, dear, a pay, tatahipa, Jimmy, come in, shiawa, ka, nami, dear, fine, to me, buy and catch him, say, any me can't any passes a problem the same problem now the buyer no any passes the same problem so nyame na so esa obi aya le se ne nyame na mo so asa me ya le se die me ho ato mi tim da wasi pa nyame shira
0: o ti adanse awo die o se o buyer no nyame kai no obi ye Ibrahim, when we saw about for the Yamina Cassian, be you come out, you and what you feel a brabum, Ibrahim, or a Muslim moon, and so about for the Ibrahim Osman, about for the Osmano, Ibrahim, about for the 10 Ghana City, their support program. Ibrahim, if I didn't be a Osuma, ye didn't pay Yamra Brabum, what it is, then pay Yadama Kara, I did be a Dewa Kumasi, what in Yaman, and with Jesus Christ of Nazareth, amen and amen. What about for any business? No money is 02 41 02 45 45 78 03 02 41 02 45 45 78 03 02 41 02 45 45 78 03 02 41 02 45 45 78 03 02 41 02 45 45 78 03 02 41 02 45 45 78 03 02 41 02 45 45 78 03 02 41 02 45 45 78 03 02 41 02 45 45 78 03 02 41 02 45 45 78 03 02 41 02 45 45 78 03 02 41 02 45 45 78 03 02 41 02 45 45 78 03 02 41 02 45 45 78 03 02 41 02 45 45 78 03 02 41 02 45 45 78 03 02 41 02 45 45 78 03 02 41 02 45 45 78 03 02 41 02 45 45 78 03 02 41 02 45 45 78 03 02 41 02 45 45 78 03 02 41 02 45 45 78 03 02 41 02 45 45 78 03 02 41 02 45 45 78 03 02 41 02 45 45 78 03 02 41 02 45 45 78 03 02 41 02 45 45 78 03 02 41 02
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0: Number near 0241 45 78 03. Patrick Asante, number 4050 Ghana, at the support radio program. Patrick, Miss Lil Radi the Mount, Miss Mia Patrick, it's we are my name. Patrick, a wedding page, what it is Lil Radi and Munyama de Maukra, a wedding page, and so when Munyaman to Pono, what time for any, a wedding mo crew and Yaman Musso, a wedding my yedi and Yamada Wabedabo, and with Jesus Christ of Nazareth. Patrick, in see we what it can ambin with you. You could hear a dancey way by pet, nephew may be line at 2 and I'm a picking for 5 pet. You want to inquire a dancey wimbler number in your bar for the NBF support radio program 0241 45 78 03. For the now, boy, dear by Patrick or say for support radio program. You could hear a dancey way a bar, nephew may be line at 2 I'm sure on your case here.
4: About a month ago, and I started for me about 3 years. Why I'm missing. But me, by me, don't hear you send me away on any man who say. Now, only I mean, I age my wife. It's me, coffee, my ambassador, and I'm be connected to me, brother, any mammy, any me, calling me now, so by I'm missing. It's your by not me, brother, or you, Ejuma. And I'm a job for 3 years. It's not on you, Juma. And I'm a catcher and say, about me, a man, I can't try on to me. And I'm a catcher and say, I'm both, but I'm not catcher, I say, Daddy. I mean to me, you know, just means me will be a member of my minister. I mean to me, you know. Now, see, I'm quite and say, come and catch up, and I mean, you're a puppet to me. I had the abroad. Make I answer later, or buy into a buyer, and another catch you and say, on you, for 3 years, you know, only Cassay. Into one of the Cassay, you know, the money of a paper, and I'm a baba, and you're a juma, or for Christopher Pope, and you're a juma. I was a singer.
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4: Okay. I'm not a bourgeois to satisfaction 1,000. Okay. But me by Mister Sam, me be hungry. Oma me a country na be a million. Ija na wan oyo. Na ma me sim na. But me cash over there me say. And me tini toma de more than 3,000. Ago. Anya a month ago. Anya a day. More than 3,000.
0: Or see a day with me to my dear more than saying 3,000 a yenyame. Therefore, a true bed way after the man. I'm picking the paper 5, a bro 5 on so a fine. But I'm picking cocker cream. I saw a number of directions here with Zenu. A benade be a me pretty high for 5 years. A benade be a yam pie border. Now, near 10 years, Tuesdays are not upon me. I saw with Zenu. You see, I saw no infant.
6: Zenu.
0: But Zenu, Ubena Zenu car, or Assamine traffic. 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Baby, I will be on. And I will be see, baby, I'm a child when you're being a Zenu car. Of course, we'll be see Zenu station. And I said, yeah, ma, we'll be see a salmon traffic because we'll be kayak with Zenu. We'll be see Zenu station. But to when you see Zenu station, pet. Now, baby, I'm a tongue could be the brand TV tongue could be all. Catch a brand and say, make good for Agrippa. And I saw for corner. Yes, so Zenu station and Prophet Agrippa. But to back at us, I saw down this one. No, I could them. And I said, would you be so be a Udu and our friend number? We are 0241 45 78 03. Problem be a wouldn't be a brand new from us. Wow. And I would you see with Zenu station, Juana, Westy Formano, TMA, Westy Formano, Uber was an information center. and was so Marco 5. Information center was so Marco 5. Cassia Cassia 5. Ewa solifie one information center ni seat with me follow baby information center no one na wa ba solo one ano pay by 9:30 10 ni asase ya me pato ye pon a me ye council free enti wo dem na person hu me dia wo person ba council 101 a pato be fa consultation card and e free e free ano pa 9 o'clock na copy me say about 11:30 ye check consultation card free but from 11:30 to 12 o'clock no wo ba wo nya consultation card ni bi. Name Mubana still always is still person when you be there. I don't know about for the handles and now they are supporting radio program. That's a mama or card. And I say, be a year when a soon can see a point be whom it is. When it's a when you are lucky. And I'm over me when you want to become myself. If I didn't have mission, I'm back as such. Mamma Piki, Edipa Macumacube 5. Name Mom Pia Momo. Men Casanto a better bosso. Then I'll pass me Bom Pia Mom. Then I'll pass me Casatoso. And Pia Ben I'll pass me Bom. And Pia Ben I'll pass me Bom. Na Ebrade Casa. Number number be at me. Hello. Maybe I talk as a friend.
3: I
0: talk to you most. And so, woman, then I'll pass you right from Mr. Uradin, when I'm so many, your man, Queen, my water. I would have been beer with classroom picture and so when I'm one as rat in the years to Christo Dedamo. To me, beer fighter was seven and years to make a break his head to me.
1: Yes, Lord.
0: In the name of Jesus Christ, can say amen.
1: Amen.
0: O background for me, Muslim, man.
3: I don't
0: know. The papa name was Mammy, you crap me. Mammy, you crap me now, Papa, I am Muslim. 1 year, Brako Jo.
3: Jo.
0: Be whom you are not paying, name one pie. What's your dancer and your maidy? Be whom you are not paying your wife. Fuck. When your direction, you know? Okay, I be hearing him. Hello.
5: No.
0: Be picking the part 5 pe. Hello.
5: No, praise the Lord.
0: Hallelujah. I'm Pachoka Sefri.
5: Kasefu Kutuku.
0: I didn't go to Korea, but you are a pharmacy, your mom.
5: Home for
0: me, home for
5: home.
0: I didn't know.
5: Sugar.
0: Ah?
5: Sugar.
0: Usuga.
5: That's
0: Echo high.
5: High.
0: And that's saying sugar and love on that saying.
5: We tell me to make 30 something.
0: 30 something. Ebe kumu, madam. Eh? But I'm not going to inch ya. Me chira wa die bi ketu e bi mu aye. Eh?
5: Mate.
0: Me ma 7 days pe pe pe pe pe pe. 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
5: Me be pa.
0: Eh bla. 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
0: 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Picky Cobby be your life, and hello, Cross in the barn about me, Picky Cobby, Picky 5. Hello,
6: hello,
0: me, Patoka, as a friend, Patoka, say
6: hello,
0: Patoka, as a friend.
6: I don't see aviation.
0: Asama aviation.
6: I saw you.
0: Dear Abbasi, about home pie, ma'am.
6: I'm
0: then I know.
6: Oh, my name is my
0: wife. What's not hospital?
6: I saw you.
0: I'm finding a hospital.
6: I saw
0: you. Finding a home, you're not paying a mirror. Why?
6: I saw you.
0: Oh, how many years?
6: No, 4 3 years.
0: Fanny be whom you are paying a me. Say, what's here? I'm more than a hospital. I'm more than a hospital.
6: I tell you.
0: Me bomb pie the abofenu is so me jam silver the abasato aqua day so. sunsuma gina tuo ne sunsuma ma bɔ ne biam de yesu ma de bereke awade ho homa nka kwada wo yesu de munti amen ana pese wanya direction no wanya direction e ba so lo won
6: I
0: join. Oh, infam.
6: This is Genesis.
0: I would do an offer number, yeah. Why?
6: I tell you.
0: But ask me, please. Amen and amen.
3: When I'm here, I'm not so you move.
0: What's the quadro for? But dark up with a bay. Oh, dark up with a bay. Na utu aswa ose enna kakra ntunku kakra ensa ye fudu kakra ubaye de wate ame piki ni pamia ensa penka ho oye lucky na se obaso dia na ma piki ho o fele so baso na nyame biye me na me hu bibi nkwa de 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
7: Sefri yi uchi temani upa.
0: Temani utao?
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7: Awusu ade upa.
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7: Uno
0: 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Amen.
8: Amen.
0: Nya menyo kase ana pe bram pa e boni bi why.
7: Asha.
0: That's be breeze when ya direction no.
7: Asha.
0: That's the baby. If I don't number no WhatsApp, if you be to me, Afre, and I say, I send a message to you about WhatsApp. Hey, yo. Will be the text message be about. I say, good morning. Mama, I send, I say, good morning, Mama. I'm Asante. Patrick. God bless you. Father, please pray for me. My job, please pray for me. Hey, also good morning, Mama. But you mean your Mama? Me a bear, my old diff Agrippa, Prophet Agrippa, ne gazano. Patrick, me bomb pay my wati. I got him with you my establishment. I will Jesus Christ with them. I got him paid out on Azurat ni demo. Amen and amen. Me wa WhatsApp platform bia. Aye Prophet Agrippa group. You must see the work on one. But you mean about WhatsApp ni the work on one. Number near 0244 45 78 78 00 00 00 00 00 00 00 00 00 00 00 00 00 00 00 00 00 00 00 00 00 00 00 00 00 00 00 00 00 00 00 00 00 00 00 00 00 00 00 00 00 00 00 00 00 00 00 00 00 00 00 00 00 00 00 00 00 00 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miss out to my dowel so.
7: Batman.
0: Be Sam and a penny in your way, Mamma. Why?
7: Batman.
0: Hello? Hello?
8: Good morning,
0: Okasa Frey.
8: Ningwa.
0: I didn't know about the pharmacy, Mamma. You
8: send a good for any favor.
0: I read any favor and blow so with Jesus Christ and of Nazareth. You can say amen. One if any Jocelyn. But for some in war, be see a man up here. Why? Martin, me and why?
8: Martin?
0: Eh, why?
8: But
0: for the same. Be see a man up here, be see a man. Why?
8: Okay.
0: Okay. Hello.
9: Hello.
0: Hey, John, but talk as a friend. Ningo, a dear officer of the pharmacy, your
9: mouth.
0: Right, I'm warming. Now, what's in Cassad and I went to animal?
9: This was Cassamo.
0: Ewurade ma osika ewo Yesu Kristo di mu nti. Amen.
10: Amen.
0: Amen ka ho. 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
9: Good morning.
0: O ka se free. Dadin ba cha ka sa din ka kra. 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
9: ka se fi
0: isin O se ni o ma. Ewurade be bom pai de obeisen sa mesra dom nyahode de man wo Yesu Kristo amen.

My last call about me after about 29th of this month, you're all night cashier. I mean, Shrow, no, you're a cashier. Pa, that's a money. Now, the Yasoli Equa Sia Danopa, and I feel a Benadanopa. But your Thursday CBA, she our tema. You see, Wednesday's and you meet Temano, your cancel no. It is here only on Thursdays, but Yawa then you meet Bia. It's here what tema site, 7 Park, and a fellowship. Intend never been a down or pay them. I mean, we see 101. I sorry them with Zenu Station. Firelight, I sorry them. So, all bye. I'd rather be famous from where you I love you, but Jesus loves you more than I do.

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0: Ensi wo ye wate se de se wo kra ye no. 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
1: New
0: ni ngwede na apese ba do mi sia ma ho.
1: City almost of a wine year. 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
0: what a cool sugar.
1: Like, my mother didn't send a letter.
0: Be whom you are a pay, who check you are blabbing whom? 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
1: But I'm just elementary, I'm making a mess of a
0: Derby. Unyame, when is this? That would be Yameno, a Uli Quesiada, any a Benada, asa. That's it.
2: And a day, what did you want to see me at
0: all? I'm in shop. That's it. 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Enti, Abenu Tremua, unto me, Siami, any day, be a be. Then, Benny, I be my crown, would you forget the panibity, Baba.

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0: Tachiti.
1: The Bible says, as such as yes, yes, yes, yes, yes, yes, yes, yes, yes, yes, yes, yes, yes, yes, yes, yes, yes, yes, yes, yes, yes, yes, yes, yes, yes, yes, yes, yes, yes, yes, yes, yes, yes, yes, yes, yes, yes, yes, yes, yes, yes, yes, yes, yes, yes, yes, yes, yes, yes, yes, yes, yes, yes, yes, yes, yes, yes, yes, yes, yes, yes, yes, yes, yes, yes, yes, yes, yes, yes, yes, yes, yes, yes, yes, yes, yes, yes, yes, yes, yes, yes, yes, yes, yes, yes, yes, yes, yes, yes, yes, yes, yes, yes, yes, yes, yes, yes, yes, yes, yes, yes, yes, yes, yes, yes, yes, yes, yes, yes, yes, yes, yes, yes, yes, yes, yes, yes, yes, yes, yes, yes, yes, yes, yes, yes, yes, yes, yes, yes, yes,

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0: 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etuda
1: I am really honored to be here for the 24th edition of the African Championships at the University of Ghana Sports Stadium. What lies ahead of us over the next 6 days is a unique and compelling celebration of all that is best in African athletics. It's a coming together of some of your greatest athletes whose talent, hard work and sacrifice will touch the hearts and souls of fans across the continent and fans well beyond this continent. The African Championship stands at the pinnacle of our sport on this beautiful continent, and I'm profoundly grateful to the people of Ghana for hosting the championships for the first time in over 40 years, and with such good grace and excitement. Athletics in Africa is in great shape. The World Relays, for the first time in Africa in Botswana just last weekend, placed the continent at the heart of the global sporting calendar. And the home nation brought down the curtain in spectacular fashion with a win in the last event, the men's 4x400 meter relays. Special congratulations to the Ghana team for securing qualification for the 2027 World Championships in Beijing.
0: Wey ene ensemwa aya world aya athletics aya president Ura Sebastian Coe ni speech ebra utimi se opening ceremony no ekoso no wode atudwa wo say the African Championship stand at the pinnacle of our sports on this aya beautiful continent enti ono so e dia wode atudwa enono enona Ghana fo jinam Nigeria fo jinam Benin fo jinam Botswana fo jinam obi ejire jinam ate se wode se nkoma no enso e de aba 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yetimi achieve ene mapapa o de sense mu etudwa yenkoti no
2: championships event which is another major step in the growth and unity of athletics across the continent. As preparations gather momentum in the Ghana's capital city, I express for confidence in the ability of Ghana to host a successful and memorable championship that will bring together some of Africa's finest track and field stars. The championship has attracted 50 participating countries, athletes from the 50 African countries, all competing for continental glory, which also is used as an event for preparation for the future global championships and competitions. We appreciate the continent sacrifices and hard work of athletes who continue to represent Africa with pride on the international stage. I also take this opportunity to emphasize the importance of fair play, discipline, and clean competition.
0: Wey, Kenya, athletics, president. 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Ghana na utimse oka committee no ho yabo ho akona kache akwakobisa ni se yenim se democracy cup de aba deda na se maiden youth democracy cup yi efri he
3: previous editions of the Democracy Cup, which brought some very interesting outcomes. And then at the launch of the next edition, His Excellency the Speaker, Right Honorable Abdul Bagwe, and the Parliament of Ghana indicated their interest in using the Democracy Cup also to promote youth football development in Ghana.
4: So this idea of having a parallel youth championship series was mooted. So the competition which starts tomorrow will be the first of its kind. And it's an invitational tournament where the organizers selected a few, over 12 teams from in and around the Greater Accra region to participate and then showcase their talents.
5: Aside the competition is
4: indicated interest over the course of the tournament to look at the players, scout them, and then if they see some very interesting talents, of course, they'll enter into discussions with their clubs and the organizers to see how best to promote the progress of the players in football.
0: Wei ene enzema openeno edia tuja ose 12 teams ena aye maiden aye youth democracy cup no omo ebebo teams ne bi efi aye Greater Accra ebinso ewa bonten ombe kambum na aye 12 no machem groups na afi 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no ebekoso
4: broken down into four groups, so every group would have three teams. So for example, group A would be A1, A2, B3. So in each group it's an all play all. A1 will play A3, A1 will play A2, A2 will play A3. They will get the winner of the group. I believe that's clear. So after, we do the same for all the groups. And that will be played over, tomorrow is Tuesday, right?
6: Yes.
4: Tuesday and Wednesday. That's when we play the preliminary matches. So at the end of it, the winners in each group will move straight. So there will be four winners. They will move straight into the semifinals, as you can see from the decision that we're giving. So then there will be two semi-final matches. The winners of the semi-final matches will go into the final. All will be played on the last day, that's Thursday.
0: Wei Enin Sema, former GFA, Air Vice, Air President Uraf Fred Apapu, Wade Atuja, Ewa Honti, Wachichim, Air McDan, Teshi Park, no, Eho, Ena Utimise, Ene, on the 12th, Ekopim, on the 15th of a year, May, no, Jumadino, Ekoswa, Yedu, Ensem Kakra, Enso, Ede Atuja. 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
6: first minute until the end of the game, the referee went to me to the, if you go out, yellow card. If you, I think they were not calm today. Maybe they suffered the pressure of yesterday West Ham Arsenal game, the VAR. For sure, we suffer the pressure today because the speed of the ball, the order on the pitch, we didn't play with patience with the ball, frenetic in it,
7: we were rushing,
6: but also the referee was not calm today. I don't know, I can't understand the polemic about yesterday in VAR because was fouled 200%, no 100%, 200%.
0: 104.5. Wei and Samuel Roberto Di Zerbi added to Ja Wesam Ewo London. Tottenham Hotspur and so Ewo London. Anti Satimsi Enkwe Afie Sadia Nema Kankono Emuba Kobeko relegation Obeka Arsenal and Afi Wesam Eboya die and best of the game Arsenal and I say Wesam take Kano na referee HSA Eva Adisalao Ena Yebisa Roberto Di Zerbi say Uhuni say and or say Uhuni say a foul, anti and one no, Anchese, or so, at the same commono, and so about Senka, where some take canoa, and capressa, I bet that space is no, and also chain Kufodia, big T, Abenquine. Going for it, I got two games, ah, where some bebo, I got two games, ah, with him, space, and so Abobonti, I heard him, your Obekem, and so Elho, na Yankoti, a year, and Samoa. A corso, Bakumi and Ubi, Arches, and also if you're Dana Faki, or no, a Leeds United, so manager, or no, so Kasai, Efa, Drawer, Mamo, a survival, a war, EP, or no more.
8: Read between the lines knows what I think about this topic, but I've also told myself that I won't speak about the future, I won't speak about what will happen in the summer till everything is confirmed, and right now it is confirmed, and I promise you, whatever in the next press conference or whenever you ask me the question, I will give you also in detail a few questions. But don't be too angry with myself that straight after the game right now we will just focus on this game, and I don't want to overdo it anyhow. So I'm just happy and proud of him, of all my players, what we have achieved, and tonight I'm.
0: Wei and in Samoa Daniel Vaki and so Ede Atuja Yerehonsem MIT for so far. Leeds United at a 14th, almost 44 points. Ataju Fowa, Oma Yatendene, and 1 point of Munayano, Asiki Omo, Aomaka Ligunum, Afei, Crystal Palace at a 15th, 44 points. Nottingham Forest at a 16th, 43 points. Tottenham Hotspur at a 17th, almost 38 points. West Ham United at a 18th, over 36 points. Burnley, Echo relegation, 19th, 21, and Wolves, and so called 18 points. And between a year, Tottenham Hotspur, Wabo, 36 matches, Wukuta, a year, 38 points. Now, West Ham United, and so, Abda, 18th, or also 36 games, 36 points, and you know, 2 points difference. Two matches in our canon, Wabo Lusu Nina, Naso Bebo Draw, and Naso Be Lusu Bino, Wasun Abayashi. 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

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Ghana made for the on.

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a Berryman, a more bombachidom said producers. 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

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That the Democrat and Samba to us. That the training today be peace on a pay your mamma. And what you bedin come on. 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

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Esumo Information Center. 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Ewu Edukru. Announce our PMN Temonsu Yada Masupan. Afi Baby Auta no Pau Tiemia. And a Pamunina Yotun Chakasia and Nasia. Adamamu Pan. And a permanent child told Rada Vese Tiemia no pay. Umpai Bo, Amubans and Amokotia and Animuno. And when you mre, Namakuma Swadia Monset Miaka. 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

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I've got 131 days. I've got 234 days. 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

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Dear Tien, yeah, when you might be to say, a man bar fragrant rice, someone who's on that day. And to Bomadi answer on Sabaka be a mammy. And what is your movie to say? Restaurant brand rice. Sir, a move to the Jai. A banning your no pandia. A boom come at a fine say chapo. And to a pump the same in a branny. You are digested by the Jesu. On your moon pea. A popo. I do good say, Creed Abusia. Then I'm attacking myself in 1 minute. First origin and also bear Juma. Said the Abusian office of Mangan and Opey. Ebenya and Faso. And Krabatan, you tiny, you decay. Chama come the two. You have been plan big as every day. And Crampum Punimantem, a Sprinter's Road. And they come to 18 Janssen, and a D and Venimo. Winnie by A and Fifimantem. Central region. I want to your name to Hospital Janssen, and a D and Venimo. So, Miami, my boss with your mouth is your corner, my dope, be a doing here beyond. Idea on Sabbath. I can be and so on a page number and any penny for the income of my age. I carry the young call 0206 7987 3 0206 7987

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President Mahama joins African leaders at France Africa summit in Kenya. 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

President Mahama signs legal education reform bill. And the idea again, man, penny, His Excellency John Dramani Mahama Dendra. Adio the green pen. Yeah, too. Also, man, penny. That pass a bill be corner cotton and him as one sign. One for blue pen. One for black pen. One for red pen. Name one pen will use a green. Abamono. All the assignment for fair for come and come. Now, Adendra. For the past 66 years in you, so I hope I said, yeah, and you're a man, you're a man, you're a man, you're a man, you're a man, you're a man, you're a man, you're a man, you're a man, you're a man, you're a man, you're a man, you're a man, you're a man, you're a man, you're a man, you're a man, you're a man, you're a man, you're a man, you're a man, you're a man, you're a man, you're a man, you're a man, you're a man, you're a man, you're a man, you're a man, you're a man, you're a man, you're a man, you're a man, you're a man, you're a man, you're a man, you're a man, you're a man, you're a man, you're a man, you're a man, you're a man, you're a man, you're a man, you're a man, you're a man, you're a man, you're a man, you're a man, you're a man, you're a man, you're a man, you're a man, you're a man, you're a man, you're a man, you're a man, you're a man, you're a man, you're a man, you're a man, you're a man, you're a man, you're a man, you're a man, you're a man, you're a man, you're a man, you're a man, you're a man, you're a man, you're a man, you're a man, you're a man, you're

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1: 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What's in so what I
0: bear say? 2005, 2006, 2008.
1: And I'm sure what's in the he borrowed my newspaper.
0: Yes.
1: He borrowed my newspaper.
0: And Enti
1: eh won sense no no. Enti no eh ya be kama.
0: Yes.
1: Eh BC 2005 and WASI 2008. Enti no.
0: Omo a WASI.
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0: 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And I said okay.
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2: 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I didn't send to your HM say, Abram Domani, Eco P, La Paz, Streets Bear, Homamutun Ton, and Nama Quino, say a moon movie, Mquechi, or she said the Enco for it, Ben Ben Quino, I dear cry, accident see any public smasher monka. 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Now, the HM could be in say FDA, and I'm much Musa and Bogana Foco, HM say, I dear friend Trophy. Aha, take it to your beer when it gin nam hopa, sort to a. We air sema el quam. And to no amount, some of which him say, yeah, I dear friend Trophy, I dear posy health risk, a bit me amount, ya here. And now, in some of the two Johnny Cratch himself, I'm not buying the crampo since 1990, due to because of. Fats do a woman into no fats content in a very high. 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

0: 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And then gana for busa se oppression recover all loot cases no. Akosi sing. 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Your number of cases are ya pali dia go on ma and ya dias and beko quarto. 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A bit me travel to the stand and sound game cra won't yas your money ye. Yenim city a court system near city ye. And ne I join. Obeha, na obia, wo defending the case, you know. Mu atron krata ye heart case no esa se ninna so bia na empenfo asa kwotran sam so si ababo asam na to agusi e montungu no anu so edina na say back and front back and front back and front but here lies the case oppression recover all root cases no pi na na empenfo echima aye krado a ye de bekokoto na say ye krado ye de bekokoto no so no ye hu se eda chena. 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Media operation recover all root buy no. Ayasempa de mame. Ah, e mama ni je sa me yakane ni because your mama say we be audit be bre beto bonchi na e bi fo hu edi o man na wu. O we na no ya auditor general report. She ensema e pie from buy. Ye nim hwe beka kra no hwe public accounts committee omo so tenase ya hwe de afri mu ba. Would the end him she could have for Sansa women ever yin as war? What did the general report? We are in semi free muba. Public accounts committee at Nasia near to two CEOs in Bianwa, we are in semi free muba. Now I am some pee. Opus answer, eh? The Akosu Mamuni, Nansu, Assembly Bank Kobe Beno, that's a delay that is near Kobasa. Make your messay, oppression recover all loot. Me, send me a gun and inquire, my dear to me, say, I had the pa. and was seeing in your soul. Now, so set no more of cases a war. Now, Sabaco, now, say, I'm quino. A horse, I'm not pay making. But the can't say your memoirs say, Uber, a baby bar, only interest or more was a nori prosequi. Now, yes, I'm not your fool. Won't so interest be are. It's any panel, says one pass, oh dear, uno. Now, dear, uqua. So, what bomani cronoa, what bomani crono. Yes, nori prosequa. Near Jasem Num. No, a Saba Bucano, any gun of war, as I say. Meanwhile, what deal? It's medium a sir, a banway, any a banway a penny. Doctor Dominic Ayine, any deputy, Sam Sri, yes, Ramano Pay. Sebasa Yankasa Bebria, Nayajin Sam. Says Swamp Passer. More cases are moons and part where you send Equa and Tempaya Uncle Uncle Mayan. Now, Bribia delay that as an uncle, but me say, what do you remember? I'm saying, Yenim Sama Cocota, a band Saba, Yen Samuel Fruho, a band Pina banned the same thing Ecoswo. It's where the assembly for CM Father Cronin, our kid, and Fanin Semi, and Quasso, so Mayan. 0551 656565 0551 656 6 6 6 6 6 6 6 6 6 6 6 6 6 6 6 6 6 6 6 6 6 6 6 6 6 6 6 6 6 6 6 6 6 6 6 6 6 6 6 6 6 6 6 6 6 6 6 6 6 6 6 6 6 6 6 6 6 6 6 6 6 6 6 6 6 6 6 6 6 6 6 6 6 6 6 6 6 6 6 6 6 6 6 6 6 6 6 6 6 6 6 6 6 6 6 6 6 6 6 6 6 6 6 6 6 6 6 6 6 6 6 6 6 6 6 6 6 6 6 6 6 6 6 6 6 6 6 6 6 6 6 6 6 6 6 6 6 6 6 6 6 6 6 6 6 6 6 6 6 6 6 6 6 6 6 6 6 6 6 6 6 6 6 6 6 6 6 6 6 6 6 6 6 6 6 6 6 6 6 6 6 6 6 6 6 6 6 Hello.
1: Yeah,
0: yeah, yeah, yeah,
1: yeah, yeah, yeah, yeah, yeah, yeah, yeah, yeah, yeah, yeah, yeah, yeah, yeah, yeah, yeah, yeah, yeah, yeah, yeah, yeah, yeah, yeah, yeah, yeah, yeah, yeah, yeah, yeah, yeah, yeah, yeah, yeah, yeah, yeah, yeah, yeah, yeah, yeah, yeah, yeah, yeah, yeah, yeah, yeah, yeah, yeah, yeah, yeah, yeah, and no one to win. In today, we see a guy. Yeah, that's how as soon as we saw with this car, Ghana, hey, now I'm back. I'm off working. My nipple thing, which is D, say, ah, you better about my smithy. No more by nipple, my boy, Ghana, call no man position would do for you. Why are you tamu? After you have a let's talk of me, Joe. And I want to pick up any of your bad something is something. Nay, you did not more with the rest on the deer or the level collapse to watch and enquire because of Cotaba movie. Nay, I'm one of the bread. Me, that's Uncle Fono. It's a bit more difficult to have the employee for me. Every football on Saturday Ponce on one be so happy. Gano, my dad to wear no crap.
0: Okay, Madame Yahuza, good morning.
2: Thank you.
0: But you didn't be afraid for that morning or from Pam. Okay, Mr. Nukrasan, all right. Okay.
2: Open your memo about so.
0: That's it.
2: Near Moya no Amo Kano. Ampa, fishing cover all the meat. Minu Kasa, who is a gift to her? Which in a court. Some of the in Italy, which means in a court. Ah, Minu say the process no air also in Libya. It is a ban on your focus, sir. I fear to other on the twas of Sark, which is here from no at the corner of ye. Sandy, a penny. It's almost a mokina, let you get to me, could ye not call Lubiara? And ye and these are Ben Cross will be a young fool's walk, say a corner somewhere about with everyone can also let you get to me because Ken cannot be a movie, me dear man, at one. The church you are, Shaman.
0: Monsieur Medassiano Pay, Mr. Nokrasan, good morning.
3: Good morning.
0: But you didn't be afraid for that man.
3: We are free from African man.
0: Okay, free for Boko
3: there. I'm going to be able to come, but I'm going to be able to come.
0: I'm going to be able to come.
4: topic now on the afternoon. In fact, agenta won't ogin on my now ni the woman say me nso so sa eni ma bo mi a wo ye minister bi na ya bo kwa bi se wadi sika na ye do kokot na me akafia meja mejuma na ma ba be ye do re me nya se 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it's you. What the people do can say is that Abano Benzia Mombe. Up to now, you will be. I don't think I'm an MP. I am a man. I'm more angelic than you are. The support to me. I'm a penny of war. That time I was going to say, Ghana, for the identity. What do you want to call to me? You want to go to me? But where did he? Abano Benzia Mombe. I'm going to call to me. What do you want to call to me? What do you want to call to me? Government to know Abano. Ah, what do you say? No. Bibi said, what's more for this? Unless government is about sound and apostle. And to collapse in India, must be. There's almost no more evidence of what my mom, Omo my young, you can say, what I say. A pastor, then you have a binary, not a man, not a man, maybe a man in front of the
0: marriage. But as Yakafia, Fubia, good morning.
5: Good morning, ABC.
0: Abede, all right.
5: I'm waiting for some with you. I can't fear of Fubia, the barbers, why are they fine? Before Bano, if you chin chin, that you cut a mustard cocoon. And before the office, almost as soon as you ask, but then, Yamasuna, the whole wedding, among Kuala Musuna and Copo at a two, so anything pretty poor. It's why at the pan, I cut up from a boar basso. Why at the pan, Ampa, Amontrao, no more there, Gusu catch wrong. Fair, and then may catch them, Yintia, Ghana for, and to Abba, Emma, and DC. Yeah, who are recover all you to me say Opa Abed Hanuma. I'm out for cancer and unity. I'm out for Gofu. It is a why would you say when you're 1.7 extra vote? Yeah, I'm in control. And because of that, when I'm multiplying enter a foot, floating voters at Tumamu. The more my December quarter so now say, you can be a muntia with a munkusun coso. Now you're called an uncle. Set 20 a person Nancya. 2016. Oh yeah, Juma. Hey, oh yeah, Juma. I'm the doing so how. And so now you're Juma. Who call you? No one's waiting. Sana, who goes to you, Juma? Who goes to you, Juma? I've been so you, Juma. And so now, at that guy of Akumasun, the world to me, I'm here. Panache, chinkofu, I do. Hey, my God. And you person just say, chinkofu, I'm here for you, Biyana. Hey, I'm here for you. That way, scholar then I'll call push buffer store and I will feed the fee sky of course into Muslim Huyana gonna end this in pretty for Muslim Huyana. My catch is sitting could I say Muntu abandon because of partner so abano Muntu abandon because on no I can't for a 3 year no no co and more sitting could two for seven more my can more back and it's a big question in a year. I went before to a couple of you for now, and I'm partner to Japan. Mutuniful, Nanya Cosu, attention to a bonus. Who won if
0: you are? Let us say, Mamma, for 2 more course now of Freddy Cameron Fancy. Good morning.
6: Good morning.
0: About you, didn't be afraid for other man.
6: Bishop brings your
0: mind. Tell mine.
6: That's
0: right.
6: As she must be over cannibal.
0: Major Super Senior.
6: abushani fie boko de
0: e fie boko
6: enti mayeni omo
0: me pa chio wada ro mama te
6: sharp
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0: I am going to call you.
6: Nana Dimo, the bar, on the will jail them, and I see a bet your matter because somebody your mind sicker. And gift you a worry. Yeah, Nancy, the patio, a good washing. Yeah, Nancy, again, Nancy, won't to me, Sasia, was saying, or a contaminant, or the prospectus license, that is, as Yama China for Roma Seno, or just $50 billion with a cities, every Ezra Bank, so for you could go with a coaching. You see, the trunk. I'm a bias of that. No more for my book cases who are dry. What evidence at least we patch all PDS and but we are dear anymore. We are gonna bear 9 months. I could say, we patch all my ceramic with a meter one a cotton. Corruption, the drink of where you are, you are your Nichia. I could say, Attorney General, the friend so. Mamela, a command basia na mi re ti gini na. Na order to tell me pacho a business as usual na. And I said the omo ka se plea bargaining. Ah, me ami general secretary, me me bomb pa say, say that chi bi o ho a. Me man be ti NDC ni.
0: Okay.
6: If you have equity, your kind amount for a cracky business. Exchange hands. That was behind it. So, hey, you look right now. Say, you look right there. Let the heads rule. Let heads rule. Yes, I'll NDC. Mahama, what do you mean for NDC in co-position?
0: Medasi. Pa, mamem fa last caller na ofendi ka mamem fa nsi pa. Good morning, last caller.
7: Fine morning.
0: Okay. 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
7: Medasi. 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
0: 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Family, Chairman.
8: Hello?
0: Yes, sir. Family, what are my dinner? Baby, I'm free. What
8: a quarter, yes, so too.
0: Okay, quarter, family.
8: Yes, I'm sure. Wouldn't it be? Step as a mama. Could not empty for Bogana. That is being big there, Nichiao. That got a fourth to a better chap of who said a bay, you have the bad punishment for you. Yeah, but it's so much. Then a big deal. You can't go this shop for food when you start on see. So much. I just can't afford to previous. On best in the position and control the system. Yet, so much. You just can't afford to. He stands in a fabric so. For food, you are. Messy bad of a job. What go? And that time, the record said, the message, you look for the cross. Why? Yet, this special court shall only survive. only say a traditional court and papa to public tabuna, the joke of one, papa, to the gratu, papa, the gratu. It is a yes, special court, then a couple of people. Yes, so we move because all you are too much.
0: Medas, Abusia, Monfranche, Offendi Cano, Mugutua Mofe, and Timuda Monfranche, Mepa, Fertos Minono. 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
9: 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They asked and told for this. You, sir, last week, Kodemi, which a woman organizer at Watama Central, who did the birthday. My friend, Josephine Lawa.
0: Okay.
9: Oh, no, a woman organizer. Honestly, wishing happy birthday. And I'm wishing, oh, yeah, young secretary, oh, yeah, Henry Davis in Aye, on a suit and the birthday. And on ye Razak, Watama, Mubak, on a suit or any birthday. Timmy wish would na happy birthday. Then I hope on that man, Afia can own from.
0: Okay,
9: maybe I'll be sad. Chia or ye, the electoral area for me now. And maybe I'm banana make a son of Mancasia. Money pa, why then? What will Fred what sense in daddy have a kind man can get a bit too much gentle day? But chia winning.
0: Right. 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
9: among by the time nso na fe mu bisi onno ye the most important
0: that's right na mensu pa now toni yenhwe yensema anopa dia to simple na pa so concerning Omanpeni, what's some value for money of his bill? Ghana for now, teaches Sabi Abebe Bois, ama sebi ya di ejume bisha onsa uba mwenye kuhu na watimi aya ni kama Tony B yi didika ungu nesai
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0: that's right
9: what's we we esubichiti asompo wafamu
0: wafamu wafamu
9: iti seka debe ni wawa Ma, excuse me to use my language. The man kwasi asem no gozi. Because asem bi wo ho want to serve you.
0: That's right.
9: There be some millions of dollars there with the case down. Na me no kwasi asopo won fam bo fom. Look at the contractor, woman contract there on yejuma. How we two and cow. I be 1% of the contract in the crown here then on yej. It is to the billion by there. Yaman Ghana. Inyama ayeya. Yen to me value for money this time a day. So the Juma should be in Sakrana. I remember my name, then, name Rada home. Most more bear, only a baby Juman. No, I got you there, a Juman a yen, and you Juman ye, into our there. Why then, it's your Juman
0: account.
9: Into Billy, our be Wabo Bois, Naminim there, or Babwa, and Timester there. One now, our there washer, Billy, no way you wait Juman and so, why? Mitra, we may. Me a contractor, me a welding and fabrication. But sometime, man, even with the even materials I want on cry the age, man. You have about 3 or 4, 5, 6, 7 different types of material, but you are even there or the same thing will be town. Nina, be a one thickness, I want the then what the age, man. What about more contracting, what catch or there? Eh, be a you sue. 1 mm, 1 millimeter thickness. In any panel, you could use 0.8.
0: Okay.
9: That 0.8 is only 1 mm, the price on your pen. The way a 1 mm and other challenge 0.8 is only then, unto me, challenge them. In top band, the man, no check the value for money better than, or be
0: them.
9: Well, but check the material now. What's wrong, one crack out of mouth there as scope of work? There. For them type of material if I you do one. Into the end of the day, what we do man as we check. Now material, what can they use soon? Say use material and are you two things involved.
0: Okay.
9: Either there, it be in a year for. And now there, the cost of material now what the amount now, or your 1.0, they could use 0.8. That difference, no, they are back down.
0: That's right.
9: That is what we call value for money. Eh bia, obi enim there. Tin tomatoes what on 5 cedis wo.
0: Okay.
9: Awu, e ko to tin tomatoes there dey buy. Akwa ka fa inferior tomatoes are onun, onya papa, onun ni price en, oya ti there 3 cedis wo go. But wan ma o there come and supply tomatoes our friend Okita. This type of viscosity pricing eh so much.
0: Eh so much, okay.
9: It is say banana say be supply. Either you take it back or you replace it on offering by the value for money. Abia, ilu tu kwa in. Kana adilu kwa in. 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
0: That's
9: right. 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
9: tina mi chrechre de made nyinan e bia iye road contractor waka cho de ye asphalt asphalt no waka de ye waka cho de ye 5 inches Here asphalting, aqua asphalting 4 inches.
0: Okay.
9: A reducing by 1 inch.
0: Yeah.
9: Another aqua 4.5.
0: Yeah.
9: A reducing by 0.5. That's 0.5 and maybe a ofi aha mo. Ekwa Pim, Double Road, Nano, Urban Health on. Say he's 0.5 if you do, Akodwa, Inimo, Iskaka Krava, Onye Skaka Krava. Into a check that you want a year or your value for money. Into Quina, Eber Faduna, Eber Uskandaba back. Another 0.5 not to if you don't, it did have 0.5 in the bed, it about to do, no other balance amount. To me, for there, the memory, ya yeah, Papa John Dramani Mahama, or the Aban, Aban Papa Bia Oba, on Jin, ne party members, Humpe, or Jin, more than my mind, why then, Wakodo, it be na yeah, Papa John Dramani Mahama, Oli, who stand there, Yin, I will groom her. Ama, our friend, then, Eben, bomb, Walker Boy, I was there, it one chick crowd, would you cry 1 point something? Say,

0: president in their various capacities. 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President Otumwo Babiara, into what found as a CEO of Baby Onyewaton. CEO, where do money then? Where do money do all that? Bibiala, man, the pedro, ye, ewo foman. Ebe shema de madden, why then? Wakodo. It is uncle rounds, then to me, miss a question, sir. Imri bian, emma me jumanya den, on kodo, on no mama de madin in our den, oba. See if you, sir, you make sure, oh, no, na, oy engineer, so nim de, wanko saita, and home bachelor, ne yo huna. Eh, I quite remember in Sambia, mammy catch them during Kwame Nkrumah time. Also, Kwame Nkrumah about 12 o'clock, and I'm off for World Radio. While it's the next minister of the fire.
1: Okay.
0: Because, on our no fan of Yaladan, that day, no, that time, and
1: Ochi.
0: Yeah. Or projects are why and ordinary then, or the Koshe. Ordinary Koshe, no mudan yen ye yala. If you have run 12 o'clock news, banyan. Because Anapana, over 7 o'clock news, in the John Solly, was all graphing, or because Anofan Wanda, into a bedroom officer, a honor, YABBR. 12 o'clock news, you are fired.
1: Okay.
0: Into before there, the same thing that says CIA, your road minister,
1: Gavins
0: Agboja, me to chairman. I can tell you there, in this Fourth Republic, honoring your minister, Wafakrom, or move from friend and side to side, or make sure there, or check there. Ebekaya, or buy in a pet, across your friend and Tema, a plow road. Or the car, or quite a catch on the Sika, what am I wanting? It ran out why you don't lose Kara, what am I wanting? So, among one time, they were 2 months cover up about the contract if you was him. Under the same thing that happened, under 2 weeks ago, say 3 weeks ago. Ewo Kumase was saying fine fa. Why am I on time? Then we didn't have timeline. So I know but you know no question why the contract if you him. Why the contract if you people won't see. And they are not different from. And now that the panel suye, a Ghanaian company. Why a lucky away choosing there on your yejuma.
1: Okay.
0: That company was working before NDC came to power. But also, I know a Ghanaian company in anything. We are maintaining the our machines.
1: Okay.
0: Everything that takes a contractor to work,
1: OOB.
0: In Tiba, I didn't see what I call the contract if you need to. Unlike Yanum, what about power? What's the Cocoa Rose? That Cocoa Rose, and Wally, then Dream Nakatasi, Chebi Womb, and Wally from Wasamaka. 8 years. 8 solid years, quining in our sign save you. A quine so salie, not a quine alien, it's a problem, a ijaya. A coward, a man, or also see class in there, a quine ijaya, man, God, or the other. Or not one my problem, CCI and Ami. I'm giving you even the typical example of Kumasi Road from in Sawem Haya,
1: yeah.
0: Mid year, aha. She quine woja to home, she ma quine a baye. That is it. But your papa drama and money, mama buying. On can there. All it train. No, I should shame. Contractor, do your work. Ask. Yeah, then. Yeah, share. In your name. Now, me, see the day. The men, your man, or call rounds. I'll share you winning. You know, they know. It is better they being a value for money.
1: Okay.
0: Most more be ya. So, ni on poor in shitty manner or the ban. And anything I like about NDC in the day. Policy biala opede opede oyi biara o dey parliament emo e den what you to emo obey amra
1: asana
0: why den what are you juma you got hand what's there by the one district one factory we to wanya den wa fan ko parliament emo obey amra but ya papa John Dramani mama o card obey 24 hour economy or the call parliament emo parliament here then or ji tum asana wali here then what shall say wali here. It's in Libya, no. If it must be to, if it must be done,
1: must
0: it has
1: be
0: to be done well.
1: That's right.
0: Inti now, mama, baby, I look on. Inti, the papa John Dramani, mama, I see that way to me, them embrace or daba.
1: Inti, and the young one, son, or say, baby, I'm sure that come to say, supervision on Cronobano, it's me, cause war. And now, first, woman, minister, cry, you did you make the best one, son, so what? Obey, high manager, some minister, no. I was such a tribute, a quarter man, and Anthony.
0: You made that say.

0: under me kasan.
1: Yeah.
0: May you sue
1: Gavins Abuja,
0: Abuja mm-hmm. as a typical example. Mm-hmm. Mm-hmm. It's over there. Since yeah, Betty Makara is one of the best ministers so far in this fourth republic. So what can ministers are why are the power? Or then okay. It's over there. Obiala onye minister continue. Being the even director of the ministries. Hwano. 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What to penny the funny now? You're not pump funny now. The winner or answer. Or what the word now? Where then? What answer? Most more bea Bibia la bear then. Obo to my he. I got the mam Ribian. What the bishop you packle into or brother there. Ubiala or your part and parcel of it. And where then? What friend? No, will be son. I didn't
1: tell why there's a sutri be also one for Naman. Okay, Tony, Tony, Ekasa, Dima, NDC, Amaikono, Ewa, Tema, Centra, about one person on a pay, Yetimi Atten and Kawan, Sama, Yet two simpina Pasua, Yetimi, Ebu Bone, Matil for Mutimi, Messabe Mama, Konya, Bina, Matimia, Freddy, Abaswa, Yensemi, and a pay, Yet they are two simpina Paso, Value for Money Pillar, Kanaman Penny's Excellency, John Dramani Mama, Eden and Kratano. 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
2: hello live from Cantamanto Market, Accra, Ghana. Obedience, ready now? Me yep in there, Hammy, and some of my boss on now, because I'm yep in. They say, nice of you know, and grab for your monument, you know. But, and I'm on the boss on Wadarama.
1: Where do you tell? Messer said, with your mommy. Then you answer a Danra, Ghana man penny. Eight missan value for money office bill. Ningin answer, eh, BMY at the contract, Biasheman, sir. May you demand basa basa, eh, mequa, a ye near your moon, any etchy, any woody in a median night, my damn coffee boon to. Sabu Babi see an old quaint young quenim.
2: To Pepato, Greater Accra, you, woman organizer, Naomiya Kosia Usu, on one air, Konya Minchano. Eh, at the hotel say, as a national chairman, the Bachaja, or Fa, Baumiadi, ah, President, as Patano. 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No, this is this kind of sort of brand is for his case. Almost a bank coming in if I and if them coming out would be only.
1: Let us
2: say
1: good morning.
3: Good morning.
1: Again, Mo. Young question about your day, Jen Mo.
3: Let us see.
1: Let us see.
3: 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Never bring us an amateur. I mean, still maintain a GFP. General Secretary, or not your boy to man. And that will be a question which one so bad for woman organizer, this woman organizer. And I had the Asafia, also Bana, kankan bodu one aro ni se don so ne kire abrantian ho ti obeti ma yajuma no mbancha ni sa no yajuma a ye di ameka nyane se nkure kana aja dia ba ko ma huni se obi ma 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
1: But I say, good morning.
4: Good morning.
1: Doctor Newman.
4: Hey, we didn't fear what honey and your crown account you wanted.
1: Amen.
4: Oh, best friend, I'm your prophet.
1: Good morning.
5: Pastor, na fa ni bi mu. I mean so me ka say share leadership by example. The CND declare say.
1: The pastor we ka say free fan.
5: Me ka South Africa so.
1: Okay, all right.
5: Yen declare asset and no kura as a leader so want ni anya. You see, if you are the tax on say who I want declare what asset no. The GCK be the coche futu obi mu. And na ye then na ye punishment and I see declare what asset. How many years me? You got 2 years me. You will be mad. Why are they not declaring their assets? Now who can we corruption see here and the cost? Because on unpo see who ye leader see declare assets. Want me? And she will be disica. There will be any jumano any year. Who can we then? Kickback now. We take it from the contractors now. And then Emma contractors name who amu any juma. So one just kebi a one man juma. Now one koji kickback. Be a one koji kebi a unfriend in sema. Who just say only any juma pepepe. Because when him say if any human you can take him or her on,
1: such as
5: here. But here in the papa, here in the na yenka, sika unkuafua kukuu sika mobile. Nipa no this can my co public account committee. Ni all this can share nipa nsem no. So when him say anke say, anke say nipa nsika no odi man odi aye human anke yesi onfani. So who now this can man? Why anke so odi can aye say human?
1: Right.
5: Kukuu sika man na make anke wo yume sika. You this kind of man, will you mean? Or sign here this kind of man rank or so, no, so you can ask them. But I want to say, will you make one acquire the talk of Gracie? And she's a carpon or more honor. Politicians need your move the bomb and they throw a motion.
1: But
5: that's
1: it.
5: We may not in the baby. Our politicians have got chino. I bet she has someone on way in. So that on one uncle first canoe. Been a disaster, can ma, will you mean?
1: But that's Yanope. Good morning.
6: Good morning, OBD.
1: That's right. My patch would be afraid for that remark. Okay, Felix. All right, Yanko.
6: Now, one man acquainted me, Mr. Mamicha, the doom so stopper. Incoming national chief. Pick a jacko. That's what I'm quitting. Coming first by. I'm also Michiano. Value for money, a year. Now, president has signed. The MBSA, who say. Emra bebebia ya sign wo kru ha eye adwuma sa enye sign na ya sign no keke e na ebe go so nan se be ye adwuma na mi mi ani kasa no okan bi bi se

0: African Games, you have a tall white Abodina and you can say it on the side. You can't say yet, say no credit, and yet, let me kindly say, 2014, Brazil, then your Mapanima and air president, you have your talk, Quebec, $50. Emma, a free anchor, ever shoe, ever community, name ever Ghana, Fabian Okan Wassen, Okasati.
1: Oh, Kafra, I'm so well, Drunasa, Kafra. Hello, good morning. Okay, Wadama, Yanko.
2: And no man could ya about this week. In some can be a quiet chip and for I'm waiting for what's a sack
1: 104.5. Hello, hello,
2: what you put in the same about you to see out here with boy, I'm going where your camera was in yard. Over comment your radio station, no way at to manu, no way to manu. Or man or man, what is in the morning when I'm sorry, I'm finding the other man.
1: Good morning.
3: Hello, good morning.
1: Yes, I'm patrolling. Baby, I feel for that room.
3: I'm going to go to the bank. I mean, TDC director Charisma Kafin, I mean, Shrapapano. And a lawyer Zuma, 24 hour economy. No, Mudi, Juma, Ewa Abo Hono, I mean, Shrano, but over the Mekwa Bianoswa, who say, me MP Noa, Nibibia Art Ready, this own identity, or Yakwang, or Yabibia, and Kofoga the Trao, more than 24 years, you know, Mutimi Yeshu, or I just have a year, I just have a Dimi Yeshu, Elipra, or Yen, and Yomoya, and I may MC Papa B. Bonny day, and I can't make Yama de Dewa. Only BB. Catch the MP before. 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
1: Hello, last caller, good morning.
4: I'm going to be a little bit. Into no Achimota for a kissing ma and Anna, be a woman now, Monsha Mustafa, mamma. I can't make any say, you're right, John Roman, mamma, that you my power, you know. You're not eternity, you're eternity, and you're my before Yam or Mana, and you're young to get Mamu Gakuni. Now, man, Yama policy said, dear him, I don't have my young man into him because you know. Tressu will be a while, you're fun as a nurse, or quan a nurse, as you man on yet. And then the boat had to obey Ness, the boat had to Okopesica, a humanity on him. Yafobi, as a human, as a Maria, a human almost a nominee, and another more money put to add the alcohol year.
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And I think Mekwa would draw so ya say, and me a dinner and support you, Jimmy Day, a Bramon woman in a cousin Uncle Pong, and Shalom Papa, Adole Catering Services, Mco Ventures, and I think so snakes, one more and I saw ya say, and me nay, a dinner and support you, Jimmy Day, no, a Bram woman in a cousin Uncle Pong, and Shalom Papa, so. 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e wo ho e ho so e ye plan B 104.5 FM e ho so me so udru abe like obe share na wa comment say e de amayen Instagram nso ye wo ho e ho so e ye plan B 104.5 FM. A horse, Mr. Udra, be like he, who be share, no one comment say a day a mile. Sanso and a Twitter, and your friend is X, and so plan B 104.5 FM. Yaw ho, a horse who do a like share, and a comment say a far a mile. YouTube so a plan B 104.5 FM. A horse who do a be like, who be share, no one comment say a day a mile. Now, hon, I dear Bako, who is over subscribe, and I don't mind that, see, no, and then a subscribe button until who be here, so be bosses, ne be yam. Plan B. Your post video, I've been your notification. Not just wait to me, a call, share. And we say, I'm a kind of son, I make I will say, Nage, you may dear be a wood, this any man, I will tone. Dear woo, ye be, and I represent Pim, a better one canoe. And who be here, saw the Baba Dime Plan B. Near Bohun Doro, a dear mound. A man Pim, at a one can. 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
1: Facebook live na da so
0: and that's so
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2: 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Evangelist Martin Luther, Prince Nimungwa, Aja Hen, Franco, and your papa, Mr. Coffrey, your church of Munina, our Henekena, the church of Munina, another pay. Bagosia, I didn't have my church, Mono, Emide, now F. Anytime, Scarbet Thomas, and Bian Sadia, non air, Medicare. Scarbet, it's so crammy, Sadia, no, Mr. Pa, and a person, Emide, I'm a terrorist, Mumu, more pa, and Tinamoya, and Lucky. 50 pesos be a damn challenger. Meta now some measures na me reading them say yes, yes. You never mark any in a day womb. And yes, I know 50 pesos in a damn hand coming up here because me didn't tell you some money. Pa. And see, yeah, the body uncle passing. Then what you're missing is that. I said, then I did, yeah, and soon any day, yeah, to me, I'm no. You're born past the dashing that you be a my desperate position, be messes and add your way. Then an obedient that be so handy, yes, son, no. Your person move your mess, Adiano. You quite did a dimu, a sombo, so be sure ye, that position, the mess, no, but I must say.
1: Yeah, that's a good figure, so do, dear by. Ebusia Machin. Hello? Hello? 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
3: kusia
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1: evangelist hello evangelist
3: Oh, Anna General or Babaya and a Pamoni should have born in the and name the Papa for a day. And Namasu, and Namasu, and I'm going to have to go back to Shaki. And then you're going to know who you know. So, if you come to the CIO, Ghana Freedom and Justice. Freedom the headphone, not justice, and the kind of prince you're coming here for. We might look at Kim and Naya and Naya, I think that's what you matter this year. Oh, not politicians. Abai, alomani omu diana. Ita some wode diana. 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Na ma ku yeti kama na mukau. One politician to my man, a man who yes, can I mention I'm not your condition? Care now with the Kobasa, even now, 4 years back now, reserves in Nastam. And I'm yes, ah, but you can't get a check in me. I can't get a better man that the politician is so man. I think I'm yes, ah, my uncle, Marcus, your man, yeah,
1: that's evangelist. Bye bye. MC Machu,
4: yeah, man,
1: Aggie,
4: yes, I mean,
1: catch on to say. Yo, yeah, that's the agi. Ebusi amachi.
5: Yeah, now, Auntie Akos.
1: Baby, na.
5: Mami.
1: Pachanete say.
5: Nyamia dom na mutwe.
1: Yes, you're who your papa.
5: and of any the radius. Yes, answer that. The Diana's no interest for the Bray Tuesday via 104. Yeah, Papa was to be Bray. Now, me find a crime scene. Now, me son Dana who force was it. Say, almost noon, me pair work on animal, and almost pushing, and then one may be the papa and may say, or coat of arm. Uncle Maya will follow. A colada starts a ye bibi, or to mean pet, me person call your lawyer, mean pet, me person call your say. 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
6: You know,
1: Franco.
6: Yes.
1: Catch you to say.
6: Yes, I don't know, sir.
1: Miss Ube, who your papa? Pay into you, Franco.
6: Then you yes, sir. Most of your time, I'm by my in. I know. I won't be quite crying. This is Plan B. I'm up for being moved, but maybe not. Not no car. And this is what I'm saying. And this is for move by no moon yet. I can take it and come. I'm moving. I'm moving. I cry. I call up my boy. 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
7: Good morning.
1: Good morning, oh. Pacho, do you need to be a free?
7: Pacho, I'm a family friend.
1: Yo, Pacho, mind you.
7: Yo, I'm a duma.
1: Yeah, that's it.
7: I'm a duma. I'm a duma. I'm a duma. I'm a duma. I'm a duma. I'm a duma. I'm a duma. I'm a duma. I'm a duma. I'm a duma. And you yam share, I see, and from my pinform, one quarter done. I'm a more cavasso. It's your way, who is who now who tells you from us. May I confine you to fool your mutunum crown, Tiasia. Not yet your more better. I took you for no my year above Briar Win. Textbook no camuncum. First, Mammy Coscoon, Mammy Baby Ami Freno. Nim dear for her. He said last mu year, Ephraim, my dear. Estal clue her. A Kasa industrialist in the whole Africa, the first woman industrialist. Esther Oklu. It will be more to say, Professor Ansre, I'm going to translate the Bible in the whole Africa. Maybe I'm going to name some Martin in Kada, dear. So, I said, we will recently, or we'll match here, a question. I'm so picky. And yes, we are by, you won't crawl for this car. A better me, Eddie or Mwaba. I must mark up for Munayatse. Because Ghana, you won't crawl for. You just imagine, said the whole Africa. Now, I'm going to translate the Bible into our different languages and we see it be free Ghana. Are we not so proud? sort ya see. And those people, they were so patriotic, sort ya see. Nkula unse no. Let me say, me wo book biya. Efanen se kufo chuo fan. 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Eka ba politicians ni bine aye praise praise yomo. Sort ya see. 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Se me me damwa se pa se. With the program here, ba. So you answer ya any movie no. E di bibe ba. Amu di bi so account.
8: Be kind to watch him on any hop from the top to down. Tetequashio, and a number me came into his uncle free. Nasitequashin as if when you uncle, Bruce's matcher, your bet of your dinner crop grabber, no mumping into a son in such a woman, your ye yenny, in jail your new crop, my nine ye be diamana, ye no wish to crab war, but so am I called the crane one. Oh, and so then at the question, yeah, you show my own, and then Koko ye one of ye backbone the bray economy. So it just for ye in a hano, it's a question, no your professor, why your politician, on the Antoninka, and then the money in a so ye are boxing in a into education, to where education went to me and perform well. No, let's say, oh, they won't count. So I said, never ye speech in it, ye never ye name in a politician, ye didn't name. And so, your men say, a canis and one, I ya dear woman, but when you're a politician, yea, and you're crying, you do the other so. Politicians in a genuine half. You mean, Kaya, when I own one or no one's a song, my dream. Amen.
1: Amen. Yeah, that's a papa page. I hear. Ebusa, my chill.
9: Yeah,
1: Pacha, Udi, you, Pacha, didn't you? What's it, what's it, yet, won't catch it somewhere?
9: Not people who are the first time that you.
1: Oh. Oh,
9: Kafran. What are we to be a and to be a Sula? But my time now, we are not to hear. So, whatever, the very monument. That's where it's a monument to the monument to be in the monument. Oh, that's the thing for. And what are you doing? What? Yes, I'm pretty for my Pumiano. Yes, yes, yes, yes, more than that. They said, it's me in our tree. I promise you, quah, I need to take a man some quah is so man, and why.
1: Okay. Yeah, that's it. Uti buatin se on so odo dia by. Ebu se enfa last call ani enfa for Jimmy Dino enfa in 0551 656565 and 0551 656656. Last call amachi.
9: No, Roman Madisha.
1: Pacha Udi.
9: Yo, I
1: didn't catch ye. Pacha my interview.
9: Hey, man. Are you calling your German?
1: Yeah,
9: yeah. Yes, and the media moving, I mean, fed that. It's him of Baba and not being here, it's idiot. Now, and then Bramoka among Kutte, Moka Kusavam, my dear, and Mammy Kai, the young man who was the first black man to point a gun at a white. That is the meaning of a quim. That's the reign of a professor who from the 1960s to 1700. I walk into a castle. And see, Emma, you say, you walk. mpenifubia umedi yemi wana kukuduru uho na anso sana na yemi ya baba kukano omde politics ama saye dimpani minayira biya shushe di ono pe di disanes bin di ono nene nananom sabi di bilino mpuna foro mwujwe wano pe di nyomu but I don't think about the future of the future generation.
1: Yeah, that's a papa person, so do dear by last call. Cassava Jassy.
10: Cassava, you're not going to get away.
1: Yeah, who you now swear?
10: What you have to form one clan now,
1: you're dominating.
10: What's red look? I dare so be as what Chamo and people said, let me a castle.
1: Amen.
10: Then your name was then almost so.
1: Amen.
10: I'm the girl of my own mind, Jamo Flow, I'm a woman.
1: On common smooth. Yet as a papa, Cassa, what just a sound so do, dear. Baby saying for Fred, you may dear no infancy, and yes, and then what you say, course ne bar and a air bar, and then so you may dear a canon, so I say a man who quine, then no, so it's me a bar, Nayanko Facebook, and so Nayanko Tiagin, Chenny be a bar, Ewoho, Akrokari Junior, Tiaro, also watching you live from Akrokari, Keep Serving Ghana. So regards to the incoming MP for Fomina constituency, Honorable Desmond Tutu. Okay, yeah, that's a papa, Pasa Akrokari Junior. Also, so Odo Odie Aba. I think so James Adam Tamaklu, KT, and also did a message about some more fire. Sanso and a star boy also watching the show live and Claire. At a half in mem, yeah, that money now must see someone's now with more messages about Facebook and Edu. Come on, I am for the papa. I am for the papa. I can say a phone calls now. M. Second segment in your coins, me, ma. Tell you the best here, not just say. M. As a Missabia, Mobia, Chesse, I was some penny for any a bomb who de Wuru, your com, who was him. Not yet, you're the politics, no. A sea chain. If it's a woman, not just say a car, one baby be a more mine, papa, perhaps coat of arms, if anything.
0: Yes. Now, so, party be a usu a Ghana and ti omo no de omo sira ye kan omo ni party ni ni party bi se ono oye politics an ko be ma ni party what do you say yes you know omo omo aya ya bo oman no omo ne wase ye ni kum ho and ti sa na ko sia sira ti efu aka no ye de ye beti ma ya afom no
1: 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And the crowd who desire to say still 100 or 200 years to come, still design be unique. If you say hey, design and into no yen to me and the sun a unique, a timeless, and I tell how talented are
0: such as
1: a papa no way. So what's a man say said years ago, not still we should design yet to say into no, that should tell you say, oh best yeah, there are different people, but he can't be replaced. And no. Hey, he's irreplaceable. And honest as someone if he say talent no crown. I know you're papa. Papa, we because AI. Yeah, AI. Yeah, ni pada se ni ne transe. And you know who? Yeah. And until you find we because you find the flowers and manu.
0: Yeah,
1: acknowledge no. Ni yamu na basu fisa wa ebe bri. 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And that man ye wo coat of arms. You know. Unye ni pa atwasa. 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We class here so kwa maps ma British abaya. And let me just tell you say. Na dwuma ma bi.
0: Yeah.
1: Enye ye ka ne sen ne die bi a chese. 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
0: Okay.
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0: 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Yeah, you can you answer without some wassam.
1: Annie. Yeah, that's a papa so be kind, sir. Ebusia, Edion about Kruby and Ka and a mutsi ye would in dream hand signature for the dear bar. It is a case segment, no, Ebbish.

0: Abusia was so good, so with seeing and Sapofia Jumedi, our plan B 104.5 FM. So, and Chakrani, a boy, Eddie Rasa, can segments him. And I watch topic campaign for the Abetu General, ya bobo, who ever den dream, Hanum say. Now, answer, and I'm from Kopiemu, our Adole Catering Services. 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Some we are sorry, some we are so cool. Now, Moko baby, now more pe bass, I hired them back on Mco Ventures. Now, what's some of the money you could coach him? And ya fain, I'm Moko high bass, I bear one sim pia, and ya Moko cran, and we see a piaka cram, Moko cran, and we see a piaka cram. Mco Ventures, your cast, and your son, it's here, a cast, a papa pa, and Lunti no more pe bass, I hire Mco Ventures a hole, and I was all do a knee, a coach him. Uncle and Krawakas, I will peck high, and ya your rounds, Nina, and ye, one person will be ya trot on a taxi in Zambia. 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
1: 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Yeah, trust can cry. It does not also mean that they are imperfect or occasionally make mistakes. Everyone does. And she said, "Oya da, oya sin to be na on tong kodun yada." And she said, "But sin to be a yo." I'm on from the battle because we are your surabofo. So the issue is usually a repeated pattern of indifference, selfishness, or lack of compassion. And the minion panel on a da oyano, no momuso, mo oya ma oya danso, sin to another from branch or by any day. Oya ma onono no butter. Nanjaza okumoboto yungo. So some common sign are able to me a day who are ignoring their partner's feeling or struggle. Sawa wa o ho kafo sa ye bein o ye ba So all quality team, nothing can chat on turning you. Also showing very little affection or support or appreciation. Bibia be ye be any wha or bakanda ah and that's I had that and then the wafada fed alhamdulillah. Dem ray ba help compliment muka can be bring. But the meadin the musubayun wa or what them partner muno. So your caring person or you be a bibiara turning you won't be around fan wa Marcus Yadim Panyada Bibiara by ye. Oba sending in our culture, then that's I had more mumbo, Debbie, Ninja being finishing. And also being emotionally unavailable most of the time. Sanche, partner Bakum, Aqua, German, other Nohacher, and Nanka, Obeya, no Dorfum, Wabakana show in Canada. The Majinabu, no Kuma, Nyada, Wusabakan, Nampo, Wababuoma, if you will yell and our Hawa womb. Not also taking responsibility when they hit their spouse. Say, Bibi Tua, or your own sonship, or your home bar, or your cradle, the Nasuza. Also dismissing consent instead of trying to understand them. Say na certain poor wha so but as in a way we ye feel wha na why you're not from the boy no na dinam poly miss on our kanda or you nashidi on kasa on crab.
0: Okay.
1: More so failing to support the family emotionally or practically. Say young fan and day, nya warza, ma be family. 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Marcus ya da or to see woman de bribiaran on ya crado de or bobwa ebusianum puntu anase and ne kayunko. And what we should understand, I'm de bomasam the tough in healthy marriage, both people try to show kindness. 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So this an uncaring spouse may still provide money or fulfill outward duties, but emotionally the other partner can feel lonely, unseen, or unvalued. Sikana akwa amana obobo water obota mo mashi na momenza mahruwa omo aware ya aware nede usarenka.
0: Okay.
1: Nobody talk for them.
0: Okay. Yeah, that's a proper answer. Udo, dear boy. Reverend Benjamin, Mr. Odi, be kind. I'm sorry, lady. And when I'm in for a question, I'm going
2: to say. Oh, Nina, no, what can I? I go say. Let me say, maybe I make me explanation on that. And you know, the bishop kind. In fact, I born a tougher. And it confirmed all that we said yesterday. Yeah, can't run in now. It has confirmed it. It's, you know, yeah,
0: okay. And the answer is when yeah, her type, I mean, I'm saying reliable Bobby, so but yeah, her types need the
3: end of
0: the okay. And see, yeah, her types, and of course, so I am planting me a worry and I think so. Yeah, young confirm him, not just a young, on caring attitudes, maybe of course, so I
2: okay, I go see a medassi. Michia, but if for ne, young papa ne, young mammy, plan B, edge my phone, penny phone, you know. I go see ye cut types a wall, and Pinachiani and Uncle Fanny, our dear moi. Met me, like I say, types in the doors will be brave. But double ball, Baku Baku beer, aya. Brofo kasa mbebe kasa ya common known ye huo mpnachene awariemu answer na no uncaring behavior in relationships, marriage and friendships often manifest as lack of empathy, emotional unavailability, and a persistent imbalance of effort.
3: Plan BFL.
2: Okay, a persistent imbalance of effort. Your car types are a war relationship, and I said, Awari mua. Akusuya, the first one I'll talk about is ignoring emotions. Okay? Ignoring emotions. Se empina chiemuna se o boyfriend ana wo girlfriend e ignore wo watinka wo emotions sene a wo feele fa adie bi ho ana se bibia mfa ne ho a eye red flag can you say red flag okay se o partner e ignore wo emotions a eye very very very painful. Eye one of the silent killer. Mm-hmm. Let me put it this way. Eye silent killer pa, because why do you ignore my emotions? Oba yare emfa ho. Okunu yare emfa ho. Ombisa ne say mirror na o ho to say eduro no be kofa we duro na ba. Ohun. O efie bi o ho no ma oba yare na be ma yare. So I go hospital o, so I go hospital o, so I benum nindro, so I num nindro, say where did you, so did you, I find him. So on. Na se sa no kopie wo empenatwe mu ana anyonko famu ansa na ria empenatwe mu a. Eye sign of red flag. Watch out. Yeah, Assemblies of God. Yeah, youth no mo wo slogan be gagae, watch out. Okay? Watch out. Whether it's from the man or from the woman, ignoring emotions, okay. And now, in other words, you know, emotional neglect, okay. Your partner doesn't care about your emotions, how you feel, how you are doing, and so on and so forth. One time. Then again, this involves invalidating or failing to respond to a partner's or friend's emotional needs. Okay. When you refuse to, you know, attend to your partner or your friend's emotional needs, you are showing a type of, you're kind of saying, uncaring attitude or behavior. Okay. Then the silence.

0: there is a problem. Oh yeah, dear onka. Oh yeah, bonia no show. Oh pie. Oh check chrome. Oh bafie 12 o'clock and adjo ahumachin onka sa. Oh ba. Oh babo plumu ebiu. Oh misa onse. Oh kohen. Aden ah oba by this time. There is a problem. You need to sit and talk about it.
1: And yes, sir. I mean, when I stop talking, if you say, my check it out.
0: That is it.
1: My check it out. Do your baby, me show. Yeah, the opposite. Oh, yeah. Sanity. And oh, dear. So, what care, money panel? And say, the person is not appreciating it.
0: You see?
1: It, you know, why should you care again?
0: But people don't see it. Abusia, most people don't see it. And that is a problem. Okay? That is a problem. Onuan edeno ho. Sir, on femia se eso onuara. You get it. On femia onuana sema. And that is a problem. It, you know, like I said, anytime your partner stops correcting you, that is the silent treatment, you know. On fio, on kanche. The silent treatment. That is ignoring emotions, you know. Very, very, very dangerous. Okay? Indifferences. One of them. Gaslighting. Gaslighting. Gaslighting. You see? It is one of them. Odi for Adam na oshe menim.
1: Prophet Aikana.
0: O pese obi ehun se waba.
1: Waba.
0: Eni bi odi share me no.
1: Prophet Isaac sent me na say.
0: Me kase. Me take gas right now. Na odi aba me take.
2: Ya abi mu wetire we me take gaye.
1: Pacho Ebusiafo Reverend Prophet Isaac Asantia Betnas on the Rema Prayer Ministry and Otema Community 5. Betnas now say or dan where the mam who's a waba.
0: Only for never boy, dear.
1: Maybe I would tell
0: you if a power and depend on me whom
1: I don't be a witcher. You prophet, I
0: read your according to two or the according to point.
1: Maybe you are the
0: or the agenda point.
1: You know I care.
0: Oh, you know I care. Now, no, my friend, why I want fat. My friend, why party be a bomber, brandy and young enjoy a cry. Oh, my friend, why I want
1: fat. Send me another baby or one who's going to
2: be a
1: fat. Is he? My father was a mood.
0: Oh, okay. Oh, yeah, Menkasa. Menkasa.
1: Thank you.
0: Gaslighting also is one of them. Okay, distorting reality to make the other person doubt their own memories or emotions. It's a type of uncaring attitude. Okay, then isolation. Okay, isolation is also another type. Because Obi Ohonma, why are they working? The only thing he will do is to just isolate himself or herself from you. Okay? And to say, Wawarima, who won't say, Oba da Sasso, and Abema da Sasso, na Oba da bedroom, and now to say, Denra Mekai, Awarebi Ohonma, and Tokaba, who won't say, Oba koda ni bedroom, na Bema da ni bedroom. Okay? It is one of the type you who our real one as a penachemo Muslim.
1: Okay.
0: Then lack of communication. Stonewalling is also another type.
3: This is plan B.
0: Okay. Lack of communication. Most of times when there is a breach of if I say and to crack a crab misunderstanding a crabby bar. Okay. Our yet if you so no yeah yan kasa yeah or by me adani we are not the acoustic table so I just a bear man abba dining room and sand where we say you're serving a biane. Okay. These are all types of way stonewalling, one-sided conversation, only nipane kasa or partner kasa on feel. Okay. Now why moody, why cold towards you. It is a type of uncaring attitude, avoidance. For somebody to avoid you is also another type. Constant criticism, defensiveness is also another type of showing uncaring behavior.

0: purpose. Mm-hmm. And last one, I'm the back on here. Selfish decisions.
1: Mm-hmm.
0: Okay, when you make decisions that will not benefit us,
1: mm-hmm.
0: but you only make decisions based on benefiting you alone. Mm-hmm. Okay, type of uncaring behaviors. Nibi. In that case, we are kakra we na me debeka on me nim say me ko.
1: Okay, for some day, can kind say Prophet Isaac Asantia Becayan, sir. I wouldn't dream Hanum saying, see what by DNA is ever called home, not just a warnings or no sort of a cry out to drag after topic him and son and the obesity any main question. Yet, dear Manu, and see, send your city topic and answer for the better job and send away any main question. Prophet Ike, what you say, Biaboko?
2: I'm going to go to the house.
1: So, no,
2: I'm not going to be able to do it. I'm for the I think they have said whatever they are supposed to say, sir. You know, there are some people like that.
1: Mm.
2: They don't care about anything.
1: Mm-hmm.
2: Okay, so no, I don't care.
1: Mm-hmm.
2: And they think it's a good word.
1: Mm-hmm.
2: Oh, yeah, I don't care. I think it's a good word.
1: Mm-hmm.
2: One day you will care about your own life.
1: Mm-hmm.
2: You don't have fun. Yeah, baby, you tell me, sir. Baby, you tell me, baby. One day, I say, oh, no, I have fun.
1: I'm
2: fast. We have fun.
1: Oh, yes.
2: And it's a very bad attitude. If you ask, oh, yes, baby, I'm fun. So, Bibi, true, you don't care. One day, you to care. There are so many things that, oh, yes, yeah, yeah, yeah, and it's going to be here. So, there are some certain things you have to care. Madam, now, Reverend Kabibi said, we are here to call him, so we call Continental, so we call Antinembi, so we call Infa, and Fano.
1: Or
2: no answer, one year, you know,
1: or that's it, Embrasuna. Yes, I can't, but
2: near him. I say, I saw for the quantity of economy before. Yeah, I saw for me. I'm with any more. I'm with you.
3: This is plum.
2: I'm telling you, I'm so full. Or five higher. Name any me, or send a mission from Pile or Mountain. No, Danny, I walk on it, or send him quite an infinite in court. They come into the show. So, there are some people, and you see, those on care people, in other ways, they are wicked people within.
1: Oh, yes.
2: Very wicked people.
1: Mm.
2: And me no, me I will advise people say only be a yard and four,
1: mm-hmm.
2: and I'm preaching now. He doesn't care about you.
1: Mm-hmm.
2: Love is about care.
1: Mm.
2: Jesus Christ, Nyami all care about the entity.
1: Mm-hmm.
2: All those say the yin na Nyami still cares.
1: Mm.
2: Adam here born, Nyami kasala my born intime kasala. Nyami still cares.
1: Yeah,
2: born in yinano ogura no esan suma ne baso mbudi e. Iti or care for us. Into no doyle.
1: Mm.
2: Tis so being care for you are just anybody don't know.
1: Mm-hmm.
2: The other two be in front of
1: him.
2: Who are calling it one of you could have an employee or an employment chance or Miku Kumasiaba. Hey, who saw a matching of our VVIP? So who do you? So one could do and funnel home. I do what could not get so maybe do. On floor, couldn't be that say. What could do? Then they see your clients and funnel
1: home.
2: You have to think twice.
3: 104.5.
2: But you know, we know. Young girls and young boys, we don't care about it.
1: Mm-hmm.
2: You know, not even a river and come if you have a dwell flat.
1: Mm-hmm.
2: We don't see all this.
1: Mm-hmm.
2: You won't say normal. I think we're moving, nothing. And go here. That's why you realize that I didn't go in, but I'm free. No, you're too late.
1: Too late.
2: Woman, you're about me. You couldn't think as a reverend was saying. Look who's capable. on link as a or say a papa if you're rich by. Or by no, or guys on the onions in Daya, or money in a maternity. Or good to the dinza. Papa etna who jail for so many years to so see them here. No, but no con ho. Papa did the birthday. Once over my say, oh no, on peg it. He doesn't want anybody to care about him. And he or didn't birthday or any BBA, no BBA, no. Who are they? The birthday, no, study my command. It's the hotel, I'm a woman who will tell me. And as at now, I'm a wife for so many, the man is still behaving like that because already we're catching up. There are some certain things we will have. Oh, my own sign answer. We will catch you straight. But most of the ladies and the guys, they ignore it. Just because of love. One issue be a mutual is a lady, no a banker. Now, on the sofa, and a chimp now. Now, I saw for the boy, you know, you are, but sometimes I don't know who crowds. I saw for me to ask you, oh no, or by in a chimp.
0: I saw for be one who
2: we
0: are so for. Oh,
2: Missy, I asked
1: her. Oh, say, be no.
0: Okay, man.
2: Is he on a ban a chimp? Obey any gym. I feel Obani besides a question said that I'm going to have you say, would me say officially mean so bad man. Officially means so, because maybe some may say, I had a man here, or some of a minty mean kind.
1: Officially, they say,
2: I saw no catcher, so on the name, but officially on saying a pet.
1: Eh,
2: also your official, I don't know, so
0: post.
1: Yeah, me say official, baby,
2: sir.
1: Officially, won't say anything.
2: So, I'm religion, I'm not saying anything. Officially, I have not told you that I'm dating you.
1: And into how many years no one in that now, person officially,
2: that is okay. That's what. Not Reverend Kai, emotional balance, you see, emotional imbalance. What I say, who feels on your own privy, but the emotional, you know, unfriendly towards you.
0: He doesn't have any emotions attached.
2: On officer of a soul, ocean, baby, good baby, I know a baby video.
1: Oh,
2: and I asked me, but I said, on an auntie, Maria, he was a papa, mean to me, Kai. Let's say, Maria, I wish you, Maria, Maria, I must see more.
1: And also officially,
2: I mean, you can't tell
0: you. You see, that is the point we always talk about in okay. This house, eh? Only obi chimpna, a yampna chie. It doesn't mean, say, go and open your legs for the person.
1: Oh, Reverend, me the honor card, yeah. My mammy, the NSA.
2: Officially,
1: yeah.
2: I have no
1: problem. Eh, what kind of maintenance
2: you?
1: Salome.
0: Ena oba ne beda.
1: Ano ya washian.
0: Awashian. Enti be mane koda.
1: Ano ya Salome.
0: Ano ya Salome.
1: Eh.
0: Ene mufa sintia nka bo wa.
2: That thing.
0: Eh samo kosu.
2: Daughter. Ah, afi ontimenda.
1: Eh.
2: Oba da jo no medro.
0: Why investment?
2: Oh sorry ya. Onye investment. But
1: emotionally no.
2: Emotionally no.
1: Why investing?
2: When you say you are saying guy no. So that you know. That the intimate branding now, and you say, Bia, woman is a can, I said, Bibi, but I said, or you sure said,
0: ain't in a make us a wire investment.
1: Hey, emotional investment.
0: Now, do you and pray to do a send will be your name, Mamano, or see me intimate mean kind. Any investment?
1: I want to cry, my phone in a hot car. Now, Jane, a crowd with the dear DNA to cry a different thing. Crowd,
0: and I make us
2: a higher bank when you ask a
0: document. Emotional, we say, Nibino,
2: I can't go to work. What do you mean, Kajima? Or from my hands, I'm not going to help more. I don't have time to.
1: Where you on carry me pro high?
0: Pro max, pa. So, when you're the open. Oh, and nothing I know yet too. I'm not bringing for say.
2: There are no customers expecting to know about another demo.
0: On where the animal is.
1: Maybe where they are breaking hearts, maybe they are not bending.
0: Because you are wearing and wearing mekaya, no. On Amkra, no, she has 5 years. I know. Or can I send you, no?
1: Maybe I am not bending.
2: Or friend, I think my ear is busy. As I'm talking to you, in Amkra, no, Friday prayer online. Now, Mister, your bomb pan, you are around 11:30. Who you are? Why I was on mekasa friend. It was the first one to call. I said, Daddy, there's trouble.
1: In some hand.
2: I said, Daddy, I'm pregnant. And I'm saying, don't tell him yet. Keep it. I'm telling you. I'm a, and me bang on to say, what, in fact, if there's a word called frustration.
1: Oh, why, by this time, we depression, the beer will
2: be. I said, if you don't know that, I'm going to go back. At this time, I'm here. I'm going to go back. In fact, I'm going to say, call us, I'm going to move. They should give us what is on the ground. They should not be seeing you at their young camp. We want them to call us. Tell us what, because Adi we own. Obi go go through more than that. Me kai the previous one last year. Now you can be see. Woman be free. But say you come buna from Kaswa. Papa kai. No free say onye day. That means the way I will catch the. Then I be. The follow we go free. What we do? We free up. It's our air camera. Yeah, I'm only a kungo fu. In fact, we kungo fu. But you think she says we are not get about the same. Now in fact, you money now what you money into. Ah, on caring partner. Once I come to you, I look at me like a Jason.
0: Now also,
2: me come to Jim Punyo. Jim Kakapo. Me come.
0: Young Trust.
1: Prophet, okay. You talk about it so na you know your name. Na you baby a prophet. Then the echo fire example you are the man. And no crutch. Say communication. Be an kosu wa muntemu. Chese aye. Omu ye unspoken relationship. It's no. Omu wo.
0: Oba. I say what you say.
1: Oba ni nimse. Ye baby kosu wa yente. Be man isu nimse. Ye be a kosu yenim.
0: Aha.
1: Aha. It's no omu unspoken relationship. Omu tim. Obi an kafe. It's obi a den a drain ebu baby a. Afe no. Who said, baby, a corner, calling him the door, see a baby for home. As no cobbles knows it. That's all Gram and Bell.
2: But
0: hey, help me to finish my course.
2: No, my own people are now. When you are too caring, you have no even proposed to them. They see it as proposal.
0: It's some of them.
2: They see it as proposal.
0: Some of them.
2: Oh, one of them, who proposes to you, who care for him, hey, hello. If you say, okay, what to give to my mom? But sometimes you have to ask the man.
1: And to say, Reverend Prophet,
4: you said, Nimpananka, so what you are to my dear, only by your own.
0: I'm not saying.
1: Oh, better say, so what's in penny pana? So what's a grown, I be a dear grown year queen. For how long? How many years? And I don't know. So even for 2 months in the end, I'll be out. What tell us when I'm kind of say, I'm having sex. Now, own cash.
2: And
1: who you are
2: back?
1: And I won't compare. No, you're the brain in the breaking up.
0: And that is the question.
2: A day before getting baby, also on the midnight.
0: And to Obi, I won't propose here.
2: Sorry.
0: Why do you? Oh, because you are.
1: Adia for young comfort, the dude.
0: That is it.
2: Why? I really did.
0: I really did. Officially. Okay. And obisa ne ba ne say how many times ne wobi o ne mama no? Was it uncountable?
2: I'm telling you.
0: Dabi onye osofo. Let's onye osofo.
1: Sisi ebe nde onye osofo.
0: You see? Ah. Nyame frenu.
1: Hey,
0: right. Where nyame frenu? Me sin nyame frenu.
1: Akosua where nyame frenu?
0: Onwa ne frenu.
1: Eh,
0: asemo. Because who kuta Bible? Now who preach nyame asema? You don't do this.
1: Then in the first place.
0: Who nya baba on chain be catch yourself sofo. The bema be di edi mini a. Obedi na chi akobema
1: no
0: ana se be.
1: There were signs. There were signs. No,
0: they ignored.
1: Or ignore signs.
0: That is it.
1: Wonders. Because science never would. Don't be fancy. Because I see on country or crana. Or bound chain, you may be obeying the moon.
2: Or say, remember, bit me, Yali. I'm so free to what I remember and in chair from an apartu and you bring me 10 11. But when the lady or can say, on to be man in at that time. I see what's
1: so.
2: This is a totally uncaring person. That is Anna. Why are you caring? Unya emotional damage. Emotionally, you'll be damaged. You're unable to focus. The fact is, you're unable to focus. You can't think right. You can't do anything. I'm telling you.
0: That is why I was talking about the red flags. Okay. Say, our dear, I see that. There is a way we can manage it or go by it. But say, these are some of the red flags. Oyare, Oba, Wafre, O Umpena. Oh, Kwejo, Meyario, Mehun Fame, Fitianopa, O Katseno, Anopano, Adiasa, Onfre, whom besides, Wanu Medru, Etisane, Wako Hospital. What's my say? Obi or Honuma like us or D for IKK. Oh, now we are here, me, I'll catch a minion then. Go hospital.
1: Oh, because I saw
0: counts
1: or Jao Pedia, Humberto.
0: You see?
1: Humberto.
0: Humberto.
1: Ah, that means when we were clocking
0: out. Well, just say.
1: No, Humberto to the
0: Ebeko should be a fan. These are all red flags.
2: Ah.
0: Na enye fi hanum na ma me be free from expectors a o se wanyi ne ho mfa no na ne ku ejun ye ma na futu ye
1: ntu to
0: e fi ya o se
1: o yare wanyini
0: wanyini
1: na okunu de enti ma me yare na se debi o peso
0: o no da de bia on caring attitude ni bi ni
2: e se o so. So people are going to master them. This is plan B. Which is
1: payback. Okay, yantu an komono so and so rely yantu so na yan share uncaring attitude the other resentment e bana.
4: Yes. Say ya kande obi a hwaram fa no ho. Dizma no so de bufu babra anada obama menye bufu amam anada tirimusunum bi amam so on uncaring attitude can strongly create both loneliness and
1: okay
4: both loneliness and what we call physically
3: 104.5
4: resentment in marriage. A spouse may be physically present in the home yet emotionally absent. Or yeah, some was be brave. And to bohun de wo fear what and you don't know waho na narna junum na doro com wa na famino. Bohun de sabi nyada da re biarano or ma o si pi wa na kumami de inity. How loneliness develop. Loneliness in marriage often grows through repeated experiences such as not being listened to. The biara bakama kosya nyada sabi obikain.
3: This is plan B.
4: A lack of affection. On our own crowd of there, sabi. On your batina, ma abra bomuno, a tumenye, ye jibi, a connobi, some maybe diamond. Then be a dama ya kaino. 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Absence of emotional support. No see I can once. Then harsh communication. There been your pimple de oh mure. Nza maybe dum nanka. Yeah yeah.
3: Plan BFM.
4: Bonu that could be say. Bonu.
1: Oh yes.
4: Dame dan wanka sabakada ah. Mama wouldn't want to be. Then feeling unimportant. 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
4: 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For instance, I am always there for them, but they are never there for me. You tell me, can't you ask me? Okay, be that.
1: Oh, correct.
4: Very good. My feeling never may matter, or I keep sacrificing, but nothing changes. For a bonum robo, or where you mum, madam, the baby, because I do my phone about watching. But when the robo, whom was in power, a sorum, a busum, jinapu, bearum, now so the bearing you are and paying for back at a water, you are mum, pose, try ya. 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
5: BFM.
4: The Quran describe marriage as a relationship of tranquility affection and mercy ya kan ho asem o hadada and where care disappear that peace is disturbed nti se Quran se wa aworun nche no no oyɛ 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
1: Okay, Reverend Benjamin,
0: akɔsɛ mame fa kakra nka ho won sɛ resentment, you know, when we want to talk about it now, it does a lot to the relationship or the marriage. Okay, I want to talk about near a desire resentment, neighbor. Okay, when you don't show one, when you don't show interest in your partner's life. Okay, whatever happens to your partner's life, no, you don't show any interest. Okay, then again, no, isolation. Okay, isolation. Emma, you kind of saying relationship, no. In fact, Andrami can say it destroys the relationship. It kills the foundation. Okay, when a partner is, you know, enter into that state now, at the lack of trust,
5: about 0.5.
0: Okay, you don't show interest in me. So when I'm going out, Mm-hmm. Why do you have to ask me where am I going?
1: Mm-hmm.
0: Baby, I make wife I home. So these are some of the things that happen with relationship. Our
1: mm-hmm.
0: You can't say one party
1: mm-hmm.
0: goes into that state. Now, I may share the meaning of resentment.
1: Mm-hmm.
0: Let's look at it. Resentment is a complex, long-lasting emotion combining anger, bitterness, and disappointment.
1: Mm-hmm.
0: Felt when you perceive you have been treated unfairly or injured by someone.
1: Mm-hmm.
0: So, this is resentment, okay?
1: Mm-hmm.
0: And if this is how resentment is there,
1: mm-hmm.
0: then if one party goes into this kind of realm now, or this kind of state now,
1: mm-hmm.
0: and our real bibri is in this kind of state.
1: Okay.
0: Women going out without informing their husband going out without informing their wives,
1: mm-hmm.
0: you know, it brings a lot of things,
1: okay.
0: and it kills a lot of things in the marriage or the relationship.
1: Okay, you know, Facebook and so maybe Mr. Adrian Cheney Biaba. Now, you enter say, oh, Miracle Ganza, I'll say good morning, dear. So, Prophet Isaac Moore, Sansu, and Mavis Begina, on the other question, and I'll say, please, I want to know that if the person calls checking up on you morning and evening, even when you are ill, the person is there for you, doesn't mean that they care or they feel like doing it.
0: Let me put it this way. In a way, I make us say, oh, yeah, can I say, maybe the person is doing it because of benefit, not say, okay.
1: Mm-hmm.
0: I don't know if you get my point.
5: Yes.
0: So, Ebia, or your Bema, and Nipana, or check it out on her and your bar. Okay. Ebia, Obanona, Eshenu. Oba ne manu pocket money. 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Okay. 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Ma men frenu.
5: 104.5. Okay.
1: Okay.
0: Do you get my point?
1: I get you. But I say, oh no. The meeting I can say, yes, I would do being crown. I would bet you I say, men don't pay. Yes, I men don't say, ebia say, be a relationship. And that's why you're uncle for crown. Maybe I make care, but say, necessarily say, men don't know. Ebia na men don't. Meet me, I care without love.
2: Yeah. Somebody can do it. It's not all about benefit.
0: That is it.
2: Some people also have a natural care.
0: Anything I make us say. Anything I make us say. Yes and no. Okay. Ain't me yes, you know. And I may no na me explain, you know. Because me say me ne before I became a pastor, me ne obebie chimpna na me don't know. But because of the things I was receiving from her, ain't you know. Ain't an opa, me friend, na me bisa oh what to say. I go see a me or no, why I tell you, tell my boy not to know. I go see a dear me, the person is caring, okay. The way he was brought up, naturally, they care, they are caring. So, and you know, oh, are you okay? Oh, bibiki tu ebi pe or te ya pe. He wants to show caring naturally. They are there. Patrosu what I say? Question now, yenya ba ni bisa eno. I can say, yes and no. And yet, Karen, be a Obi or on an Uncle Fakeke. We are talking about relationship. Our rear, any, and Pnachian. So, also for Odifo, I can Pnachian any the power.
1: Oh,
0: that's
1: not
0: true. Oh, so why?
1: I'm not sure.
2: Me say, nobody should compare embranching to our area. Because our area is more advanced than embranching. There's no way you can compare embranching to our area. People say, but
1: it's not good.
2: But the thing is, embranching, it gives you the last, how do you call it, basis for you to know, sir, whether you are in or you are out. So what I say, we have no TV as here. And I don't know what I Nikrum, and the second new magazine. I am pressing you,
0: magazine. And I said,
2: And I said, you're being young until Obano found to him. And sometimes when someone is caring for her or him, on the motive behind.
4: Good. Relationship Ben or you know.
0: That is it.
1: And we'll be the son of has said, oh yeah, we're done for now. So we'll be our tea and no shrimp.
4: As if I have read your
2: what is it?
1: It's the son said, we're done for now, so we'll be a.
4: Because you want us to know, you know, the besides, you know, but men,
1: many are sure saying a nimpla idea, and they are to miss you. I
4: will be. Maybe I need you come on. Good. If you are needing come on, and I'm going to put on all of them from Sam Commodin or work with Shannon or offer for Sakwanuda. To them, eyes can. I don't know, but tell me to your chira. Say proper. One another love one our person will develop into something.
0: In so doing, no Bishop. In so doing, no. I will say, sir, only obi a two sebi, and I say only obi a two anamobia. Now, who's this kind of giftings, caring, extra caring?
2: That's right. That's
0: okay, let me put it that way.
2: That's right.
0: Extra caring, that particular time, no. Ask the person's opinion.
2: That's right.
0: What is in your mind? You understand? You are not wrong to ask.
2: If you have an idea,
0: yes.
2: Let your new baby, not really a surprise to our Okoya, Alisa Hotel. Why? Hey, now I'm from a girl, Alisa Hotel.
0: Alisa Hotel.
2: I know what you
1: want.
2: I know what you want. That
0: is it. Most people know showering gifts, caring and attention. No, it blinds most of the youth. It's not for say, Biani say, on proposal, on proposal. But also, what do you feel?
5: what do you say? Eh, what go to this extent, dear?
2: Because
5: the obvious. What is he trying to tell me?
1: And I mentioned the same. I say, who say? Obi chewa di ane nunchi is okay.
2: That's right.
5: That is it.
1: It's in some muka say oh chewa di. Obi can go the extra mile so obi chewa be a fun ye kura mi no di a chewa seji.
2: So be kum.
1: Okay.
5: Enye so okay.
1: Chewa di ane nunchi is okay.
5: That is it.
1: But there are certain things bo obi yema wa eno de wose obi sana. Say lady di ya. Wose ebi kane obi a wesi ane nunchi ye kura. Na offer from. An opo be from. Ewi obe from. Enu no obe from.
5: Where did he?
1: Just say okay to the extent ah. And also, I was a war ban, what's nothing. Now, besides, I'm off a day, I will pay.
2: On a mammy being
1: a mammy,
5: that is what we are talking about.
1: Because
5: a mammy, oh, now, didn't it?
1: If it's a man, pay attention.
5: Yes,
1: pay attention, or they man, a form of care. Our day, ma'am. It's a woman, Bissana. And almost, or baby also, also, on few, oh, Missa. But no, because also, also, change. So, we said, it will be said officially on proposing.
5: Proposing.
1: Baby, so, because all you're waiting now, more ban automatically.
5: You should know.
1: You should know, sir. When I'm a pet, or man of the catcher, or official
5: uncan and tremmy.
1: It's media me war.
5: That is
1: because we spoke as a men swank at the same thing. I may amount naturally, men swim is an amen swim.
5: Agosia, asema ye came on a BC, bo baby. Eh? Obeman any obano, oh, oba guy in a talk near my chair, obey, or Cosrano, or will Jumumukra, or Timmy, or that a diane, nor the Acomano, KFC, no delivery. Na okay, near the Acomano. Now, you know, those kind of things. So, I say, 2 years, 3 years, I brand you in Kanshe. When I buy in your Bema Fufra, Otimi Bia, and no can say, I want to marry you. And Obana accepting the proposal.
2: When you go up, I
5: invite a boy, he say, maybe worry you, say, Bema, a chayashi. And to the Mia Mau in and to say, who send me dog. And these things are happening.
1: Because
5: so, these things are happening.
4: In 10 years, never be fearful. The secret is just to tell the lady, say, I love you.
5: Who to me? Yay!
4: Now, my question. When am I going to be
2: able to
4: do it? I'm tired too. I'm going to laugh. I'm school for no. So, Ochina Wanjan to knock a boat, and I'm for 4 hours, and then dear girl say, say, we same by same. Subhanallah. Fair, I'm a fair. Safer and my man, because I met the Kenyan woman, tell me, say, Samakwana Wanja. Second day, letter.
1: Oh!
5: Dear Sakina, dear Sakina,
1: let's never say I said we're romantic. Cause let her troll.
5: Hey, dear Sakina.
1: Okay, so let's troll.
4: And so now, yeah, one letter.
1: Mom,
5: read it. Read it for yourself.
1: Okay, now say no, Dan. What
4: you want? What you want? I'm passing. I'm going to see you in the middle.
1: Reverend Benjamin Asemi or Kanye, there is another case. Be a honswa guy, no so you're near my way. Now, my girl, no, it's a girl, it's the name. Same a brandy, you be a pen for many years. Now, Osha Barn on any Casabia on car, on car, pass among Kashi. Now, one time, Lubusan and say, ah, many what dim comache, not then echo. And I'll say, oh, Bibian call you. Actually, I'm chakora and all because you are guy no quite no baffle frotico. No, so what bay cry, dear? And a mammy introduce you and manu and channel introduce oh, or bam persemine, it's Lena, me persem me beyond cone with you and person who. But get him naya with you cum. Obisan say, says, no, oh, me ya mount me who's me pet,
2: yeah, or pewasem keke.
1: And I'm me ya mount. So what's my say? It's when someone say Reverend, the other man and I just say, then you may have
2: yeah. It happens.
5: Baby, I go see a baby.
1: It's no, a real style. Let's watch
5: it out. And you know, you can say, Obi, you are doing your B. Na ebro soa okay bi sechre
1: bi sechre because enu am kind story bi e wo media ne so o say boy ne e send ne message on WhatsApp na omudi nkomo no e na boy ne say oh bra be sra me no ka che boy ne say ne phone na ni asent no oba kra say kwai oba frere so oba frere no no enu ne ye oh na again na ngasa ne boy na ngasa no no mienu na wa agenda if he say so also phone any asent me fra unhwa e de na na me text I'm not going to say, oh, and you're in casa, boy, and you're 3,000, or be on one in down, and I'll send me 3,000 Ghana cities, say, J, Cotofun for 4,000, and again, it's a catcher, and it says 3,000, and so fun, and I'll send me 2,000, BF, and money, 5,000, on fun, quiet swapping, and quiet phone for fro, and quiet swapping, and the call boy, no, or call, you know, on the boy, in the room, or catch a boy, and his boy, and his, oh, me pal, no, so me, to me, no one, if you send me a boyfriend.
2: No, I just come, and also, okay, oh, boyfriend, yeah, and your mommy, no one, and I was still my own, and I was okay, call one,
1: 2 weeks later, and I said, friend boy, catch him, say, oh, rent has soon say, ni say, ni say, ni say, on mouth 12k, boy, na ankasa, no, the 12k, and I send those if I could your rent. Ni na na you may win if I and yen if you, and also, no, I to honor, ah, a brandy, I said, no, this came, mommy, dear. 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
5: wow look at that
1: eti o kwa ye no oso kwa boy ni ho se Tuesday o se Wednesday na ni ba ni ho so na Friday o kache Friday dru te sana adi a boy ni ye ni se since you know the bemana, not the bibi egum. You know the bemana, not the bibi egum. It's the Canadian fit. It's a day no call. Be 4 days.
5: Wednesday, Thursday, Friday.
1: Chese, why you do juma? All corners so soon. Send a girl your girl corner. Send a first no bad boy anywhere. On money sika because Obi on only made a call money 5,000. When him so walk up go and make a say. Ma me Jennifer faka kofi. Why? When fine crown and or say uncle. It's only bear if you know trust not there beside the MCD will bray you away dear. I said dear why be bino and utino of a saw the case and or pobia on a crown for case in police station because on so do police station and say scandalous and why you feel brand
5: yes
1: or so fact oh pob so be budom and bia ever budom and then drumno. Now uncle na boy any man 100,000 on in the panache. And because I say, madam, it is cow you feel brave one now. Why GM busa will say was so busani? Time I'll call her first or catch her say or pewa was a one pen on our boy. And one was in Kijina
5: and
1: why Jinisiko was so co
2: missing Babu are jumping on the man here. Is it so the lady say when
5: any
2: man
5: any
2: bread carrying it? Not and your
5: any bread.
1: Advantage.
2: I'm going to 12,000.
5: Onye me class.
2: Na
5: Odifo. Abrantie we. Ya wo kan na sin sey. Ohuda. Online so. Ye chate. Okay. Wetimi asend 5,000 Ghana cedi. And then Ghana have 5,000. Come ma.
2: Come ma.
5: I know dey me know ya.
1: Okay, maybe it's Virginia said the question about. O say please, if the person cares, doesn't mean love. Please, I want to know. That means any pay or kind of person you'll be on any what talking stage. Or more kasa kasa. He said, Davis, but you or say, if the person cares, doesn't mean it's love. Please. Or your drama.
5: Me pacho, caring is not always love.
2: It's not always.
1: It's the
5: main. Caring is not. To say, a branch is example, yeah, mass is here. Okay. Genuinely, the guy laughed. The lady.
1: Oh, yes. The guy back on. No.
5: No, but Obia
1: who then time I make us on no and say or quiet no catch and saw a boyfriend. The other option was any mammy wouldn't say see an echo. So as I must say, and to all no.
5: Ne wakum
1: all right, but reverend, so be draw pa on and ka or yes ano. Can one no. A boy or crabbaka say okay with your co own feeling beam. because what catch him saw a boyfriend. It's all a boyfriend. They are dating. They were saying, "Miss Abu, say, 'Mamene wuna.'" So what you matter? They are sharing. They say they are mad. They are niya. Onu hund. Oka is saying, "Boge me plane." Who say you are done? So you are not saying, "Obu say this cause other man." Cause no, you say you are again. Any business cause besaba.
2: Have you say when get into challenge? Because if somebody tells you, say, "Pramifie," you don't tell the person, say, "Oh, I have a guy." Or I can't open my
1: telephone.
5: That is the point.
1: It's then it's na unu mobile unu share da. So who do be? Maybe I mean so who do me pay na unu share da? No, all of a sudden, what's sending me 5,000? Anyway, you're suspicious. Cause
2: me mention me.
1: Then it's ya.
2: For
1: them. Brano Kramen, bowl of messenus, come on, I'm at Sammy. And they see that.
5: Unim
1: send me 5,000.
5: You don't know my status. May send me a patch.
1: And then Ghana.
5: And Fano.
1: It's who are Bano Quen, I want maybe a man.
5: I go see Fano. And a man go for your day and go for a year near my.
1: That means who crowd Bano 5,000 names now call you because I send you 5,000 Ghana. I'll say, oh, there is more dents.
5: No, I send you
2: 5,000. I'll be getting.
1: And a day. It's because Uncle Bano Beman or Dorbani Punk as I oh, instant, okay, so me wa boy and can one on Hannah who crab you and say any sick beam, but oh, go ahead, if you saw him say gay or best albums, Minyano. And it's all the Yana,
5: what come on
1: the mobile way? Okopiska for us, if you say, or per compensation. Chesenya sem kitu ono kofukate madam em se wa na umpe wonkwa because our 5000 or they send the beginning no
5: should have been suspicious abrante ne hokro ka chi na danfo se me komu gu we ho no
2: me
5: ko jinaba
2: ai parane bank world bank
5: world bank
2: say is your guess in terms of abano
1: sir
2: I for example soft life
1: ah
2: say guess no be on february o
1: send ye
2: is your guess na kana
4: for one binum
2: soft life.
1: I have some more. Niye share say counseling. It's me as a mentorship. It's me boy and myself on caring attitude. Ye if you wanna. Okay.
2: If the person is ready to change. Me I will say sir. Unti me se so biya. Atinya mi bem. Sir, ye counseling ipa nubo no oni. Ye the other people doesn't know sad daddy way. Tuhu a oni mu na so chere na. Na oni mu din koma ebwa. If only the person is ready to listen and to change, everyone. But if you're not going to say, because there's a lot of people who are, they are looking up to us. Now, I'm going to say, Adia, you are unfair. But, ofemuaba.
1: Oh, yes. They
2: don't even know how to live with people that they care about. If you say, if you're not care, you're different. But, maybe I do not quite so about caring. So sometimes with mentorship, with counseling, with him sister. If only when I make him, we need to. So I say me intia me intia. I say me ya me ya. If only the person is ready to change, it him sister.
1: Okay, it maybe. Okay,
4: I'm assuming the better so yeah. Marriage counseling or wise mentoring can help a person recognize harmful patterns. Inti to them a yabo bodu de da ina no se. Musubi or hobby wo ye mukrubia and temwa bohun and tep na abohuega and
1: say
4: wa braya bantitia na ya baja futu akwanchra wa warnumunu and adam ayanko fanumu
1: into
4: me the motion hunuma se or de dua warnuma
1: into
4: and temna bohuega too to also improve communication and baba ya ori ye dua warnumunu no so obua papa then also develop empathy se Sebia, Ekoma, on your son,
1: Raymond,
4: the Martin, Kalamo, what Yado, he know our room.
1: And see,
4: on also the Manchester channel, bring your dam Samanuna, the acquired. Also, learn emotional responsibility. So, Bohundo, I asked the demo, there, name for our partner, Natson, can't friend to a church, walk on Biad, and more so, also understanding their spouses need better. So, what them. Jinabiwa ya ye kom kwaje dam afutu ntete nyimdie no ya da se ye jitum se dem o kan no se ye de baye adwuma da because ye mu bebre ni ya kwadam ntete no so se ye woru wi a Yes, or you are not catching a woman or walk can be actually. To them, I reckon, yes, I see. I know, can they? The Yaki came, she said, be no more about what they were. And yeah, what can they hear? Yet, that means, and I'm going to be a young man. Can't I reckon? It's the OSB and Yada, what you know. And so, Yada, no, papa.
1: Okay.
5: I could say, my fuck a crank. I say, counseling and you can say mentorship, you know, it helps also deals with the root cause. Okay, because when you are counseling somebody, you get to know the root cause why the person behaves that way.
1: Mm-hmm.
5: Okay, so counseling deals with the root cause, and it builds emotional literacy.
1: Mm-hmm.
5: Okay, it helps the person to also build his or her emotions very well. Okay, and Etwatwa medebe ka ho ye prayer. Prayer. 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Na empire bonso e ye hunhun ma fa no so e de e.
1: Okay. Yeah, that's a papa. Inti Mavis, me dia me fit to a crime never mind say. Say e me yan me ya show say talking stage mu na we mu ani na ho. Mesra wo. Inti de o ye bia no. Hye say obey consistent. E bi on all pe woni inti na e bia se say no. Or show sir care, level of care. It's one casano when in a hole, red signs, and I say, who signs, man, son?
5: Don't be some questions.
1: Questions, no, hey, Reverend, so we show Ubu how own, when in the upper saute. It's no question, the crowd be stand or be answer the same, you will super saute as something. It's when I was a owner when in the read between the lines, you know. I read between the lines because Obe may be a poor bar or you sweet. 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

0: boy braho, then yes, Miss Bian, what call Akubisa, and that's a mobile app on a socrano, or call what now was Miss Bia, be you are no come. I will see I be a phone lines no a day at two, also obey to me a fray, now also do a drench, and I was saying, Miss Edia, but Miss Row, and there ya brano, I have been to a bar 1 minute, and she and Miss Rose will be trussel, Edia, my and uncle, my name, your chicken, what then dream Hano, a hoan, or what's our don't come on, no, a cocofa. 0551656565 and 0551656656 unsu ubeti mi afre edi abaju 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
1: 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AK, who does that? Ha, so back, who did he? Anna, Jesus, I'm right, Jesus, I'm offer. I don't see you for Benjamin. Jesus, I'm offer their faith. Aha. Well, because yeah, my idea, my boy Juma, in Chandy, I think I'm rather than the other queen. I'm going to say, I'm living by near Camp Club Wapao. Really, I have to tell you, I could super cost some amount for Pamagosia. But you know, I'm not sure, I'm going to you all. Hey, as a rule, that means that Ghana, Ubika Ghana, na. Mama Samuka Ghana, Mana Mosha Gano. Ah, yes, Ramo, and yes, I am Primagusia. That was it.
0: You, Kofi Gale, that's Papa. Pebble, say about you.
2: Yo, Mammy Akusia.
0: Hey, Jahi.
2: Yes, Madame.
0: Patch my interview.
2: You, Edda Masuni, my dear Papa, mobile. I mean, I saw for you, I'm a chill. I never come say, Ma.
3: 104.5
2: ma epe caring men ana won ye care nti I say emema ni bi pretend to be caring a won ye nti I say ma no omeni anda hope nti ma ni vulnerable e wo die area no eh na ma na asema na so for ni kan nti na mi di say won say branch here dey na so for ikan say oni ni wo ho wariari na e chi o se o mi kan se no after we mini who is a way to be a new sabre for pet document in Timbum Sebey and Kavia Sophon, Roman Prince Form, maybe I have to give my
0: dear.
2: Hey, Jahin,
0: a human and the Amano. Ebusia, about you.
4: I'm going to make it about Yassi.
0: That's what I guess.
4: That's what I guess.
0: Yes, you can't say.
4: I don't cast up for a man.
0: Good morning, no. Pacho, Dini baby, I can say free.
5: Oh, when you only have money, you can also do for me.
0: You, my name.
5: Then you want to swap up a name in a review. And Bano Mabasia, home page more. And so your banners are what you be Cadia and obey. And today, who you want to say? Who you are, eh? Car, and then you have to get some questions. Do you about page, man? Yakuma, Opa, your friend saying, or some of your Mandela station, I'm going to buy one with your wish. There's a second number one person. The better say, you are banned up, came up to one winning down measures, can mention a dress. Now, if we need to another one, you can't connect nothing, canoe. Madam,
0: you, that's a papa. We see about you.
6: Yeah, no, Mammy, I could see.
0: And I ain't.
4: I'm going to go to the house.

0: can copy. And I'm not sure.
1: Yeah, yeah, that's a papa. I'm so much.
2: Yeah, yeah, no.
1: Dinunga.
2: Madam.
1: Pachane to say.
2: Namiadu Bibiaboko.
1: You, you.
2: Midasi, energy, my pa, Muya Bo, my Ghana. 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
1: yo imama yenti o
3: yo me mama o juma ne asitra na ye topic ya mo city especially Lydia Osio Bemano. Bema be in an eye bibini at the and I make a set. Sometimes tenants will be the issue be by all. I only partner soon is Suban one day we say or so banu was Suban Papa Minesha says I Nancy or Ben Nancy. And she say would Jai say Subana Anka Abia San Nancy or Bema being Kubunu Pasia. I question ya ye Christopher Warrior, ye wo. Osi Oba Brown Sebema Doku reciprocal foul dear mamma and I mean foul dear mom, media mom. Womb brown was here, Usi Bema na no. Suba mu. And you know, se upe or so far warrior. Bob Brasse Ubia offata or so for yere. And I say imam yere. Nam ubo ubre biarabiara, so bema now so be siao, na uko siya. Who say who of them are who of them are yet in our uncle Job and my Fusica? So each year, one gas away ready say in Bukasia and team Wabunukasia, Uncle Baby Cran, Uncle Bob, goodbye and say Bonifacia. Yeah, that's it, Ima. Ebusia,
1: you. Pacho,
3: Dini, Bebia, Cassafi. Yeah, Dini,
1: Bebia,
3: Cassafi. Yeah,
1: Dini, Bebia, Cassafi. Yeah, Dini,
0: Bebia, Cassafi. Yeah,
1: Evangelist. Hello, Evangelist.
0: Evangelist Martin Luther.
1: Yo, yeah, Evangelist, yes, you.
0: Men tun kai in to to men kai.
1: Oh, yeah, tun ka power ha.
0: Yo, anya me kata. So for I. Kaku point shop a odifo. Ana odifo Benjamin so Jacob point shop. There is there mo baba boy. Ana Evangelist odifo and Saulula. Let me shop a. I don't know your phone. Kita na me to me river for. Let me miss you more boy. On go see you more. And then I'm going to meet you in the house. They kill on one brass, and you said, I didn't know, so you may be ready. And you see, I saw him. There must be a poor bar, or so where they were so. Maybe I will pay my pound, it will be the carcass I knew in my friend, or they got a moment, but no money now. Maybe it was yes, my headless, my father, a woman, a mamma's room, getting a queen.
1: Yeah, that's the evangelist, so do you buy? I was your match, you.
4: Yeah, Nancy, I was here.
1: Baby, now.
4: Mami,
1: Pacho
4: yensi. Yenda papa mwase. 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Sa keri adi. Special ye mano. 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Special to say ye ebia eji ne ba ni mukakra. Ye nyan wari ye no. Ni ni ya ba ya sema osofa ize kika. In fact, ayami Japan amano. Ekan kansu beman age no wo fom ese onu oba no she guys no won aba no hu de omuchia ne sey wo 30 plus onu no care di mawo ata ko sia could you believe so be to me better me shop ha e ma ne bought 12 about 1 o care ma me dodo but one ma we name dawa won when you bet it to home, but do what could you be beer? And in your dream class, a one officer will go to you. Officer, all your job, baby beer, and in some bet count. Because a yes, Anna, a young say, ya are frustrated for our rear. And I'm pounced so your money be so almost sure say. Aware na ye ni bi bia fine ba e mani bia o nta omo guys no who to say with that aware no who to me tna na we do see ka ma no wo ye aduane ma no wo mani disi too like who did not show life mu wo ko family program wo did not ko girls no we need the way she end of the day no wo hu wan ye careful a Ube susi senia ye niya bayi atun mi misia ye sisters no age enye shiwo na weni daho na nyamibe ye 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late. 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On shining crank a crank a crana, or on some coming half bad, that the way they fast. Me crying yamino. Baby, I did not hear me. I could do a young mistake. I cry. That's a push and middle man.
1: Baby, night as a papa. I will see a match.
5: Yeah, now.
1: Pasho Dini, baby, I can say free.
5: Bibeba, Cocoban, Kufodia, too.
1: You, Pacho, ain't you.
5: Odo Nisu Bani Tise Chan Oni Mucha.
1: Hello.
5: Hello, Oni Mucha.
1: Pachai.
5: Odo Nisu Bani Tise Chan Ewa Unang Debi Oba Katasu Ube Yini Mubiya Musi Chan We Sa Chan Nusu Una Oni Mucha Aya Chan Midamasi.
1: That's a papa pa. Ebu Siyama Achim.
6: Yeah, now, mommy, at the same.
1: Actually, you now swing.
6: I don't, I hear you, young me.
1: You, who didn't know, baby, I can say free.
6: Yeah, from me, I could to me freshy, new as you are a bank of all your crafts.
1: You, I could to ain't see
6: 104.5. She said, you might be, I'm a quadra, no quadra, maybe I don't know. Hey, make your co school in here, I love you like I'm a town for Paul. 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
7: so el ponce Francis Tiana, what was a mobile? Bebre Azan, a moody man mobile. My view of Hopa, or Mope Duma, and my view of Hopa Walepa, but because of the Bayman, maybe the Omonte, the Hopa Mokramon Penibio. Viewa Walepa, no, the Bayman, but Bayman will pay Duma. I don't quite know how balance to qualify, no. Because of the Bayman of a two warren bed. By man, I be no navy. And nothing I know to pursue for years as I am an or decoration by man. Okay, by man, the youngest are more by no more pet, more yazuma. Some would just more that than man. Most of more, more any British canoes, some more jazz as by Nessa. By man will be ready by your own.
1: Yeah, that's a
7: friend.
1: So, Ebusi Amachio.
8: Yo.
1: Hello.
8: Hello.
1: Yo, Pacho, Dini, baby, I can say free.
8: Yeah, I find James, Mr. Sensei, Accra SEC.
1: You, James, where
8: you? This program is a very nice program, but oh my God, Mr. Sensei, I'm finding this terrible. My info in Kem. My uncle put me down in here, I'm going to come up. Yeah, okay. Guys, you are Accra, what?
1: Hello, James. 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I'm Fala has two callers. Now I'm for Fridge Mediano and Fa NC 0551656565 and 0551656656. 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
9: Hello.
1: Machin.
9: Yeah, me dear.
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9: 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She will give you what you have. She will only need you. 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What you have. 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I'll give you. What you have. What I have. Then I collect what I need from you. Ntine ba ye yi ma meni na sa na ye fi. 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
1: Okay. Yeah, that's my paper. So we should do it here. Ebaye. I will see a last call at the info for you. Make you know. 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
1: Okay. Edas mama sound so do dear by and see mama for such as a mamma ni boa moon in it, a man who just on an idiot and old general. Okay, now Cobanus and I just a one general who are on Karen. It's Uncle my dear no, sir, and a bear man on the Subayano. And penny for MSS and Missa Diamma will be about it, but to say, where's it? You'll be a pushy blame. Where's it a man? Where's a mamma? Where's a man? Where's a mamma? And only it will be about where's a man be diabo. If it's a man be great, a diabo, you know, and only and some on the buy. 6 minutes, and it's a year. So I'm so I don't see me chat for now. A few
12: do what you say, or do kind eye. Yadu qua our own legion, a homer, Casa Quain, aye, for do, brassing yad the Casa Train. Now, and you saw ye better while we're more. Not some, ye being ya, am I, and no comfort. And now, no corridzi, no batabua, or the ye ye. On Karen once in the day, we in the kitchen. Now, young father, more quiet, young fence, and a mass of him.
1: Okay, fetch away, Juma.
12: A Juma may a chattering, I may a chattering walk. TI, I'm a dear busy school, yet the Mabro be Pacquia or Barbina. The Marasun, a Messiah, and Sorola, Ghana, preaching secretary.
1: Okay, Prophet Ike.
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1: Okay.
10: Master, you are Tema Committee 5 behind last hour. I'm Wednesday, we are China, but to fight the air prophetic empire.
1: Okay.
10: Over so many people over here, I was said, oh, yeah, you prophetic empire is meant for that. Wednesday, we to fight the 6 o'clock, last hour, Committee 5.
1: Okay. Reverend Benjamin.
14: Because you are made a Kakram person mechanic, only will be etu anamo bi na onka she nso no ne ne ye kire a me pa cho me mfa ne ye no en conclude go ahead and ask questions
1: okay
14: and sana de beba na nyaba anya sa odun sabe guti
1: okay nti we dey patcha was sorry come and man me
14: Assemblies of God Cornerstone Family Chapel
15: watch out
14: come tonight Gagai watch out
1: for Muti Muhammad Hussein ono eye Majlis Answer Ruler Male Elders Association Preaching Secretary or Sanso eye head teacher Ematia Media Basic School Sanso ena Muti Prophet Isaac Asantinka Eunso Ewaha or Nones of Penny or the Rema Prayer Ministry Tema Community 5 ono ene dano Afinso Muti Reverend Benjamin Boateng Inka on the Cornerstone Family Chapel Assemblies of God Tema Community 9 or no any that are sorry nano. And penny for better master papa some be kai and sa a made you media e bre a tier four. 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
0: Abusia, Chanel, so was Sugusua, Uti, Evia, Premtubre Cassie, or Plan B 104.5. 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Teaching Council Eddie Guacum or Mokomo has a church for a sabi or money to Mikata Nansa Bibiomoko Jens in Penapaso. I want this one match one plus one is equal to two no and honorable Herina Edisu Edisa and Semina at two Simpina Paso. Now Omnaqua, Yura, Herina Edisu, agents in Penapaso or Casan Nesamno say and or the two again.
3: The academic year students had to be asked to go home because there was inadequate food available. That is now under a review of the Free Senior High School, a thing of the past. There is adequate resources, inadequate funding from GET Fund to finance Free Senior High School. The other department of the review of the Free Senior High School is infrastructure. And many of you here are head teachers. I see the headmaster. I see the headmaster who is representing one of the teacher union group of Nobisco. You will admit that between 2018 and 2024, your numbers have increased threefold, if not fivefold. That again was not accompanied by commensurate infrastructure expansion to take care of the increasing numbers.
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0: 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I'm my chief inspector, so mon so here on mobile tree. 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And as IGP to a memo nas why you didn't want pani and a gana for se yen fan won chow. Any IGP at to be the man and pa. 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
5: 2015. Make you 2 silver medals. Black Star, you 1 silver medal. Mom, 1 G. Blue dollars. Deep dollars. They can hold. By any minister, Kwame Nkrumah. And to say, you're bad into the country, I don't know. Say, yeah, me be. And I'm now, mine, I'm into me. So, say, this is here. Both parties in the union. Both big parties, no more Ghana in the union. Because I started the once regime. Honorable Utimus, I can't say, rope me to 1 week since I'm young for South Africa or African games. But I do politics time, obituary or catching and say, but I'm catching and your politicians, who free and chango. I continue, sir. As we be a bonus mumia, you may have after games for Ghana 2023. You call 2007, Algeria. You call ye, and MPP are buying free a buy so, a fair cunyaso, and this is for about a month in young farmer. MPP are sound baby, you must have for about 2023. Ye, take committee. Ah, I'm about to transfer a good deal so. And your share said a bear again between your tomb pong, you are rejected parliamentary committee. The question minister. No questions, the man, up to now. You can't be here. You can't be here. You can't be here. You can't be here. You can't be here. You can't be here. You can't be here. You can't be here. You can't be here. You can't be here. You can't be here. You can't be here. You can't be here. You can't be here. You can't be here. You can't be here. You can't be here. You can't be here. You can't be here. You can't be here. You come on, Africa games and the Commonwealth games. Or buy and we're saying, no, you say, Pala Athlete Bay, and I call retire for. So I didn't let him on the brain. Now, Katibia Ben, or Medicoba, other groups, no, Olympic Committee, no, my can, and Sana, almost would be by me a former Sar Committee, no. Pala, you're rejected in this country. You're rejected, man, can't have a Guasana, Nantia, they come and Athene, say you're rejected, or not rejected, but I bear about to know. Monday coming this week, no. Only the end of vote. Only the end of vote. Because there are many votes who are 50 plus 1. Now, we are going president and we are going minister. Pastors who are friendly matches. You are going to be a friendly match. You are going to be a friendly match. Just only friendly matches are they prepared team. I am not need bonus. I am not travel allowance. Ah, I don't know. I am not going to be a and people say, you go back to the street. You go back to the street. You go back to the street. You go back to the street. They become a come as South Africa. We are still in darkness. And you do so. We are still in darkness in our mind. Because you live there's no money anymore. And you can't tell me something about it. You can't say you're a crown. You can't say because of COVID. But I'm not going to say anything. Then you can't say anything. Because you're not going to say anything. You can't say anything. You can't say so COVID, you can't free. And yeah, dear mammy, you know, I'm missing Uncle Pombe, dear baby, will be beside. And be beside to the stand to say, oh, I'm a man, you say, I'm making my coat if you're home, but I'm making me a need for say, and can say, I'm pretty, I say, I'm an abaco. And Penfoy, then, I told you, Fabio, to go on, I'm a little fear, when I put on your ball again, your bonsulia, so covet, and you could free. I'm with you, Mumukoya, Cassio, like a young company, you're getting dying. But I'm a test over the game, Makuya, also an air cost more. 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Let me piss out to the stand to say,
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0: 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So any and every so yatana say a brasso plan B Kawajan Sports and a Tuesday 12th of May 2026. Yatana say Eddie Plan B Kawajan Sports and a Ebro Midi Eddie Dan Kepobi Oko Chaji Ochin Kwanana Minumbrim na Galam Sinti Minum Piota the Sports Major and sem oh a yebe kanwasem na yehu said ye and 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So far, Ghana hockey canon senator. 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And the among 26 players, no player bia, team bia, obono, a day, ubinya a $11,000. And the, for instance, say be a Port City, ya selecte a year Black Stars, a players 26, finance squad, no, na tournament, no mukubi, na Port City, players, a year bako, anami, no, ewumwa, player bako bia, no, a day. Port City, ebenya $11,000. 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Enti days a ombe spende, ewo aye tournament ni muno. Nwa calculate by sa sikano, FIFA fobetu ya. 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I know that some more giant baby jet, as a more giant, I can't drink. 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
1: They compete. I'm not saying this generation cannot compete, but they have to show us something, because you remember in 2006, Sheila Iyasu. Mm-hmm. Came when
2: 104.4
1: was bought. He was a local player. You know, Sami played in the first game, and then the coach made his decision to use the local player in place of Sami 104, and he was able to deliver. At the left side of position, he changed Adokwe Papu, who was also a local based player.
3: Yeah.
1: And then he brought a local based player, Habib Mohammed, who played for King Faisal at that time.
3: Yeah.
1: He played in that World Cup, delivered. You know, when I came, I was a local player. I came to substitute a foreign-based player. Mm-hmm. I was able to deliver. We had a lot of players who were competing. If you could remember, Ghana had to use Akra Asofoke, the whole squad, to compete against Nigeria.
3: Yeah.
1: Who they had JJ Okocha, Blanco Kanwa, those stand that high level. You know, that time, you could see players competing. So when you are campaigning about local players, nobody can talk about it.
3: Mm.
1: But right now, are they able to compete? It's like we are playing in the local league. Everything is okay. But can you compete internationally?
3: Okay.
1: If you are able to compete internationally, then we have a discussion. We have a conversation. All of us wants the local players to be part of it. But when a foreign coach comes and there is a pressure on him, and then he goes there and he doesn't see players competing well.
3: Yeah.
1: When it comes to international level, they compete at the local level, but when you talk about the Black Stars, it's about international.
3: Yeah,
1: we don't compete against the local teams. We compete against international teams. So if you are a local player,
3: where I'm playing from.
1: Yes.
3: Yeah, okay.
1: When you are a local player and you cannot compete internationally, how do you expect to be part of the Black Stars?
3: Oh, okay.
1: You know, we have a lot of great players who are doing so well in the league. I've seen a lot of players,
3: yeah,
1: but can they compete internationally?
3: Mm.
1: That is where the friendly games comes in. So where I can also justify, or I can also say something, is about when we are playing these friendly games, that is where we can bring a lot of local players to group. Like recently, if you see the squad, we have a lot of local players in the squad that are going to compete against Mexico.
3: Yeah,
1: you know, so that is where we should look before we can see. When they have to show us something, because who can compete?
3: Okay,
1: you know they compete. I'm not saying this generation cannot compete, but they have to show us something, because.
0: Wey, any and someone as a more giant baby jet, former Aye Black Stars Aye captain, all time top scorer Edema Ghana Black Stars Bubukuno, baby jet as a more giant Edia Atuja, what you say on can say. Current generation ain't me and compete internationally, but they have to show us something. I say omutimi aye bribi na echrese ampa se coach eba na se ope place ako national team no more. Obetimi I rely on sat time no or say ojoine Black Stars no tamana or ye local player obe replace a foreign based player or deliver. But then as a more giant adia to mse ye local league no and yet. Enti yenti mi en faye ni ento local players eno so se Black Stars no se di omu time ni tiye omu nya konya ebo ye Uriam Tieru asamuwa jayin ene omu akika hon Yusif Alassam Chipsa omu nya nanya akonya 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squad said ebe ya clubs no ebenya sika no agi se omo perform yie pa sa se mu yi ye ba bi di hun komo me pa cho join ewo Facebook no so o search for plan B 104.5 for ubenya yen Sly, Eddie, Echo, a year Facebook, no so. T, you just search for plan B 104.5 FM. Uber Hunse, Bibia Dem Kama. And now, Oko comment session, wa. Na what place you told to comment? No, Ewo Ho, Yebekai, Eddie amount. $11,000 a day. And now, a year FIFA World Cup player Bia Obeko, Nitim, Ebenya, a good butum. $11,000 a day. 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
0: obi anti ho
2: virtually empty
0: obi anti ho
2: unse ohwe side say na if you see a year from honum na
0: yeah
2: ho de na ipaka kra ho honum
0: mm, say no de
2: aha obi akotra ho ba ada side ada a year seat ni nyina
0: empty
2: a year empty eno na Ghana for ni bi eno ye concern e reason say aden a year ensema amrante ne kan ye na otwe twa mu say you pay attention to a year lesser news and I say least finance sports no enti ana because enka eye me so say different sport football enka we publicity no any send en commercial a hype no na
0: yeah
2: enka was ro but we no publicity no form
0: no form
2: e wo form kra e man dra we hwe opening ceremony na me feel say me disappointed kakra pa go na stance ni mu no che say e won nyina virtually empty but na opening ceremony no so eye kama adi bibia colors amany show oye omo culture ni adi kama yeah. kama na beko eye seat ni stance ni mo
0: obi anko
2: adi oh are hope but me feel say
0: one thing say enra e Monday
2: yeah
0: what you say enra e Monday nso dey say e Ghana for yen e ton agba eti wo ayi okpunguru ho no yen na ye beko akotena ho yen amazing for no ah ya je pa ya si dan no yen na ye be ko ho yen ti he ah ye 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
2: yes
0: Monday Monday dear a bedding
2: dear but no kwa mi zo no me no nya dwo because obeka 2 years ago 2024 and also a year can you say all African games is all was it then you
0: African games
2: mm-hmm. thank you and also sir at least and on a year publicity no was through
0: only say BBI organization and the emphasis bo no e mo
2: organizers omo year ni penifo no mu di anim no publicity na nko ye me present publicity ni ye papa
0: okay.
2: Because last 2 years
0: yeah
2: African games ye hosti were the same venue ha no person na enu city e boti money enu kwa ye opening ceremony we ni pa e buy any senior na eye atmosphere ni city e utun se ho no eye publicity no any hype any dewrubo no e ko soro pa
0: ye wi e hu sika
2: e kodimu
0: ni nyina ka publicity ni ho
2: yes but where there disappointing we share opening ceremony na e disappointing but ano pe kura we dey hwe yi a long jump be cause your omo boy
0: obi ani ho
2: oh enti utum say o na focus on Monday no so because you will have Black Stars ball match on a Monday at 4 p.m. 5 p.m. e ho ye ma
0: one thing is football is the passion of the nation.
2: It was almost there. When you know, says African games, you know, opening ceremony, how you ma? Now we're into many ma. Obi ma nyong maju meye.
0: Yeah.
2: Omo also marketing juma di no.
0: Omo marketing
2: ye.
0: Say strategy.
2: Aha.
0: Me kai say last year, me hun say omo the basis ACC.
2: Sa.
0: Vantage aye positions.
2: Obi afubi.
0: Obi afubi.
2: Ebi unam kwa kwa unsa un aye African games. Ya brandi bi basis. Ya ilu basis.
0: Na aman four no muko transportation ni ade. Say uko. Na say you free. Un say we crown so dey nka afi nka ese nka ye ma won say dey okay.
2: Because
0: you free gate. Inti say bia nka ye say ye dey bus bi asi akropon. Say bia wo mo be free akropon late manpon manfe. Wo a person ko African games mo bus ni. Monfo enko ni ensan fa mumra manfo beko. But we know as I dey no e bi ni ho. Say sika ho din o. Enzo ton so e form din. Inti strategically say oh yeah, local organizing committee. 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
2: very sad
0: over 40
2: 50
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2: ni nyina o mu hwe o on say World Athletic Championship athletics a year federation panin e wa ha Kenyan athletics o mu nyina e wa ho
0: o no ha mu hwe
2: o mu observe
0: and next time bia no say bia owns upe bi bia beka se attendance ni nye
2: mhm
0: attendance ni enye
2: ukọ gana am local organizing committee ni o ma nyade o ma nyade
0: so me
2: because ade o yohun I say e ka be 2 weeks to say a week to the start of yes week and I'm just so be who dey and almost started so central for mo hu de wuru ko social media o mo da bi enye ni sa 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
0: un se e fe o ba feeding asem ha okan
2: en adi sikas education na ba no
0: at the end of the day you see feeding no $15 million yeah san betran kan se is e do so dodo nti em se we say no mun so no om hu se omo mpese
2: omo be
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2: yes
0: I stand to be corrected
2: any tax
0: any tax any money added udun say omo make sure say ombe biem nanka obi aba nti ampa nkrofo ba
2: and
0: kofa sika seven outrageous amount wa epim no ba nti utim say say organizing committee we no omo make sure say omo be ye bibia but say no edu ba bia ye de nipa na ya de ye se wo ko University of Ghana Sports Club bi eni ho
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0: bi
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0: on pese
2: ba bibi a ye be ka so no so ayeden
0: aye
2: bibi but unim se o yes a
0: e be affect
2: game no
0: future
2: because now no penny for ho a omo monitor a situation no ah Ghana pa ade ye say because 5 days and to Saturday say ya ne be ye na mrike tu be and I say enkofu ankohwe na hwe sa
0: anye ye
2: and one ye I'm here sure say the next one e be dey no omo fema because me feel say ye ninya athletics ho akwaje say the World Cup ye ba so e wo US and now no ye we need report be from US I think say wo mo hoteliers na ho no no wo mo association no wo mo dey say ba mo che say no more expense cup World Cup be yi and call for e be booki hotels bebre
0: yeah
2: e wo US crew dem o but hoteliers no association no omo che say the number of eye nkofu booki hotels no any say anticipation anko eba from what because World Cup there inim say den ya millions of eye football fans around the world na be den ebeba but omo hwe sa eye nkofu booki so far any expectation na omo che say enya dia ekoyi we if US from hoteliers association no say nkofu my and I say I expect as fans I expect some beba no enko yi nti enay World Cup ye ba so US no you should expect say some of the matches no stadiums no e ho be empty ye hu

0: Yes, so who said Donald Trump what you so many more is it?
1: Yes. Security who sent to a restrictions are back in Jama Kofuja. Oh, where a new last week, ya visa honsem. Ya gun, ye bear, nipper bear, over 100. Ya bounce you bia. Oh, US Embassy, Ukonji visa. Yes, it he, ye my uncle, ya, yes, ya, just ye, you be a sin chain. Restrictions in even. Ain't he, ning na kaun na ma, and ne hoteliers are one more association or more US, one more diaba, reporter by say, and Kofua, one more special me bookie, a year hotels, and one form, ain't he, no, what can be a bassy, say. Yehu se eye match is because minim se match is be what the den ya
0: microphone ko
1: bema ofi aya mine bi of course host nation
0: US oba
1: hobema Mexico oba hobema Canada oba omo no so but hobema is say stadium bema ohio my wetin say Argentina defending champions are omo dey say South America for omo ben hobema Colombia bo match ah hobema Brazil bo match ah hobema but ohio bi ti say eye omo trouble I said penifoy den omo epe assurance
0: yeah
1: say omo ba no bibi
0: enter
1: into omo on beba world cup ni there but omo person omo omo expect if US penifoy che say the year bay no e be silver na yisi on sa nima no
0: yeah
1: oh nti e yesa na Ghana de no e ka koye e wa athletics im e ka mi akoye say as ye ni athletics won ti no eni o hwe African athletics senior championship e course ya ye host ya opening ceremony andra and no crown no eye indication e man hu say enko fo nko he wahun because andra opening ceremony e mean that to nuka nyame
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1: 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But for now, any party, before say, organization, no, any publicity, no, any man could ye a war, African Senior Athletic Championship in him.
0: All right, Emida say, comments, and on T, and you may ever call 100 meters, to me say, me reason, no, and never
1: tell to Biana.
0: Oh. May super
1: last also your striker. We
0: oh,
1: she
0: made an enemy. Oh, that be and the end of the end of the American and face you. May a striker, may a defender, may a winger, may send to me
1: discipline. Sing now, we
0: be oh, I dear me, I mean, I dear man, you be die. Say be a mate ball.
1: Ah, go keeping
0: the main co-holder. But
1: cannot count that what competes for his force.
0: Messy volley. Me bo voli sibri mi. 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
0: 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But eba football. 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
1: Oh, to me. Hey.
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0: 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Nanka se na se
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0: 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Is it my memory? And yes, I dear, and Kazamati won't be meaning to
1: me. Maybe a quack, I see.
0: Maybe a can be
1: a way.
0: A boomer.
1: You heard my way.
0: I apocaly. Udru Prince.
1: Eh,
0: yes. So, Tia or the
1: Tessunasi
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1: yes
0: o dia tum platform no
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0: no Edo super aha
1: your best one is what yeah. 26
0: echo na no na eye final eye squad
1: yeah, I didn't say say wo mu yi final 26 na from sa 55 ni mo player bi epra no mu a replacement a sa 55 ni mo
0: enombeko
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0: de World Cup no nka
1: ho
0: and the unkan
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0: na se wa
1: possibility obekọ no
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0: obia didi
1: omo didi pa nti wo a wo federation president Emma Ufilibi no na chese wo bo wa bro
0: anyway.
1: Because
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0: Yeah.
1: For my sikapa.
0: The whole 54 membership no. Omuta energy.
1: Yes.
0: For re-election.
1: Oh say yeah, those who it is all secure. We nyaf otumini Africa votes na.
0: We.
1: Nti na ni Africa has it. Nti I think sikana womo edie wura World Cup dia ma clubs ni omo yes clubs no. $11,000 per day. And a club will be a player a World Cup no ubenya nti se se na okano o spend obo 3 matches ni wie first 3 games in fact 22 days
0: yeah
1: obo wie no na okra bet $150,000
0: yeah
1: nti na se Ghana na se o man bi o player e wo national team nim na after 3 games no wo man tumi an qualify an come nim bi ma already no club na nkasa no we secure $250,000
0: adia to
1: ah FIFA edi ma club no titun say men fa say now na likely say local players on the enim say obeku bia ni Benjamin Asare enim de obeka ho
0: obeka ho
1: but Benjamin Asare enim say rest assured say obeko ntimi fans has a fog for there for now no men fans has ewo $250,000 ewo for two musisi a
0: eda FIFA ho
1: because ye after 3 games no AF $250 it will progress ya
0: ena bi beka ho
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0: emwa
1: mi hu eye country bia
0: as a modern so and support us there no
1: there be because anya there say when you
0: black stars and based on your performance
1: fantastic and I say bia yan pese bia black stars no
0: ebeyi
1: ebia yan pese eye ye
0: matrama ko bia
1: anya ye ma players ni nko na eye class ni misika but ye pese ye ye no based on footballing reason pa na pese football ni koso ni ko compete ya say we benya kwenya abesi aka o black stars team ni mu a You should merit a year call up, no. It should based on a year of performance. Oh yeah, dear. Any flow coach ni feel say we good enough. Na obi hiyawa. E was so manye deni. O prove na coach ni flow. Any such change na e was see a trap because me who national team be a wo we are safe and ha say ah omo trap kota. E dia ma omo a year domestic players and as a players omo tia kano o many mu honu. Brazil ebi ni ho. Africa say me who country a wo side Cote d'Ivoire. Ebi ni ho Togo omu nyebi Benin omu nyebi se chinchina usia kan ewo Cote d'Ivoire eye Ivory Coast omu eye local league ni mutino ene ni ye twa be se ye kota be 5 players for local players chinchina sa 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kwa oh na nina na de nina no eye the final eye decision no rest on the coach dey decide ye betu nya yedede ye abon tene aye see ya to ku asa nina no Carlos Correa
0: and be take decision yeah
1: Carlos
0: I know I know.
1: Aha. Ay akwedi die. Eti ayonu ene be decide. Say eye player yi e dia be Razak Sinsin.
0: Yeah.
1: Me so born home body Parma Nations. Me hia no World Cup no. Me fe na cup provisional squad no. Benjamin Asare. Me din be ka ho. Eye Salim Adams. Me hu say league e ka be few weeks yi obo no body Parma din e ko. Ni nyina eye Carlos Correa and a be decided.
0: Yeah.
1: Obien to me fan hunu na bia en montani en kasa chinchina me pese me bo me owner Edima Brekum Chelsea ana medium na me wo me executive member of GF ntino u coach me player we fan ko because me pay $250,000
0: ashibotum
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0: yeah
1: ndi wie no
0: okay
1: yeah the four local players and a call 206 your first World Cup jojo no Ashanti good. Busa unse na jojo no nyadi ana.
0: No chibo papa.
1: No chibo chen ubiya. She eye Dankwe.
0: Yeah.
1: That time the best right back.
0: Yeah. Tema komiti tu haya tisi ah.
1: Oho.
0: Sakasaka Park.
1: Oh, you be training you hasi. Dankwe right back.
0: Yeah.
1: That time no, no Ghana
0: no number two
1: Opuvinu
0: yeah
1: right time Edukovic Efano Edinikoy and aye Habib Mohamed that time Ghana say best left back Kim Fraser Alhaji Grusa ono so right time Edukovic Edin Edin
0: that time man stopper
1: man stopper
0: Alhaji Grusa we catch say first stopper
1: and Sheila Iliasu
0: yeah
1: ono so center back Ghana say Kim Fraser no born home on the pa hey sorry Kotoko ono so Edinikoy it's up four plays in that time league no. No, my day.
0: Omo
1: yade. Enti coach ni from no. Obian kwa kota kota kota bia. Ye ni so mu deserve or mod money from. Enti I think say as I was say you follow no going forward.
0: Okay, meda say. Good afternoon, sir. Hello. 0551 656 6566. 0551 656 6565. Ubiti my friend and come on. Hello, good afternoon. Hello, good afternoon.
2: Good afternoon.
0: Ose Kwame.
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0: Enye izi u. 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Ode menyano, ode, ode, ode, menyano. Menyano. Hello, good afternoon, sir. Simple boga, ain't you? Kadi. Hello, good afternoon.
3: Yes, good afternoon.
0: Sir, Badger Frost, how can I pray?
3: Yeah,
0: senior man, we have a call. You ain't your boss.
3: Yes, come on, sir. $11,000.
0: I'm not going to see the answer. I'm not going to see the dollars. I'm not going
3: to see the dollars.
0: $1.2 billion $11,000, you know, $1.2 billion, 124,000 Ghana Cedi. And the what they call Kufuor Sika and Mua, $1.2 billion, Cedi. And the and one seven, no, and this Kakitua Escapudupa a day. Hello, good afternoon.
4: Good afternoon,
0: senior. Your first, how can I bring you?
4: Reverend
0: Kofi Nti, Osofo, yenti we.
4: Yes. Yo, me da so. Em se ne mini asa moja na be kan no. Ewe. Se ye mi sa fe Ghana players. Pray at papa be pa na. Ye se ayo ko pa ka ye ko ko de no. Se du ba de se me no e fim na o de Ghana player be na na ba ba push. En sam na wo mo se kan de mini an.
0: Okay.
4: What
0: okay.
4: You know, the court, you know, to turn the Nama, Momma, for the Nama. So, what court in our set? What the local player and the court went cap now, I fine. They said, oh, dear, one more than that, this is Obama, for better than court, you said, court, you know, local players and some qua, minia, and also ask them, because the court, Smith, group stage, the three more, minia.
0: Hello, last caller. Efron Soka Safrin.
5: Good afternoon.
0: Agent 2, ain't you?
5: Now, what is that?
0: Me holding, Yanko.
5: Yo, but the master manager and committee, Minyadianka, Yanano, Yasamajanka, and Kaye, among Fabio, Anko, Sadaya, even Yaska, Yasimuno, because Yaska,
0: Asamajanka, Asamajanka, Asamajan, Susuce. Black Stars a year call up not supposed to be based on performance. And yes, I change na sika banti ye do bi shim sanity.
5: Ba me so me dia ni se. Me ame me dia me dey kan won se. Me dia omo mu aye local team zo no. Because ya sama ye mobo. Se koto ko team ye wo wey. 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Da ben pa ni ye kwa ko bob African ball bi ana se divisa. Aye be frere has player ye mfre koto ko player ba ko kra. I wanted to be a man young one yesterday, or my own cat, you did a party show. Would you own your young friend and one to come with your party? Or you are not 20 product. I hope you are not 20 and so on. There, a bassoon, small boy, no, or bassoon, or the not one of friend, yeah, woman first become with your pants on the movie. Because honestly, a gun in you. My union, I answer, yeah, Kaka, or any of your fine eating.
0: Okay.
5: Bacono via Banyamin Shira.
0: Mirazipa. Comments, yes, sorry, so
1: yes,
0: Ghana for Akasa.
1: Inti, no, and then ya can perform a collapse in the it should be based on a performance and yes, a change in a or say look up in Chakuta, my look up place name for Moko. And you know, Mamu say, and 24% woman, Eddie, a school phone caller. It could be a war, Jimmy Dinasi.
0: You may say Ghana, oh, send it,
1: yeah.
0: Say last year, sir, no more.
1: Yes, because
0: I'm about saying crop.
1: Say
0: no, I'm a person maker.
1: Organization.
0: Sending in a strategy.
1: So,
0: I say more. I do say because me, dada.
1: Sir, I do my duty. I can't bear 1 week or say 2 weeks. Any moves or more, a losing baby. I'm on mama, perpetual legend answer than Koso.
0: Okay, yes, also, Sunday, CAF Champions League, first finals, no, first leg, no, Basso, South Africa. Na the we are the abani say second leg, no, between a Mamelodi Sundowns of South Africa and as far of Morocco. Sunday, first leg, no, of finals, no, Basso, South Africa. Now, the Abbas is here and say second leg, because of Morocco, no, which is next week, Sunday, no. Ticket no, sold out. Yaton second leg no, ticket no, away.
1: Morocco.
0: Ho.
1: Morocco for that ton ticket
0: no. Away. Ah, stadium na ma. Me require mo first leg no kura.
1: Person we are. Yeah, mo host bi bi.

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Yeah, live, woho. Join the stream, you know.

And that Tuesday, classic Tuesday. TS Petty, a classic show. Aye. That's a Kayaho. Cop him send on nine bebo. Show here, Swade. And some Polo in some Polo. Yeah, the Ning and I, bro. That's an ancient Timu. Me mama nom enemy papa nom am wo markets ahodo asem etu mu nchiache tiewie yi mi sanin chiani mu enkoma markets ahodo amutie yenyina from tema markets watema hanyina ede kwa shaman dansoman medina kaneshi kaswa eh bodwia sefoi echechi amunyina. And I feel drivers are hodwa down it then you know. We feed you that plan B 104.5 FM. And I'm wasibibre. Tradium point and coupon one shramo. The one yamo kasia. The trotro drivers, taxi drivers, Yango drivers, boat, Uber, Shagzi drivers. 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

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And some must see you. 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E trend de Ghana. And I feel we are still finding it. 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A way. Updates for Fraba. I'm a dinning in a. Ebro, which made you so. So, in the meantime, it is time for Inside Ghana, around the world.

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We say for Chrome. I'm a fab that's Nina. I'm a fab sumo. Story Serie A trend or Ghana, ha. Misha Sia. Natural say, Misha Sia Eddie Free South Africa. And Ramadi News no Braille. Say Ghana for our South Africa over the weekend. Yama Wamu 21 days ultimatum. Say Wamun Free South Africa, ho. Na wamun bra wumu kromu Ghana. Na fina wamu free South Africa hono. And yes, and yama omwa wa South Africa hun yina woman society about krum how dabi. Woman chila woman jan yamaning in our South Africa ho. Na woman fa woman sapine. Ebi a chase a bag bi na be fadia bu with ya. Na wafa. Racha so de be PMU ewa Ghana. Na ewe. Eye Ghana mission na ewa South Africa. 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Womon Boa Womo. Na Womu Yi Womu in Free South Africa, Emba Womu Kromu Ghana. Serie A. Ghana's High Commissioner to South Africa, Mr. Benjamin Anane Kwashi. Opinion in Semi Abetuja. Our chairs is a Oko PM, our South Africa. Inienya Woho. 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Over 200 people. Ah, wamo eye Ghanaians. Wamo a wamo di wamo huwa ko. Se Ghana's High Commissioner ewa South Africa. Emu a wamo. Natche se ja enye kra enti se ye krum Ghana. Aye. Woman boy, woman natural say, woman you, woman free South Africa, and sign and for woman and Bragana. See, according to a foreign ministry, no, woman so woman go swa, woman boy, woman home or day. Say Ghana fua, woman home, ako kemu, that was South Africa, no, woman share. Say, we be a person over fee, be a South Africa, now we a Ghana, ni, now person over Ghana, and kwa dia. Foreign Ministry, Netra, Ombe Boasafu, Nina,

Monsieur Free South Africa. 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Number one on the trends. Aye, police near Brantia Bakon. 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Na me no eka say. Ghana hanging a police ni na war trendy. Ningin ane se. A posi for achino. Aye. Police ni a posi for achino. Wama achino. Se aye mobile money robbery a ekoso. Ewa chese kumase hono. Police ni ni hubon mubi. Mobile money robbery sa. 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I won't find a phone there, mano. Now, Oma will be in Seniska and Toso Senebea will be here, dear mano. Now, according to Ababa, I no catch the police, Nene said, well, no, Sanya, man, one yet. Sans a fraud, not Dawson. They said, what did the number ever more be? Not just any panel, Bema will be for Fra Seniska to the number, no so. Now, we hear money, dear. On to me, and Yama, police, Ni, Manin, ye. Now, I try our car, such a police, Nino. What shall I say? Police ni no abani shop ni ni mu pe. Ina wo ye tuo. That time po de na nya so washe police atare o. 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And our Inspector Bright Apia Dankwa, what do you two? Is here a Victoria Ako, our mobile money vendor, so Eje's SK. Now, San Chester, that day now, we call you Saskaw of Victoria Hono. San, that day, in any Victoria and Kwan, Wajin Husikao. I just said, Adam mobile money vendors, ho. Aji Jew, one money, a dear. Just said, that day, and Wajin Nipa four mobile money vendors, Bakubaku four. And we call Muswatches, Waji Jew or Musika. Then you're no Kwan or Nam, Dabi. 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
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Emma no could see a ye police ni a show. Simeno kasay de Inspector Bright appear dankwa ni din swene de Inspector Bright appear dankwa. 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Na hun adokro poti ya. And I'm so much as a branti ye. Weko PMU wa court. Ama ya remande no. Se 25th May ya. Obe sanko PMU ewa court. Biyom ema wome dinasem. Pacho blogger ya amekan asem ye. Sene amekan ayan oye SM fan. Shatawale fan. Na osha from 2014. And semwa blogger ye. Ultra fast stone boy, who? A this stone boy attempt, a dinner, you got a near there. Not just say, and yeah, dear, it's so any, and I'm so, Emma, just say, allegedly, no. Stone boy, a year posy for us to trade. Emma, I'm a coffer brand here. WebKit Africa. I just say, oh, yeah, SM fan. Now, we're sharing someone. A branch here through our internet, no so a fast stone boy, huh? Especially in a wife, so no so a home. Which most say, Nadi a quay, and some lady a dawson. And maybe you'll be posting a yes stone boy picture. A posty Dr. Louisa picture. You know what, try? Stone boy always makes the work very hard for his wife, Dr. Louisa. It sounds allegedly, no. Dr. Louisa, I am a quabontina or educating Crawford on Omo Health. Any idea? Now, WebKit Africa, try. Stoneboy, Sebi Sebio. And Yaman Crawford Fay. Sebi Sebi, Stoneboy, Fabi. It is a wife, Barbontin. Now, obey educating Crawford on Omo Health. Any idea? Chessen Crawford and Shadan Gistone wife ni the Indy Papa. And I'm saying, Nukunu Nankasano. And Yamabi Wawa Fabi. Na charity begins at home. WebKit ni writings no ba kun eno no. We ye no free wa. Osambe posti aye Shatawale wife Mali. Ne picture a all washes Shatawale cars. WebKit Africa be posti. Na caption no. I say, have you seen Stoneboy's wife doing this chores? Asem Penny Pao. I say, have you seen Stoneboy's wife? Doing this chores. Now, Obi wife, eh, huro car,
By force, stone boy, and wife, so be for a car. Nah, I can't think far, I can't think madness. I say, madam has used, I am a career woman tag to deprive stone boy a lot. The day stone boy go speak up, eh? I ran to ask him, I'll try, Dr. Louisa. What day, I am a career woman. And I just say, oh, deny stone boy a lot. Now that stone boy, I beg a son. I beg you, boom, we'll groom her. When you know, I web Kid Africa. And our Troy, all your allegations are hood war. Anyway, Trey, or some be postee. My brother, now stone boy, eh, yeah, some small party be there, man, a wife, Dr. Louisa. Web Kid Africa, is some be postee. At the sa party no air to two a year Davido party our year match your ma home. Say party ben a stone boy a ye. I see who they celebrate wife's birthday with 50 Ghana CD champagne. Internet no son go for kasao. I see who they celebrate wife's birthday with 50 Ghana CD champagne and 30 Ghana CD's cake. In this modern times, if not for Stoneboy, see what the video did for Chioma. No, they are not so brass, yeah. We post the Stoneboy and then the wife. No, post the video and the Chioma. But try a Stoneboy in HS, a bed they are organizing man and the wife, no. Oh, you saw 50 Ghana CDs champagne and a 30 Ghana CDs coke. And you can't say cake. Now, no web Kid Africa, no, so I found Hobain. Obi, your party, I manage it. Now what the 50 Ghana CD champagne and a 30 Ghana CD cake. And also I was sending. The patroning in a brand and what Troy. Now what's on Trebium? Search as a allegedly no. As a stone boy ain't me near Jumano. Intin Ama Dr. Louisa. That's what I'm calling baby. And I wouldn't you send me. I be folly folly stone boy. Cause I brand ten in some our trod ye. Unhuni ti, unhuni nai. Ebiya na mababo sonu edi atre ono. Si mina wakase yi. And I'm in same way our trod ye so. And my stone boy so isha ase se wo yen shishi mubi. Unu wako hun se ne former manager biya. Na o manage ni YouTube account. And atre se wani a brand ye yi. Web Kid Africa yi. Ashisha hon. Actress, they be a own good any more. Say, own good wife any more. Say, I seen so tap on Chinese. What you want? It's a menu. Cassay, Sama community one higher site two. And actress, a woman bet you a brandy. I woman didn't copy a more so police station. Menu Cassay, Wako court. I'm all my son remandeno. Now, share charges. I woman dear bar brandy. Yeah. I see offensive conduct conducive to breach of peace under section 207 of the Criminal Offences Act 1960, Act 29. Omo de sa charge no abono. Enu echre. Omo try to say what trotron sem bi mu a. E cause fear and panic ye pa. I san so good stone boy. And then the wife Dr. Louisa, e go mu hufin. Seriei, shut up so the nanua betum. I'm a head deja oh. So on TSS stone boy, I kwa kwachi wano on a fan. And kawano so chi stone boy fans will crumb her. And then kebe deja. Po internet no swa. Bushe JJJJ. 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Abekwa ku piumu or court to bium. And she's wobinya bail. And as a semino, abekwa ku si say. We're inside Ghana, around the world. And I was so awutie on Plan B Drive. And Samuel Soriswano. Me fao enko Canada. 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For sexually assaulting a 13-year-old. Aye. Kopie mu owa Canada. Pastor. Pastor, yeah, make an assembly. Yeah, they are trendy, pan.
Pastor Emmanuel Yeboa. Ah, when you are 38 years. Are you a resident? I was Ontario. I was Canada. I want to try a soft way. I am now the Aqualaya when you're 13 years. I was fun on the car. I'm not going to call piano lessons near there. Eja woni mi ne busua fontino busua no wogidie woni mu se wo de akwala ne be ko piano lessons ni ade aba o mo transa software wa fa ho en a chese wa sorti akwala no sexually on multiple occasions timeno ka se die o mo tra wa de ice cream gift electronic gadgets ni ade en a chese wa de dada akwala yi while sorting it sexually. Timeno ka say software. I want my sentence no. 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E den aba krom ha. 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Busia my fancy, I am fine inside Ghana around the world in NC. 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But in the meantime, there, my fancy, not just say, you try and home and jab off from Kratwo. 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

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It's chocolatey. Edge. Edge. Edge. Edge. Edge. Edge. Edge. Edge. Edge. Edge. Edge. Edge. Edge. Edge. Edge. Edge. Edge. Edge. Edge. Edge. Edge. Edge. Edge. Edge. Edge. Edge. Edge. Edge. Edge. Edge. Edge. Edge. Edge. Edge. Edge. Edge. Edge. Edge. Edge. Edge. Edge. Edge. Edge. Edge. Edge. Edge. Edge. Edge. Edge. Edge. Edge. Edge. Edge. Edge. Edge. Edge. Edge. Edge. Edge. Edge. Edge. Edge. Edge. Edge. Edge. Edge. Edge. Edge. Edge. Edge. Edge. Edge. Edge. Edge. Edge. Edge. Edge. Edge. Edge. Edge. Edge. Edge. Edge. Edge. Edge. Edge. Edge. Edge. Edge. Edge. Edge. 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

0: 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To Godfred Shinkum, or Tema Community 9. 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I'm born, who buying? Yanko studio be natural say, Bush your opinion will fear Hanacha say, Yeneno and Chicken Como. 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
1: Yeah,
0: and oh, Yenikoma memory.
1: Mboboko,
0: Yamiado Mohoe,
1: Yamiado Mohoe Pa.
0: Nah, and then stories necessary, Moodia, and cause
1: I bum you, you know. Yeah, and me to be short,
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1: See, your man, Jumani, man, Sika. 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
0: Okay.
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0: every
1: ho
0: on the obi aka
1: yes enti nei o di abetu enu se wa ye confused se won fa nto be ma na nim No one can change the same thing.
0: Na be man and one.
1: M one. No mundia. And I say, on yanny day.
0: Natural say, Meno Cassay, dear, be man in ya way.
1: On ya way.
0: Juma, not first, oh yes.
1: Yes.
0: And see, I know who said, one can't change, be man, say, Juma win and I may ye. And I just said, the cabby will ho. And to send a bay, I made jai big man, nature di aqua hotels near the end, you know. Just a mutia sarcan, it's a bayer boame.
1: Yes.
0: No, sounds to see you through. Se o ko catch brema na ahwa na brema no ekuja no
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1: yes
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1: Minimza Berman and
0: Sansa or Cocana,
1: yes,
0: Berman, like I say, or Bar, Chesse, or your escort, dear. Mean to me, no, this
1: will be a nene,
0: young Quahumanoso, and they are Quahumanoso on them. Sansa, ye the health tit bits, no, ever after the course. 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
0: Yes, okay. Because Mimi say yeah, and that's okay. Maybe one more track, no. No, that's okay. Be a mudia. And then that's one. So maybe I'll chop. Mimi say yeah, maybe.
1: Okay. You made us be brave. Hello, good afternoon. When you meet engineers, 0551 656565 0551 656565 Hello, good afternoon.
2: Hello, fun afternoon.
1: The patcho dini baby, how can say free?
2: Patcho ni nungwani.
1: Ni nungwa baby, aboko.
2: But John Pablo into Bibia Boko.
1: Yeah, Daniel Miasi, name I'm into a gentry.
2: Michia, Kofi Ghana, or any kena, long man, any obedition, Michiobia, plant to any policy, and Michiobia. Now I can't tell me, can you say? I say, Obama canoe crack, that's what my man, so to my say. Or canoe cranny chirena, eh, dear. Oh, say, sometimes, you know, ye the initiative, so to my say, with your niska. So, but if you are Obama and Siko, one who bet you with your Obano, Sika, and I can't do you on. Now, on say, or Chiaman, no banishing anyone obey in the air. If you are sure, don't go by, send it to be a Unias, Obama, and Kobayaman. That property Diana, in Kura, and in Kitchen, and then I went to Yaman. So, Obama, and for Banu Kuadia, can be a one who be obesia, no Chiano Tunufu, no far. Mam papa bibia
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1: you are
2: the so to my it is so. Bible cranker says, oh, she our wife. Now, Obi Butu Sabi, Obi Nini Yabi Bikra. 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
1: Pawadia back.
2: Sanity, Medassi, Yamisha.
1: Okay, Miss Medassi, be brave. It was your mamma tonka, mamma tonka. 0551 656 6566 Hello, good afternoon.
3: Good afternoon.
1: The patrol dini baby, how can
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1: Okay, patrol, my auntie, what you enjoy?
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3: Any the home for when you say a different.
1: A different.
3: A different. But let us. Oh, Nipa. Take Nipa. So be over and watch it as summer. But any Baku. Who was what here? Or Jim will be your son, I. But it's here. Oh, say, what kind of creature is here? And I better say, who see it is your power. And it's two friends here. No, she's here. They are also the other officer who will be now. Okay, what do you wish here? And maybe you are, or that's why you're more one kind. You might be here. Who will grant you? And remember, Subban. They catch your papa. And my story is here to be here. Say, Nema. Minya. So
1: you know catch India will pop. Yo, baby. Hello, good afternoon.
5: Fabio.
1: Patcho Dini baby, how can say free? Okay, Patcho my auntie wa drink tree.
5: Patcho my name can occur.
1: Hey, Aden.
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6: 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Pa boni ni che ne. Ano kwa boni anya ku pofe.
1: Mhm. 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
6: So pa le tena so onti ya. Ene dia no dia waka na pa nti kwa ye bibie na se nya no su na so nti ne ba ko.
1: Nti on kan che ne won.
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7: Yeah, Lawyer Akoko Estate.
1: Hmm, fine.
7: Yeah.
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7: me
1: da sebe bre no adwentwe. 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Ya me show. We should for your sermon ya the calls ni be see her. And there the yam reno I tight kakranti we there. Mo fanche ya the calls no e be see her. Mo am free nyina no ya da se. At this point ya me do e call Khalifi Herbal. Na yenti enkomo twetwe we.
8: Men cost studio be nyina cho se. Abranti a wusi wo manem wo aye crowdo. 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Na yen bisa se Khalifi Herbal no kra no. E fade e ho. E de na wo mo ye. And I'm Wabay and I'm Wagan, Magana for. Minaba Mamakaba.
9: We are the Hassi.
8: Maybe I will call. Say, Indian Baboni, Khalifi Herbal.
9: Khalifi Herbal, Khalifi Herbal. Ajmaku, only the Khalifi Herbal Tincha.
8: Khalifi Herbal Tincha. I don't know, then Khalifi Herbal Tincha, no, which we can watch him back.
9: You decline, Mamina Massi, and you plan B, FMO. I'm not going to be a product. I'm going to go to the drone.
10: Hunt Uber, Uber, you saw, also a drone or crack, cap will be that so. Now I'll book up on, or she suck up on a 5 mil. And now they are friends, you. And she would do be a bit me on. And she bears a pure tunnel back and finds a 300 mil up to 500 mil. Now, Odi, a 5 mil a drone, a frano, and I'm shiny a nominal. Whether warm water or cool water you can use. And this anno we know tear and say and to say oh no ma and in soon a corn man one in your fra and I say now odia friends you know one shiny a nominal.
1: Na mami bisa watch resin ya yenom no no. 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
10: But we no send a midi can kai my men find ko a yiga crap. Na we and yet a tincture and a mixture. Mixture no, the yen one, I am no son. We know the what the friends you and son one. Hunty will get to web, you know, ultimin no check. Sabo sat one idea banner. Ultimi, you sue back up, ultimi, you sue a brew if a net 10 days to cry. A hands are very effective. We know a sassy idea. Now within 3 days, now call. 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
10: Mpacho, ya number, 0542-351362, aha, 0542-351362, anasi ya other ones wo, 0264-081342, I offer a better location, but we know the product on Abba. Aha, your agents are more to be my shops, no herbal shops, no register herbal shop, baby, you are cry. And I tell my hands to grab you, little George, Okoha, and I'll be nearby at all. And I say, Kuda, health shop and wellness shop. Little George, health and wellness shop, or Munina will be. Aha, Kuda. 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
10: 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always problem we dey konya carry fi herbal tincture aha na so hwe we be hu dey ka no ana fence urinary infection bia ate bia oso urinary disorders bia ena reproductive disorders say we your ba say we 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say e be a hernia hernia ne ye nkwe a ka no ewo akankasam eh e no nkwa no be ya film di aka bia we dey try it and see
1: sa
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1: twone de yi
10: em pa cho twono en na make no en e define say hydrocell no won say e sha sha
1: say you was in the tree
10: won say say mba cho we no mba en you
1: me ha
10: we oba no ma drone na twetwe oba jun so ade no e nsio liquid liquid na agina o scrotum no no na e sha sha en flame testicles no aha ndi wo no ma natural anyangupon en e aye ne sai haban won say 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co complication a 3 years 5 years I bed aha wa we na ko operation dey me yan suggest aha but when unya ntem a ebe yenwa ho ebe solve no kura me ka chere prostate enlargement we be shrinke no me na make wa ho say odi ko try just one bottle na we oi chuno nso so hydrosol e sha say I want say flame ka kra kra san abe kesi me hu me ngin say who at once say ball at once there be yeah so when I sha say na o dey just go and see it o hwe logo no kura be hu ni o ma aye o so o be hu similar
1: for carefree herbal for and I just say what it wom enka no what dey dry dey carefree herbal tincture I would be a drama so. Now, numbers now with the two piano, my mintimum and farm out 0542 351362. And I face 0264 081342. 0264 081342. Me
10: pacho, last words na yemfa interview ni. 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
1: ya that's the brain abema meda sibibri so the sample we buy so with media mama producer na on try sample no na on the dance here my plan b 104.5 fm way air plan b drive I am from Kufiana and mini dj wazi anyo fiha
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0: since people are there because of their merit, not appointed by politicians, and they work and serve well. Look at our security agencies, puppets of the ruling party, ruling government. And so they are not able to open their mouth, even arrest thieves who ride public cars and are fed by the state. People who earn more and better, well salary and fringe benefits, occupying official houses with chauffeur-driven cars. Benefits come in thousands. They steal the most in the country. Go around the prisons when we go to give communion and pray for them. Some remand for years, and yet those who openly steal and plunder walk our streets. What kind of society is?
1: What will be different between the special prosecutor's office and whatever office of law enforcement? And the reason why I agreed to accept the nomination is that this is a new office. Corruption has done so much damage to this country. In the conflict resolution, it is called structural violence. It's an invisible violence that kills millions without anybody seeing it. Taking millions of cities for oneself under illegal circumstances deprives people of good health, education, and all the developmental facilities you can give. So what I want to do is to be able to set up a credible institution with a credible culture, which will be able to block the leakages and the seepages. If I'm able to do that, I don't care even whether I am not able to prosecute anybody. And part of the law says that it is preventative, that if we succeed, we won't need foreign aid. I will say, with knocking my chest, that the amount of seepages and leakages at the ports, if we were to close them, our budget will not need foreign assistance.
2: The Church of Pentecost is over 3.1 million. About 10.38% of the Ghanaian population. And we have brought in 15,000 signatories. I believe that this is significant enough. If they give us time, we can even bring 2 million. Yeah, just to make a statement that this bill, we support it 100%. And so we are praying for the parliamentarians to make good arguments. They should know that there is a creation. This is a sovereign state, but the whole world is a sovereign state with a ruler. And then the one who created us reserves the right to tell us how to behave. If we leave the right to behavior in the hands of the creation, then soon every lifestyle will be shielded by law. Till we have some anarchy state, lawlessness in this nation. Now, if you want to have sex with a beast, they say it's okay. If I want to have sex with a pig, it's okay. If I want to marry my daughter, it's okay. If I want to have sex with a tree, it's okay. I mean, so where are we going? So the issue is not about rights. The issue is about morality.
3: Because we live in a world where we are told we are the leaders of tomorrow, and the politicians of the day have ensured that tomorrow never comes. Let us today tell the politicians of the day that the tomorrow they have been talking about is today.
4: We live in a continent today where, as the young man has said, our young women upon attaining puberty cannot afford sanitary pads. But our public servants have iPads which they do not know how to use. We live in a continent today where our leaders who preside over our health sectors have no faith in the health sector. When they are sick and their families are sick, they run away to seek treatment in Germany, in France, in the United Kingdom, in South Africa and India. Even our health ministers don't have faith in our health department. We live in a country and countries today where the political leadership have no faith in the education sector. They bring unto us what they call free primary education or universal primary education, but they can never dare take their children.
5: As you, you're banned. Omo amuchi omo galamse no omo atu omo mo ebe ma omo amnesty no omo asaba.
6: Then I asked him if he had ever been offered a bribe before?
7: You mean as president?
6: As John Mahama.
7: As a human being?
6: As a person.
7: Any human being in the world would have encountered, you know, corruption in a way, one way or the other, either being offered a bribe or a bribe being demanded. From you. What you need to do is to put yourself in a position.
6: Mr. President, did you take it?
7: No, I haven't taken a bribe.
8: But even to think about it, it just questions who are making these policies. This is what happens, that when you've mismanaged the economy into this hole, then anything sounds great to you because you don't have any option. You see what I mean? And this is the problem, that anything that is taxable, that can feasibly be taxed, they are trying to impose taxes on it, increasing withholding taxes on withholding and so on. All of these are hurting. They are hurting the economy. These taxes are hurting. And therefore, you are not going to get the growth. And when you don't get the growth, you will not get the revenue. And when you don't get the revenue, you go back to increasing taxes to get the revenue. And then you are in a cyclical
9: But I can tell you, as my colleague, Deputy Minister said, we are not going to the IMF. Whatever we do, we are not. The consequences are dire. We are a proud nation. We have the resources. We have the capacity. Don't let anybody tell you. Like when Joshua, Caleb, and 10 others went to spy on the promised land, and only two of them came to say that we can do it. And the 10 went around the community, murmuring, you can't, We are not people of short sight, you know, and we have to move on. Okay? So let's think of us as who we are, a proud, strong people, the shining star of Africa, and we have the capacity to do what we want to do. If only we can speak that one language and ensure that we burden share in the issues ahead.
10: Get the industrial peace. So you have ministers in the government have been performing like this. And if they are performing like this, what is the reason why a president is just going to take his green ink and say, we'll be trying with you? There are others. Send so many MSs, because there are several people who have left my government, which I removed from the government. There are people. Neil Biano won my first term, second term, but there are some of them, some of the longest serving ones, when they do so many. And that is the reason why. And I think there's good explanation. And yes, will be any MSA. It's not me, MSA. The Juma Oye. The Samuel Juma Oye. And then I'm MDJ.
9: Thank you very much.
11: 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Now, your friend beside me in Tia Mano Abanasa.
12: I'm so moon.
11: We got your mind.
12: No,
11: why? TV Bacha, you know, my friend.
12: I'm not sure.

Jumedie de ba no sen. Within your hene kena. Baby your coach age obi an tia kase en koma on. Em sia en fe mo aseda en fa ema Adole Catering Service. 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Fitty Sabreco, Sisabo, and Sia, and some Dawson, Papa. 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And which

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Afe truck drivers, taxi drivers, Uber drivers, Yango drivers, boat drivers, chassis drivers.

Lolonyon Sports, Musu Etiamo Kessie. Any me Yahoodwa, or Biamwa Wolfie, or where Jumem, or Quenya say, Mamichia, Mamichia, Cobby phones.

Pony B Mfa Mouse. So say 43 teachers arrested over alleged involvement in malpractice during the 2026 BC. BC and another chair, mono. A man in a chair said, teacher for being shed that chiram codado, papa, papa, papa, papa. Shed that chiram colano pa. And in a chair say, to me, I work it. Yet the air no work ya. 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Ya work here no be inside, oh, near transfer man near chiram colano. Me medicaca. Say me, may I buy a BC, make him. Uwe JHS noa. Ya promo 2 to senior high school, asa. Yen konkonya A class school, B class school, ne fine a coin ne kusise. 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Ya promo 2 to senior high school. Simple. BC na ya chokra, sub your certificate in kwadien ye. 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SSC kwani yen fine yen she. What's in the Enocrampo? Yen Fanya Shi, Copes a BC. Intimid me a bank and ne ya metro BC mu. Uwe ya pam okos in a high school. And also de be a jise, Nkole, Penten Kosuna dear, na teacher si, Echro ni a chibigum, any a dear. How come? Look at the number, Yachi Omo. 43 teachers. 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

and I buy and chay, and obi the 8 years are saying, and then and just say, meanwhile, you have the power, the authority, you have the power. Power by way, you know. I mean, a BC that, and you are here telling me, say, as a KG, I call a Yajin Adi, no su. You are all power, what to me, say, Galam say, just a day, you can end it. State of emergency, Buddha. Asa, COVID by your end, you see your memo. Opa P, never have a dear boy, that inch, a man, chili, who buy. Yes, sense, I've seen in an ochinabi. Tinagazay, Yanko, Yatinawana. Anyway, PDS names Attorney General and ECG boss as witnesses to 850 Ghana City million ownership. Inti, and seven of Bobo Papa Papa Yansam Kutabusia. PDS and seven of Bobopa, Yatrese. And ye as I'm ketwa. Eti Attorney General me will say yes. Court cases nana say all right cases nibi and as well court. And then more update binimwa cases binimwa a PM or court. And shall see and ra and ne a 12 week imu. Menyanji papa papa papa papa papa. Pa but a reyeno. Ereya sem no bini ho. Me and San Munan Kamebo. A reyeni here. Ewe ye no asun on my way said ye kono ye benye jidie wo court system ni mu ye benye jidie sampa obie disika ya cheno ya jie sika di amaye anasa I scratch your back I scratch my back and this ni MPP that is what they know and to you being a grassroots person I thought that we ye dede kike muni a diopwa scratch my back I scratch your back. Scratch my back, I scratch your back. And then later, they won't come in the date. Me find your reference be 12, 12 May. Slash your name. And then 12 May. Keno Foriata. I'm saying it with authority. I'm by way to mention Keno Foriata. Mark it too, baby. A year by this time, Pebu will be Fabreme. 12 May 2026. Keno Foriata. I bang way on to mean chicken of Foriata. A year by this time, Pebble Obremi. You scratch my back, I scratch your back. Well, Mammy Comedim, Okankwe Central MPP vice chair was beaten over someone's girlfriend. And he papa were opposition, so Wakwaje obi girlfriend. Ma, Menoka say, yes, see, abono pa. Why not see Richie Ono? 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Yeah no so eya samwa. Eya rohosem. Okay, so Florentina terminate Tofik Lamte contract after 25 minutes of action. Oh, boy, you mean pronounce some power. That guy, your time was a team leader saying Brighton. No, me pronounce some power. And mon signing no, mon ba modern na mon signing no, mami na onye team ni bimbo. Aye, sadi ame kofa nombra a Dreams FC. Me ame Dreams kwa ise mini baby ane nam kwa ane yako relegation. So it's so annoying. I go just fumes over. No work on NC Elbow Road project. Inti, you're like Boja with your line. A copy more here in air construction now. Or any air cost so ever horn one. We drop her. If you say you do a quine arm or contract, then so contractor no on co site and conquer you. Mentama papano. We drop her. We drop and you drop a cake. Say, see all Jiffin in same. This will be offering same one. Jiffin in same. Jiffin in same. Fashion will be offering same. They only sample a Jumano.
and one ye goes away, you know. Simple. Na Ghana, into me, and queen. Now, can I say, excuses no, a dozen. 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

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Plan B 104.5 Ebusua. 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

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Emma, as we are speaking, a tumia service kebi, edia mo mino, any idea. It is a cane, ye didn't bubujana, ye trap budget kakrake uremuno, and then ni hosa. Emma can say, as waf one castle, kura musuni idea fang wono, a mu feeling ni idea denen and now ni idea, or the one she in adibai. Emsia, as we are speaking, Minister for Road and Highway, Yura. Agbuja, very respectful man. I'm a penance and power. I know you're Agbuja and Namua or the 7 cars convoy. And I didn't know, Ubsia road minister and all the 7 cars and all the num. A normal ana. When you say, Mumu, we say yes. I bind that down no career 20. 87 a year no a year. Now, oh, yes, I'm so. Na Ghana no mwa Ghana no. Because abain da dan wanyadi. 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Road minister, kasa or the cons, or the call rounds, e ye 7. 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Regional minister, MP, any DC, any Omudia be kahua, na aye 17 cars. Oh, kwanso. 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Ye be sevi kosu no. And only 17 cars. Only road ministry o. And ye consular ho. Ye kwa she kwanya. 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

0: You. Didn't you? Yes, sir.
1: Fat. Me say any scholars. And no, I'm a customer. Don't buy a my information. Papa, yeah, any scholars. Because I send now the to justice. I know. Master, issue a year campaign to NPP. Because as a minister, who is 17 cars, get it to close to 5 billion. Aviation, baby, you're more coda. You're no baby. Close to 5 billion. Then you call it, it's higher breath. When you can ask, the first one is saying, you end this call it, the first one is saying, me, I buy idea and you're making. And if you buy your idea, make a year make up because if you can pay at that end of your buy, can afford you say it. Much Obama end this, Mr. President Mahama. Then you can correct your gun for. And yes, it's Obama Mahama, President Mahama, the minister, Jay Bonia, Yanka, me Elliot Mecca. Make up because you're better than your power. Because if you're NDC, now Enyakwa, it is Diago Keke. Now we're NDC, it is Diago Keke. Ah.
0: May I say, we didn't know your free fee. What's up, ENT?
2: About with you, you can't overspend. What do you find you can go do? I'm almost send you. I mean, spend the papa. No man win you at him. I'm more swabble for. Hey, any other can be. Oh, fuel money. Oh, another can be. Oh, yes, you got more. I saw one more. Any other crap. Oh, independence. You need to create. No one needs to create. I don't know. I will show him. 7 January. I think when you got create, you'll be house. Then we'll walk through about 20 head of state. One head of state to ground, it's 6 months. Looks about 20 head of state to be on the surface. So what you say? If you are only over 10 in here, what you know? You can't go out. And this is almost even put up from Chaco Patio of the ground. Communicate the money of the media. One more check at any jump with one more person. I'm going to be new. I'm a brave. Okay. So. If you graph his magic graph, you didn't put me on it. A macrono, the idea of Kufudian, business, the cost of Kufudian, she kept co individuals in Samoa. Saba Woka, nothing. I abandoned the answer of Woka Kuana says, kept co individuals in Samoa. Abandoned for the family because I did here, Okojum revenue on Kia, who tells a hook of Fudiani, Nitaku in Nayama. So we tell them the car. We didn't get here, Gosaba, but Ujana let us go to Twitcher. And you tell a friend saying, the D independence or Jubilee House, you know, and you call Quasakas now, who's living away. Oh, and you're about it here, over friendly here.
0: But I say, we didn't even have your friend fee. Yes, sir.
3: I will be a doctor, you may come up on the team.
0: Okay, Doc, ain't you?
3: That's it. Hey, what about your thing? What's he? What's the food sit on top of? Obviously, aha, if you die. Now, okay, we say my penny independence and integration. So, Mama, your service that come up. But in this, and of course, I got your say, Mrs. Tom, Aqua, Shimon, and the person is now Bobo, I don't know. What I read, the two parts, Senaquay,
0: Doctor, we didn't even have your free fee.

0: ABCD.
1: Me, I'm you.
0: How about that, Boko, dear?
1: Boko.
0: Mo, you too.
1: Now, the whole Boko, dear.
0: Boko, pa.
1: I can be so as a moon. Yedika, we did Chakoma. Hey, Chakoma, you are Shama, or call communication officer Patrol Mutuman, Yahuza, Consul Gaza was to him. Afri, Collins, Amamoli, Pablo Man, Deputy Communication Officer, Dubu, Mutuman Patrol. Oinkina. Hey, Zadrush now deal with two man, nah, sir. Oh, Kafak. Because Yetem Sasan, O Kasa, first one, O C, seven. Afri Uber, suggested, Zadrush is there. And I say regional we foreign back come on not 70. So fit is fit right now. Mammy answer some at some so fit is rich.
0: You
1: oh that be yeah, you come on and do that because we say with you
2: regional minister tie regional minister ba no so be the nechi MP be the nechi ye cambo mua in a so sana bano ain't you
1: me patch on okay say mama Eddie we have a say we'll be asking the petrol. We are aware, dear. Oh, Debbie, we are aware. Fine. And you say, I could find time and not on your uncle, you better know. Where they have left a bar out. I'm a mama. I tell Obia, say, more Pianco, you better, Obia, say, better. It's me, sir. The Oba, ready to say, hey, they are over, that's the program now. If I check your facts, and Sana, Oba, ready to say, because they must have been there.
0: But I say, we didn't even be afraid.
1: Ah, Mr. Musa, your ba, you know, you better carry us.
0: Into
1: your becca, yes, Yena. Why? Yes, so, your patrol, and yes, they woof, and yes, so quack, and then you have come out, yes, walk out, yes, your cassa, your point here, dear, and you before, you have best, and which you are, your patrol. Why? Let me share with my boy, Mr. Bye bye.
0: Ah, now, on one and all, hijack two lines, no. We didn't have your free fee.
3: Funny dinner.
0: Ne?
3: Me, that's it. Then you should not buy. Hello?
0: Ni?
3: Yes, sir. Mr. Jay, you should not be here.
0: Ni, you can convoy, sir.
3: Very good. Oh, dear, man, cab you, may. Only can I say, we need you more, sir. I buy, sir. Ministers, you know, will be able to get to. And see, me, my dream, sir, and say, sir, convoy, eh, they are present, but I not say, minister, be, but not convoy 3, 4, a dinner. I say, you to meet this, sir, and I say, before I will be team you. And so we are research, we say, Congo and a binary, and I say, we are a binary data in Sika, Neto Petra, say, a Ghana, Sika, Nairito Petra, Negum, and this our research in Nasa, a Beba Alta, and so briefing, Nayon say, Nyokano, a fat, and say, mean do a team, and say, a binary say, Upia Betoni Petru, so to my dear. Yes, sir. A bino at Patron, Congo, the Bri, or big to me be Mathan is a coupon at Top Patron, and as a coupon, Buffy Sessana, what Catan is a Danish Camayan. It's when a bind of what Cat Portal, it's in Patron, no one is our research in Amina, would have been to have made out. Bye bye, Matanji.
0: Would anybody be off Refi?
4: Catch
0: me. Family. Okay.
4: 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You papa go for the mimso. Viet Bacon, not Queen Ubi and Kamu, Viet Bacon, not Queen Kufa Kako Tasso, only driver the pair who throughout the year better in fear was say, then you know your genetic car and let new Gusano. Whom? 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A young pen for an Indian, young Ghana, young Shianka, a best hacking because Yamubi, Tavia, you know, you Yasuba, Petro Gallum, and I was here for Uber Kobe Bano, Tatikano, what the mammy to me from Womit getting on by a Druna Vierum Toma Ghana for Drupa Pano. So with this so much here, a bit to me up, we are. Oh, a 2 months limited in a normal park. I cannot say yes, so because Vietnam will come by the piano and your petrol or Baku petrol, but to me, actor taxi barco. Oh, I grew up to another minister, Mabusio, another mini credit. I just took credit to Shifty to Miss Antony, Tabay Bay, the Mammoth, a human vehicle, flat house, walk around poor. Nothing. Oh, your one city. Now, so far, pre-wed Juma Numa will contain a beer. That means Jay Kana, you come with the beer of Mubumanichi, Nanka Tuncha, Nanko, Sasikano, Mini will contain a beer. And that's a metal cabinet with the machine, this medical rouser. And yet, since I've yet to be a boy, a canoe.
0: When I say, catch me,
4: and yeah, I bet you I better work up. Everybody, we have to put up.
0: When I say, catch me, and when I catch that canoe, you see, the fact of the matter, and I say, Aman yofu wo memu haye aman yofu a oka wo no huhu obeka kire wo so obi Anthony fu minister Ben obetoni 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no otem musika so se de ekosi se DNC was asking him. The fact of the matter, I don't say. Minister say Otona ni fuola. Don't mean don't call you yet. I'm telling you. Responsibility no aye more. Mampeni wakau, but it's not going to work and it's not working. And yet Juma, the enjoy say do baby a person defend it. Any idea? Politicians no. I'm on straightforward boom. I'm on straightforward people. I thought that waka, all right. But say, be ye jumano, you lie bad. Since from Abinda Danem Russo, yen ka e mani ye e da, yen ka e ni e ka bi ya, I thought that ebibe ko, ebibe ye said ye bebe so, Ghana fe so, okay, de mampeni ni ka ye no, e nwana ye juma, ye oho, ye oha, ni mampeni ka chile yense mu declare mo asset. 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And can there be a new woman here? 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A chem, ya will meet to end this, Simu, a yana and yakura, and I'm a say, ye. 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
2: 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Anyway, plan B 104.5. About understanding you, my dear. Me didn't do anything now.

Right, ancient commander wa ho enumre yi. 43 teachers arrested. Teachers arrested for enabling examination or practices in 2026 BEC. And ti we no ha dwene ye pabusua. 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Ya ka ho asem sa no. NDC chairman and NADMO coordinator interferes with arrest of Air Galamsey at Krobo Forest. 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This is the country we are coming from. Country ye free muno. 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Anyway.

0: Right, plan B 104.5. 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
1: menia mɛda se na makyea plan B akyiefoɔ nyinaa. Because you can't the integrity of an examiner. Na you can say exam is a betrayal. So be said be. Abofa na otro no. A betrayal based on the na who didn't betray me. Na goni be say extraneous material. So you can say apono. A crowning could be. Examination or practice no. You can with various stakeholders. You can say. Among four bayon me no me and sandy and me bon top anna or mumma examination or practice in a course.
0: Okay.
1: First of all, it makes me up fun from the angle of WAEC officials. Say WAEC official be a leaky paper na a crown and sakoka. Second, soon as a parent be our person a banning advantage of others, no, a better paper no na a crown and saka. The last set of people na year teacher four and answer him is literate almost a then crying to one social now, or more a quantity, you must say, at invigilators, no, they will be able to uphold the integrity of the exams to ensure say, the rules are a governing exams, not crying to be this. And the exams are crying to say 2 hours, say 3 hours, a quarano, the paper, and an invigilator. No. And the say, invigilator, no, a man of who now or your compromise. Now, Obama Karachi here, a very serious matter because why for no, it will give you a teachers for them say they will ensure say the exam integrity will be upheld. Then you may tell say about 40 something teachers.
0: Yes, 43.
1: Because of exam or practical say sebi. Teacher niya unim say takura we are there exam to mua. Akura no being a result and reflect the true knowledge of the child. No. Uma ho kama akrani teacher no. Aso, are you helping the child or you are disturbing the child? If I say akura no sebi maybe. The intelligence in the aggregate may be 10 and 11. Now, I call you when I get 11 and 10. The amount of program and of course, they are said on to me. But based on the results, I could not. Now, I can't what can I do for the rest of the child's life. You know, I cannot say they are all you know, who can certificate and a true reflection of the knowledge they want to give. And see, Messre said this for the 3 hours. The numbers may be more. But okay. These are people like you, woman. And see, I was say every code of conduct that they will sign on to as DA staff are Omobusun. I was a banker said, Obesumoketing, if there is any imprisonment, if there is any fine or other punishment, we are yet so biting enough. Almo who said, next time, no, there will not chance a barber and team him as a teacher to invigilator on ya. There was a sense that a banner said, I create your tea across here when you access to a pork and invigilator and channel, not a crown. That child becomes its advantage. Like I said, we are born sensible to be in charge. In exam or practice, here, the inquiry engage in it, the person to be able to stop them, then the later. But if the same is later, they are so complicit. Now, like I said, inquiry cheat. It may be, but the thing that we bring in some of the centers, I will for be a contributor here. It's your ethic. The man is written, someone sharing, someone some of these things, the friend is an organized crime. There, you pay money. To ensure say the rules are all for exams, no, work of bending, no, crack or cheat, and work around. I think say it's a good thing. So, you are arrested that for the teachers, no, they must be punished to serve as deterrent to other people to ensure say going forward, no, we don't see this widespread exam or practice medium.
0: Ira pia yen show. Se teacher ni amekira de. End of term exams. Me yirin kola ne kete. Akwan twi ne kon kura msi hey, show wanim. Me ma omun kopi. Na ebedu final year de. Me ma ye agent mechanism wa me bua ma cheating akoso. Die ne be ma teacher ni en sa adwene. Ada roma.
1: Yeah, Obia on the principle. Obia and the principle you which and the standard. So and the reason say when you better you cannot approbate and reprobate. So say acquire on TTO semester exams. Why is it that the most relevant exams are a behind the uncle chiti? And what are you teaching the child? Oh child and say maybe sebi or war with you can be shortcut be a bit near fast windy. What's your idea for 3 years now we here? Until next time, we start crying. We may be now, maybe SHS two and basic two. Sorry, DHS two and DHS one. So we can say, oh, maybe she had the oh how cramp poor in the final exam. You better show. Until now, you are lowering the standard. When you are Korea, we be a co FS, abe nursing, we PA na sebi. We use exam or practice and kwan. You see, these are serious matters. That same person can harm you. Or be harm you not based. Shadow, but based on ignorance and negligence, say you lower the standard of education. Now your money correct is say those who can pay can go to the system. I think I'm what you beside me. Say, okay, say, oh, my friend, cheat in the semester exam. Now, when I cheat in the final exam, semester is seven. In Penifuni, Mojin Yajuma, Wajin Yajuma Padia, you will say, say, you don't cheat in the terminal exam, don't cheat in the main exam, say, but to behave as if you are instilling discipline. In the semester exams level, now during the main exams, you lower your standard. You don't have to be bidding for
0: you. Europe, yeah, only kind of first submission who can be said a third hour for no top paper. No, quite bang now for the top paper. Send me to hey, make a top paper, mammy. Ma,
1: exam or practice, they can say stakeholders, maybe your appearance, they can't. I just say, I idea anymore, but we are all scared to talk about it.
0: Oh,
1: those who work at YEC can be a human being. They have their preferences.
0: Okay.
1: In situation, dear anyone, when all the human beings are angels, nothing. But the thing is, to me, the measures that you in place, they say, Obia, all your money, no. It means to the Pandia, a bit more money is what it. But no measure, yeah. We have had instances where parents buy the papers, and your parents in poor schools, little papers, maybe. And I almost didn't try to stop them, you know, before they go and write. Some of these things are there. But I think, sir, going forward, if you want to solve this problem,
0: okay,
1: you're ensuring it holistically. Now, you're ensuring it, sir, the root cause of the problem, you need to ask here. It's need to ask here, dear. And that's why I'm at the integrity of our exams, you know, and what the holding. You see, because there were measures put in place, you know, parents, that's a person, that's what it. But the fact is, the final consumer, exams, you're through a classroom. Yeah, so assembly halls, no. The moment you compromise them, the later, sometimes parents, when people went to, the final thing they do is that they contribute money. Hey, are they a person? We know all these things. You contribute the money and ensure, say, the people in the later, no, they will soften their stance for the children to teach. In the academy, your school, you have one thing, when you may be 10 ones, I'll get 9, I'll get 15. But I'll be telling some of the things that are bad in the exam, so it means because. While I'm sure the exams are based on the personal intelligence, they are based on some teaching and machinations in the examination room.
0: In fact, finally, me jaw mwako. Na to me, I'm a tihadi. Masha si advocate kula sanka me kana me dianka BC yenchem ana.
1: A drastic measure, but okay. you see, in some extent because yeti hadum say. There is no way somebody can say or the DC set Eko Pejuma.
0: Fantastic.
1: DC is only an avenue to cross to the senior high school. Make our different station the last week said
0: okay.
1: The at the basic level, no, you have a native assessment.
0: Okay.
1: The FNS summative assessment. I can't form one exam so true in an max yet the two honor.
0: Okay.
1: At the final semester, no exam to the normal exam list near their boom. And now they offend the CGP, you know.
0: Okay.
1: The accumulative grade now.
0: Mm-hmm.
1: Yeah, chess, okay. Say a total of 2,200. We are there 150. And 150, you know. One more than chess, a bit now. research, which Marco or Gasco,
0: okay,
1: which Marco, secondary college.
0: Mm-hmm.
1: All these things that Banner are, and my friend will say, there is no final exam, will be here or what's up in your school. But about from one now, because I'm so true in a room, very important. It's because I said, what's in school 3 years? May I say so, within only 3 hours maximum, you are not being fair in the assessment.
0: Okay.
1: That particular time for the assessment exams, you know, he or she may not be in the right frame of mind. It will be spacey.
0: Okay.
1: They're not interested, that person is a bad student. And I believe that if BEC will be taken away,
0: you're
1: interested, according to about form one, the assessment is cumulative. A man is a proper assessment of the student.
0: Rapping, remember, I said, where am I?
1: Let me ask it. Now, like I said, plan B, then they more about Nantena.
0: Oh, Rapia, you can't wait, you know. You're in trouble, boy. Why? You're in trouble, so that.
1: Okay.
0: All right. Mate, may I say? You're in train, Apia Bedu, a educationist, Nenumre, Yeneno, Etuchin, and Komono. Plan B 104.5. 8 minutes after five. At the, Abano say, any Jumei, at the meeting. Edi Ohene Kena era Facebook no live but modern bohura oba fa comment to us here kama na fa bibibia nso entumi enko enkan.
2: And there is this saying that Nigerians and Indians were both colonized by the British, but the Indians rejected the British culture, they rejected the British religion, they rejected the British food, they rejected the British way of doing things and hold on to the British technology. The Nigerians, that is us Africans, accepted the British culture, the British dress code, the British food, the British every religion.
0: Right, Plan B 104.5 in T. Yet, you also, now you're Richard Eni, Abet Nasi, and Enumere. Quickly, I'm Reno Co. My main call, Rachel. Richard Kwaba.
3: Yeah,
0: BBI, come out here.
3: And America.
0: You are like I said, join BMO. Majidi said, Oba in an hour monitor.
3: Oh, my monitor.
0: Okay.
3: Go phone, send me a
0: okay,
3: thank you. I come here as a politician, you know. Yana, we can be here, okay?
0: How do you know?
3: Ghana for you, Nani.
0: This lady, I can't do. Now, young Bongura, the second item, NDC chairman, why interfere with the rest of
3: Ghana for you, Nsiandi. Both MBB and DC, Nsiandi. Okay, Mahama first. Convoy once a year, be kind. Obi Kujina baby, Kokai, 1, 2, 3, and the Kufu at the time.
0: Yeah.
3: Kujina baby, kind, sir. Edru baby, and the Kufu at the crowd, say he shook you at say, Mobian Fasarin and Auntie.
0: Yeah.
3: I'm so man penny by a so ne traveling,
0: and also,
3: and a many baby tradition
0: as a swag. But a year, master.
3: Who can send me? Na. And on an MD, internal, may start if you own. And then now, Cassette, Waka, and the infinite.
0: Sure.
3: A honuna, even. Me mean to the hang as a end is in quan.
0: Okay.
3: Sometimes I party yet. Party.
0: I body maybe. Okay.
3: Now you're babbing one. Say, ye, Sebi, ye. A drubbing at the politicians. Nancy, I wake up, can't see me. I felt so bad. Number one, say, Oya shots or Koya campaign. More friends, more health minister, more friends, Daniel Prefect.
0: I can't do health.
3: Oh, but no, I'm trying to see you. Sorry, Daniel Prefect, and the work experience. No, no, Timmy Catcher say. Ocean out and you by force say Uri Nesina obey apply. Hey, Abuano, if you did any china nisunku, Ijana nisunku, how can you say this statement? Obin so say, Okwa Blocha, health professionals, useless people. Hey, NDC, Baminka NDC, politicians, Ankasa, Edu Bebia. Say, eye at ye, and I may refuse.
0: And one will come.
3: Nanso, Anka Media and Kaminim say, Anka, ye basi ye babemu ye besum. 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
0: okay
3: ene na papa ya sema na okay Mr. Abuja as
0: yeah.
3: Asme na okay
0: Abuja.
3: Na me ka se cameras ne kwa di echi one journalist be passing when say eh a big push na e kwani de kufu ado de ma ifi Accra copium em say you see say clear Winneba Junction ban ya ka ne de obi obeka jo say international road na ekuwasu. Why should you be saying this? I say, ejuma na ye kwa yamon mayenu, ye fe nko fwe mwini echi, ye nse so camera nse, ye suni ya se, ye mami nse, that kind of camera show ninye. No! No! Minister, obet me afa two directors from your ministry, afa mo guards, mienu, miensem ya ka on. You go on inspection. You can even have cameraman from your friend is saying from
0: ministry,
3: your ministry
0: of which they do.
3: You can have a cameraman from your ministry who can be there whilst people are taking notes. No, so be a bibi now person terminating the way you need not to do flamboyant to the can you see amount a year mobilization. If you give a contractor mobilization, I'm daring the minister, I'm telling him so anyway you want me channel contract, there are so many clauses who money even mobilization. NASA officer, he is going contrary to what the specifications are. You can terminate the contract and surcharge the insurance company or yes, a performance bond needs any man. Now, Kojina, now, Koya Camera, who got to Tonsa, and yes, I'm advanced mobilization. And who told you that when you give somebody advanced mobilization and the person is going contrary to and say, why am I advanced mobilization? Now, Banami, yes, show the bridge. That can kill people the next year. Because of my advanced mobilization, you know, they should go on. And even when I am, I'm a master, say, school, any leadership, as soon as possible. No. And yet, and the assistant of say, your mommy's attitude, no. You're in trust. You can go with your deputy and maybe one or two officers, a technocrat within your ministry, which will be a one or two secretaries and the camera person. Now do mako. But there be a campaign we kwatua be we that best to a president in our be in ministers no from the one a bimu I imagine some be your politics because it's my election debut be samba minister that we are expecting you to work due diligently no which now on higher politics. Ni oye eye camera show na okoye no camera show juma no ko na hu the default and I say defect bi o ma we don't talk to cameras o we write we put notes down and when you go back to office you request the presence of that your friend is saying more friend is saying contractor now your one technocrat mu mu here our field no. What the not now? Sometimes I'm back home with my cameras. To move video, be about my projector and say, "You buy A, B, C, D." And now, kwa kuto tunsa kwa yeye show ngegege no ni yangu sawa yeye juma.
0: Sebi apesa omemusu.
3: I the taxpayer. I don't need it. What I need is quality job, not camera show off. I need.
0: Se contractor na wona wodi ama. Wona wodi contract na ama.
3: And even some of the media people not doing, they don't have the know-how. No allowances, no control, you are just communicating unnecessary issues to the public that the public don't know. Every contract has its contract period. It has the specifications. If you are come and you are not going according to the specifications. There are clauses in there that the contract can be terminated and re-awarded. So why this camera show off Nenima? Or the one day in a baby trans markers. Yes, I found Omuma as a school crowd soon in fast war.
0: Anyway.
3: But you know, mobile pass, Sebi. a chechefo a edin kwala sha omunsa ana omuna sebi asemu ya afo omunsa aba na ninyina nso eye okwan aye faso treaty workers in this country okwan aye faso treaty 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
0: bibi ankoka
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0: mm-hmm.
3: ye nyi lower primary ni mfi ni mfano upper primary na form 1 to form 3 or 3 years of obabecho exams how many subjects
0: 10
3: subjects normal 5 days something to each day or through 2 ye nyi ko university meet sem cry through 2 in a day
0: yeah
3: meet sem through 2 in a day final year exams through 1 Enter then and kwala na omo mumu na afi na omo sho brase no. Wo dey so force forms of home show two people in a day. Sebi me trouble be na me ye national service. Alopem na kwala eti kanu na omo paddle or trowia no atra obedru no abre no ada. Ade echa so me two people. We are wicked to ourselves. Yeah, ankasa we've not sat down to restructure our own thing. Enye ma ehu hia say politician sheboa. Setting now the resetting and said that now man panic and where mu be and say share na non partisan approach near ya ye na ye say near unse o ram hammer by ohun se na nkola ni school exams no say ni say ni in it here or tenacia o tie consultation no why any say ye the 10 days question professor and be fantastic 1 week now ye the beman kola no match 10 days say 1 week no and the be pass every mark be fan in every the answer is no
0: yes
3: ti akwalana u force ni se onye bibi no teacher ne so pese ehun se ni kwala passing my parents ni pese obi anso hun se ni bad pass enti ene ye den a plus b plus c is equal to abc yebenya yebenya parents ni pese ni bad pass enti u push ni kakra
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0: yeah, we didn't even cry.
3: Ah, now we're just going
0: to end. Cry. Oh, yeah.
3: Exams, no.
0: It's a content creator, isn't it? Yeah. Maybe
3: I am. And now we're just going to end. Exams, no. Hey, life and death. Obi.
0: Na invest to cry.
3: Nanka Obia, yeah, the system. Abba say we don't want to leave a child behind. We don't want to leave any child behind. Now we have shifted our basic second way no I could do SSS. And if we don't want to leave a child behind, yeah, we should find a proper way to assess our children. Not necessarily say better 5 days, but more for 10 papers.
0: You
3: because 1 year panicking anyway, grab it, mama, good materials be akechi. And then I'm saying, yes, free SHS here. Yeah. Who could talk when you're 40? I want you to be on. And so, if you're now,
0: sir, and until the bees see a tribunal.
3: And I may say,
0: yeah,
3: we should have a way to assess the
0: exactly. Inti,
3: and bees, you know, and cabis in the proper one. And your Rollins time, and that's Adi and one. Sir, bees in the air idea. Inti, can Kualano 60% of the classroom performance. Nanka.
0: 40.
3: And think 60% na ye. You have a better mock news, Guma. At the IGES, they will send officers around to monitor the classroom once now. Yeah. Send a better teacher be and share that and accumulative Wednesday marks and Akolebi. And the 60% in here. 60% of classroom. Akolanya 30. No benya 30 so. 40 now can ma when you're 60 wa passing obi bet me nya 50 wa abenya 30 wa when you're 80 and yen fa okwan bi so ne mo aye ma no na ade na bibia we say be ko be bi na bi a obi so da kwa politics eh mahama time na teacher for wem because I want chiraba
0: o person we dey o person we can
3: then na say have teacher for na fe dey dia aiding qualify apoy
0: and you'll be an echo. Why not? So come on,
3: I'm better. I am a man.
0: We are in
3: some
0: Mammy,
3: I say, and then it's Galanzia.
0: Yeah,
3: there be Bubonko for any
0: and this is chairman. And I'm not more coordinator. Meba, Mammy, be me, me, Shena,
3: Ebaneo.
0: So, and this is chairman for Jokobu. Need you see Jacob?
3: Jokobu,
0: Jokobu,
3: Mr. Jacob. Doing Galamse in Jokobu.
0: Only Nadmo coordinator for a year Amansia Central.
3: Amansia.
0: Yes.
3: Amansia Ashanti region.
0: Ashanti region. Ashanti region pa.
3: Media.
0: Ya kwachi suspecta unkrofui kujinam se debida.
3: Me media menka she de met me akani de mina na keswa di yang. Se n semoninti ni echidin. Ye chidin no ubiye nyobi. Okay, also Mr. Jacob or ye Galamse and our supporting Galamse activity with Jokobu.
0: Sir,
3: into your ram hammer, we did it here, and go for a boar more win your modos. Obeying will beat me, I say, within. For say, your pamino, simple. Or a not more coordinator, and you don't know any public man.
0: Oh, a lot of people who are.
3: No, because when you have politics, it's wicked, can be to ram hammer. It makes me cry me here, and they say, met to be a man, because they are hunching a crew. Oh, and it's a who atutu nyina na so we wini. Now better on any papa kumi enu bi nso as because sabi what ya kra na obu oman no. Baby papa e ko support we say oni ho. Ana men wo bi ma me ka say any MPP nso ye bi. Ni e pese ye kire ni say party no e wo ho e ma oman no.
0: Okay.
3: Oman no as try say galanze na mwan. And if there's somebody Obejina party ni dimu e dia support Galamsea etit me nwi yesi chire no party for no should support say no e say party ni me and me jina hanu me the only person I know in MPP the winning symbol the elephant anybody who try to tarnish the image of the elephant me I would deal with the person drastically because today is your turn as a flag bearer or as a chairman or whatever tomorrow might be my turn.
0: Okay.
3: If I allow you to tarnish the image of the elephant, by the time I do me soon, now I tarnish it to the level say ye far enye ye. Because na miti anu mi, so man peni inti mi asake se enko fo mi enu ya, ya site yo mu India. Na chese o man peni, at the Jubilee House, he is supporting Galamse activities. Na chese went mi anfo osi anyo yo.
0: So
3: that is a bona or share gun.
0: So an appointees ye be.
3: So an appointees ye be there. And no, he generalized it. He generalized it, appointees yebi. Now there are specifics. Say, way, anyway, and aye. And yes, then one who Brazil, one Pamomu dia, then meet me, Jinan Magaze, Mr. Mahama, His Excellency. He's in support of all Galamse way activities. And that is the main reason why, say, okay, Yunkra, in I say, Ghana water, enye bi, enref, anikra, enfema Ghana for nienum. Enti so obi wa subobi onfemo ura mahama. Obi wa subobi onfemo. Because, unti minye jumani inti, ana wa appointi nipa. Wa appointi nipa, now what you are expecting, wankwaye, no kwaye contrary to what you are expecting. You have every right to fire the person. And it's one fire, not say, Equire just talking Kekedia. Not just say you are in support. And no, Obin to me, Conca, CID boss, no, Papa, and about you, Fitan, more friends. say almost say national security. Sam Kwebina no or ye editor of some newspaper, say private newspaper. Sam Kwana only nam na office or any patch will be a okasano or criminalizing no person petrol.
0: And they were criminalized once a man.
3: Maybe watch and then so I watch MPP near Ben will be on Facebook. Akwachi nom comes the police one. Yeah, offer here. May tell me patrol your friend me yaw any kesuana nani me. I'm declaring war. War. Aya political war. Aya verbal war. I'm declaring it January 2027. Sure, you better tell my Kevin Taylor to me at Nabroche. Eddie Dina Kufuadu atem. Eddie Joe Mampeni Kufuatem. Na ya betransa Mahama nine. Na ordering call for Domi any patchy ubia. Ebe ya aye moja sem. And your mojay did that you chop you. Your best from then Tesukoko be obien by Jati Fita. That's a man fuck Kevin Taylor. And yay in Tesukoko not a chain penny for Nidia. And yes, you better be a chomwa. Now, Sabi, sell Nyan Chiway at your broche, aid in penny for them. Naya Yatian, my Yatia tax Yatia, Okasania criminalizes
0: a betray. Abotre.
3: Sell free way at your broche, aid in penny for them. I know being to be in Kebby.
0: Evisia, may chairman Waba, may banner. Ready. Edio.

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1: 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SM Encounter say. But more than pa na annual pensioner certificate ni gusua ye yo. And inti bosumi be a ubiya, but more than be SNIT at na ye. Say, o contribute, e was SNIT and koton kwa dia Mr. Obra. 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Ya watama. Committee 8, number 3, primary school, and in the DMF. Pusuyan was 0245 707628. Ebusia, Emraso, how many active says here? Chirawajino and some fua hudwa. Ya chuchin ye. Didi kind. Aye, chuchin ye no aye. BC in social, a teacher 443, and a pussy 41. Eno, aye, and come back when ye shall see ye. Dear Tosum, you know, aye, upimu a mancia central near dear. Ya chigalam say nibima, MDC, executive yako kujinem, MISD, ye defend ye, any idea. Ya kwa tell mochi, so we dear yer any idea. When you come out, I know, and I'm ready.
2: So for whatever reason, we have two political parties that is literally killing and destroying our culture. And this is the reason. Please understand that before you became a member of a particular political party, you were Ghanaian first. So we are one nation and one people before we become members of any political party. And so do not live your life by just putting your all and your trust in political parties. Today, we live in a country since the Fourth Republic, and it's not just Ghana. I see it everywhere in the African nations, where you find two political parties dividing the country, because if one party comes into the office, the other party in opposition, their members suffer. They are literally bankrupt, undermined, and destroyed. And so when they also come, and this party is out of power, they also want to settle scores. It becomes a vicious cycle. We are destroying one another. So we don't have a sustainable wealth.
3: 104.5.
2: Our wealth, the lifespan of our wealth is between 4 to 8 years. And it's over. Because everyone is waiting for an opportunity so that they can come in. And when they come in, they destroy the other party's members because they were destroyed. Something is wrong. We need a national agenda. It's time to start talking. We must talk now before it's too late. We have to start talking. And as a people and a nation, we must have a national agenda that compels every political party of our country to work together as, so that when any party comes into office, it is not your manifesto. Don't clap. your manifesto and your agenda don't matter. What matters is a national

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0: we won't be cancer any. So, when we are in Lucasay, near the California and Gualani, Wankina, Yamanka, or Nedima Power, or Gana Bay,
1: men so bed us say Gana de Bay Yampa. Would any of your friffy? As a PNT.
2: But BC results, yeah, I mean certificate. 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Ni again ye. I don't know me patro.
1: Master P. Mida Sumreno. Would you never be afraid of you?
3: Open the case, my dear.
1: Frank Naro, me too.
3: Frank Naro, new domino.
1: Ain't you, Frank?
3: Open the. I'm ready, my main chair, Mr. Brown. Forest Commission, you. Sabu, Tio Michel. Anna Fitch, I'm my Jew. I shall my communication officer. I shall my form. Monsieur Mouach, I'm my Jew. At the Abuabu, Monsantumano, no male concerns the chairman. Nash, I'm my Dino, in virtually. Open the. Teacher from Akumaku for the train I had you Mi Frank Naru, Minkwa, Injirium. Cardinal, I catch up for no papa, and me be a school for the control be a no more for home. When you say Ghana has schools, you are, so Obako school be no more contra. It's me dependent, it'll be a 2000. At the year, yet the dinner almost Asham and Kualana passes. It almost just has canon of the bomb, so I no more who come about Kualana passa. There's one who could be up for the man Kualano. It is a papa, then they are so one. Yemen Radu Mundi papa. I am Bivitama, get me to the Baba Kurata. Because on Pesu, Pierre Chat Yakate, a man we buy them Kolanetra, and Subebi Sadu 2 and 2, could be a year, no drink. The idea, and this is a bind the effect quality, a quality people, no more year education. They are tossing you, why any can I want some our canoe? Name of Frokam, I'm missing myself, say. And this is one is a treaty dance. I tell you, I know Makoyino. And I say, Yatino, you have a ten homes on me, and something I'm a 40 year old power. Let me take him, and I meet you, mercy form. Almost soon, Jet, you will send this voice as a treaty, as a day. You are, and you are quite your voice. Be so Mako has to tell them. Every voice we go to our courts, can I Japan time? It be any more voice, Lukumasi, Uncle Pierre, and my Jet, any bow, and him. Omo chena sima nkwala ni

0: free. 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Omunko you be princess. And the police met you of your Makati David. Now, almost is a jail or crime as which is
1: the medal. We didn't even be afraid of you.
2: And this is for your catch them all. Then I'm here about 2028. Where you are, Doctor Mamudomia. Your father no magic gun of four who you hear no more. Every people, I say a mango be a chief at four BFBD. And this is a we hear the uncle on pair. So we could have four. Which one was your uncle? She did for the 40 day. Oh, as I obey, I know my active school for also school for a call free in S. Now they the best in the Gasabia or more about a reform canal. Not about a soft and yes, and you have four more. You don't say now that's why education was educational. And this is what my education is. I'm glad you said, my teacher of Ghana, my future percent in the day, they are illiterate. It's yet more because we had never school. My answer.
1: May I say, Dr. Anima, we didn't even be off refi.
3: But to have a family friend, as well.
1: And tell me if I ain't you from Castle.
3: Good evening.
1: Good evening.
3: Ms. Mania, me want to say, hey, it's education, Ankasana. I was SS level, no crown, we achieved it. Would you imagine, sir, schools need be and need. Teachers or mutual fashion. 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better banko akona be school for 3 years no abana common zip kwa want to mean sha kanka is so pathetic and about galante na ye kan so no say titi na omuye galante no mum fa ni bring you se si aban bia 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Awi in the military regime. So ti a omu je sa ni ama no omu ye. Papa je ko omu ta omu ye ehu yo. Meme ye wu mi 75. Into those 80s, Nana me akora, but I saw what went on. Full near course, me na me me near course. What was it? I said, curfew, Medina. Those days, Medina, curfew, your post plan, as you are aware. But as I see a civilian, a German one, move that uncle for Nepal, that's an yard in yard, the deep, and him for a terminal way, or by a moody bodyguard. Eddie Dinet, and then will be for cars, and I'm to get my question.
1: May I say, we didn't even be off refi. Catchy.
4: Oh, but very many. What about today?
1: Come here, Dumo. Catchy.
4: Mamma, catch me, you make us away. 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
1: catch
4: me, catch me, catch me, catch me, catch me, catch me, catch me, catch me, catch me, catch me, catch me, catch Kevin Teledi di ina temu fagosia chama wotu ina gronye edidi mpenifu atimo gana hagu 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Kevin Taylor ufui. The guys will be your free, Tama won't to me your free got to Kevin Taylor. What you have here? Because Tim needed the whole power no Tama won't to me, had to me the red gold. I've been telling TV so that's why you see car. I am waiting to say we read on tea. But the good with then need TV so
1: catch me.
4: Yeah,
1: young
4: cop. Who's that? I crop my cars. What was it? You all.
1: We didn't even have refi.
5: Yes, sir, master.
1: Ken Yahoza.
5: Yes, sir, boss.
1: The only illiterate in NDC.
5: Yes, sir, master.
1: Bu, ain't you?
5: Incoming soon consortium organizer.
1: Mo.
5: Emma, in the name of NDC political party.
1: Hmm.
5: In the tier two, zone one and two, in our branches, for no Akrabo branches, for me now, and I can say branches, me now, 23 branches, you know. Yaoza Michiawe ni mrei na mrei na suwa wani mnyameti na ye nesewa maebida na afensu na anopena nipite radio station li eka tofi mwansem tofi ya nibonsa drava hubi tofi shawmano eye wipites niti dista 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Obey to share who will be called local school. South Sudan and MPP where the money share one son. I want to papa, someone could to call them for crime room. Now you can't hear near war America, your friend then. Your friend then, Kevin Taylor. Make him leave him. Naneko Fado, no money, MPP could see. What do you call communication square training? 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
6: 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How about we put you a delegate Mokotua, Naomi Akosio Usu, Greater Accra woman organizer? Why said Yakodi, Menahunka, at the Hope National Chairman? Ah! Akomade Kokra was Pap Baumia, a Radio Gopon, was the president Papa 2020. 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
1: 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Debbie, what's a Ghana? How would this city say? Unqua, dear. I was a second, would you see this in Mufi? This is a Ghana, yet see, honey, a sicka, ye, dear. A city, and Uncle Banis, and I just say, Embraer, I shall to one, dear, no munisum. Not one in Samson, watch it, I say, nay, landlords and landladies, I hold draw what Ghana, honey, I say, nay, woman, yet Roman in Tom, papa, come here as a woman's rope. Freeze, and they advert, I hold one, wait, I say, well, but prefer moon a warrior, and call you only them, Munanga, say, who send any woman who saw the dollars. Now, where do you be? We, Nanny, I bear what can see any of your baby, Nanny, and apartments for rent, $1. Who be who, Nanny, I'll get the area, Yakoma TV station, yeah, advert, can see any apartments where they mad dollars, and they are my radio. Station that just say, I'm running pan, yeah, just oh, just say, oh, move on, yeah, and no, and I'm acting a rent control commissioner, eh, the same. A command is a party, and I come here, so beating job, because I said, ah, that's embrace, and yeah, you may be sano. Watch, that's a Debbie, Mranwaho, and Mranwaho, eh, yeah, you my papa, penunts in a name. Rent control department, no, any Bank of Ghana financial market department, no, eh, but not here to share a pound of who say Ghana hire tea. I dear be a cost who has said nay, yet a Ghana ye decided, that's your tony a man, yet a dollars, no, that's just a who be here. See, I beg this up, I didn't a bit me a year feed walk crying, can't rent and send some of Ghana Hanum say. Sapa brandy bay, you mumble so many in a nanny, I say, yet you are a kind in cities, you can't bet on accounts, but who's your children in cities. Now, so do the landlord walk up and die at the moon. Landlord is a day, be a media major dollars. Now, yes, a quabranisi can no genie see this. Now, was half in a call converted a call dollars. And the common landlord, no, not just a day, be in KY. And who's the nay? Sans and send me a cost of $5 where they are the rent in an anno. And they act a rent control commissioner, eh, chess, turning in an any bank of Ghana, more bets nothing. And shining, yes, any other than us and Branini, who beckons and Branini, our ho. Now, so I fear, be shamu kinapa, panty, and your woof your renny. And I said, woo, and then we're then the white wagon said, woo, Diana, woo, this is the sea, you know. Who bear wagon so betting the dollars a party, I'm running so much. And who betting the papa, papa, papa, papa, free say, I didn't see any at Ghana. Nay, nah, ye, this is this. Nanny, I would, you was a debbie. Oh, the opposite to what's now, man, or no, what's now, English, your brooch, memo. Much as a horn, I'll call you, Lose, but sadly, any need to call. That's all to Ghana, have pan, that's all that is. That's all they might hang what Ghana, have pan, the other woman has a cigar, the best CDC. If it's a Ghana, has CDC in the ADA, you may need be a Juma, CDC near the Chianica, and your dollar say, and Lutino, and who be here, send your name, or Ghana, Henny, and your baby in CDC, and can rent, and Lutin, the nay, acting rent control commissioner, or Rafred go poku, actually, as a answer, send me about $1 and send me a demo rent here. There's a little to rent, so no. Ya behe sasa ni ama weni na ebits mi eyi ede efri ho
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0: Babut, and you wanna come young go for you
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0: Mubojuma pa, and then now be nimi dim common or chess. 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
0: Oh, Nanka, you want to fancy anger, oh, who will be free? 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
0: Uncomu. And crying, yes, sir. So now I come by beer. Not Tangana by beer.
1: Yamagana, how crowd of him, I say, trading in Ajina.
0: See, you crookers, yeah, him crowning crying.
1: Be beer for baby, beba. I'm a beer, Kogana, baby, a sing crying.
0: A canny tipper, not canny too.
1: And Ben Voice is some no,
0: and easy. A be ye. I don't know what's
1: up. Oh, I
0: don't know.
1: I'm not doing better to be years old. There be a quiet the hoodie, a beco, a
0: Yanko.
1: And
0: the hoodie are.
1: Oh,
0: we also ran the hoist and
1: there be say a quiet dear at the hole into woony panes or cofaso.
0: And yet, you're a quiet name.
1: You, I say. Do you know where you? We are the papa.
0: Oh, try an Indian concordia, say, oh dear, bay.
1: You, Adriana, Medasipa, and you my old boy crano.
0: Okay,
1: Wama. Or your fufro, and a friend I your fry from a year of fufro, and a year of fufro, I will plan BFM.
0: Wow,
1: or Basson Rankas, or Chess, or Shena, you fra Talia.
0: Oh,
1: but plan BFM, Rihanna, modern boy, Jumukunu, a borno. 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
0: Yo
2: Kwa
0: I like you, yes, sir.
2: I'm not going to say. Hey, what's the name? No, I'm not going to say. This is the way to say. I see here. I go out and I'll wait. I'm going to say. I'm going to say. I'm going to say. I'm going to say. I'm going to say. I'm going to say. I'm going to say. I'm going to say. I'm going to say. I'm going to One ten in the back. I didn't teach in the one to teach in the other one out of the general. Mind
0: it.
2: Okay.
0: Hello. Hello.
2: Hello.
0: Akram Adu.
2: Good evening.
0: Yo, Papa, you're frozen. How can I say?
2: Yo, make us a film, Michelle Camp.
0: Oh, okay. Yo, Papa, you do
2: it. Plan B. Mother, I'm going to go. Some we part in fact, I'm all cheaper in fact. I'm not the Wagang as a man, we're good.
0: What
2: were they? They gave me call the cockroach or the cool one from Kuwe Gwawan because in memory, Uncle Fubia. Memory, Uncle Fubia. Let me see, maybe me, who example. Me, the more babies in as a metiso news, Miss Mequa, or nay, the more Bamarquan and Unquire me. Ano ba nko anu kwa ime hi remember yongofobia or this kind of crowd class so I know I will it
0: okay
2: in fact remember no I know the band, in fact, we go out. I want to just we're going to go across to we're going. I said, more there, I know the pa ye. Did the American say, Obano, on Shen is a woman's you. That woman yet. No way, there's some way that I know it. Get
0: mask. Okay, yes, you that's it. Hello. This is Plan B. Oh, fetch me. 0551 656565. And 0551 656656. Hello.
3: Hello.
0: Akura Maju.
3: Yeah, yo. Akura Nampo.
0: Eba, Pame, who you pronounce way?
3: Adam, Ashe, and Tiamie.
0: Then you may say, now your floor, say, walk as a fee.
3: Your family, Akutu. If this is new as you are.
0: Oh, okay, you. Akura, and Tiway.
3: Then go for you, Akura.
0: Oh, okay, you. Into your papa.
3: Well, who? That's the man we know. Sir, or the cop. You're fine, sir. I dream bonnet. I buy a creative more tongue. You're fine, sir. You're the scanner cop, Gentiarada. Not sir, the concern, not the commanding Kurunebia. You've been sincere. And also, but the can't dear, may I come and go on? Go on, find commander. Because of the commander, the sister. No more Babuano, and my own unibibri. Because I found quite a bad band at Dagenet. I soon jerked the assembly, oh, yet. Oh, I want the Nimuta. Men can't that done. John Price can go back. That is 100 million, a iska, back in iska. Now, Onyan assembly, I want to worry him.
0: Okay.
3: My general. Michia Davia, but you saw a 10 quanta.
0: Okay.
3: Any 10 quanta funya, new year funya, but that's it.
0: Yes, you does. Hello.
4: Hello.
0: Abu Zabini.
4: I do.
0: Mammy, now where?
4: I do more. I'm sorry.
0: Yam Yadum, Yahuya.
4: And do my mother, the one mammy.
0: Oh, at me refuse when I'm in the man, Tiesta. I just have a maca cry to the money house. Why?
4: Hey,
0: oh, I'm going to go to
4: the
0: house.
4: I'm going to go to the house. Ma on no fan comfort like on Franco.
0: Okay.
4: On Manikum, no Shia Bemano, Memem, no fast canonco.
0: Okay.
4: Bemano not any has boy now. I know what the goody da. So who has girl name? Let me your program. Now Baba Tennis car. Would ye fast canada two would be in Keke? And the boss can you do blown pool? And who here? But so far as our job, bedroom or bedroom, which the mood dear, Edu, Wagua, our reno. And see, so many as soon Jake, a crow, our reno, I said, dear. Oh, my bear money, Fred, my head boy, and so on. Yan will see. So, person done, I say. Oh, ba,
0: okay.
4: Scanning me. My bear money, Kuan, so far, mano. The bear man, no, me, a bear may be a while, and I so dear. Then a bear dance here. Say, Ben Bra, Jew Sika, ye has asked away. Oh, ya worry. Now, so to Embra.
0: Yes, so it has a pa 0551 656565. And 0551 656666. Hello.
5: Hello.
0: Akra Maju.
5: Hello.
0: Papa Maju.
5: Hello, good evening.
0: Akra Maju, now here.
5: Hello.
0: Yo, all right. What you mean, guy?
5: What you say?
0: Yeah, me when you know us where? Oh.
5: What you say?
0: Hey, yo, Baba. Yeah, too. Can you hear me?
5: Hello.
0: Oh, there be all the Dano Hobra. Oh, Mr. Rawa, Dano Hobra. But be all general, Mr. Network no more. To Dano Hobra, now it's our free beam. 0551-656565. Hello.
6: Hello.
0: There be mammy, Miss Row.
6: Good evening.
0: Akra, Dum Radio, mammy, why? Dum Radio said,
6: Akra, my you.
0: Yeah, now where?
6: As you say, oh,
0: me, where, papa?
6: Miss Rowana, Bemano. One a catcher, and say, Mary, yah, for. I was saying, Mm. And marriage based on trust. And see, the best thing is our real minimum of the Cadano, than a Macatos of Sunya. Eh, yeah. Beman or the former boyfriend, Confano Kowan. You are Yeni, Wakubu, our real.
0: Okay.
6: Thank you.
0: Yet I say, and he, our dear, dear, send no to any criminal. And you've been a fra brandy and one on a bow, chrome one, you knew the. If you ask you who, Dana or buy and 0202 any chairman, Dana, so no more yay from. And then some growth was in the museum on an atranda. Oh, and you gayina, and Nedia, Yabo, I don't know. Oh, my men coho, I'm in coffee. Oh, Koya, said Dumadino Codino. Hello.
7: Hello.
0: Akramaju.
7: 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My men are here program, Nano Pano, bear 10 to 11 honor.
0: Mm hmm.
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10: Hello.
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10: ni kana
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0: ye nu ya kofi na ho ye
10: Yaviadon.
0: Hey,
10: Vivia
0: Boko,
10: dear. Boko.
0: I'm a chair with
10: your
0: phone. Oh, my Joseph. Yeah, can I say? That's why they put up in all your mother. Why, or you're bound to your mommy, and one,
10: or you're bound to your mommy, and one, or no. Why? Okay. We make up a mother, eh? Ovia,
11: agree with that thing, you know. I think you know, no way.
12: Oh, baby, I'm bad. Why?
11: That's a whole fresh and I am at that. Hey,
12: go be.
11: Oh, my time now, Papa, if I found the car, it's Yano.
12: Okay.
11: Aye. Once, you can or energy and say, or the more banaqua. And it's a different thing altogether.
12: Okay.
11: So, that's it.
12: Okay.
11: So, thank you. And yet, the side, yeah. Now, the court, yeah. And it is, we knew what, and yet, so that's it. Aha. What do you have in your door?
12: Yeah, that's good. Okay, fetch me. 0551 656565. Hello.
13: Hello. 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
12: 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Hello.
14: Akura maju o.
12: Ye jo baba na ho ye.
14: Na mi adum o program we na titi na ke be friends e titi agbapa sen.
12: Titi agbapa sen. Okay.
14: Yes.
12: Yeah.
14: Isa se e ya wari mu asem. Ke ye e ni di pa no.
12: Okay.
14: Me na na na no ka tele. 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Ya se mu ye sia. 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Ya ta wari sem. And a very good part. I want for more program. What is your question? I want your question. And when you can make a difference, I'm asking you. When you see that, see me. I saw what I see in India. No one am more many. We be too
12: afraid.
14: You grow up close to that private building. One man find a man find a home fast. Yes, I saw for quite you. No more man of food to be a market. Fast up, that's all fast.
11: Berman or so this can go. So I'm first can go. So far, Berman will go away. Because first of all, I can say, Bobano, only mean Berman, the ex boyfriend, the number.
12: Okay.
11: It's as you know, it's not this can go compona. Let us show one to Mr. Whitmay upon a compona, Whitmaco, Bonabra, Berman only, and say, I don't know, a good at that. This is a number of one watching, Kakamus with my canon.
12: Okay. Yeah, that's it. Oh, fetch me. 0551 656565 and 0551 656666. Hello. This is Plan B. Hello. 0.5. 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
15: Hello.
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2: okay. 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Or begin to my sana, Uber Funso. 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
1: Okay,
2: or Bermano. Okay.
1: Okay. Hello.
3: Hello.
1: Agra maju.
3: Ya me ti.
1: Papa me ho ya pa na wo so e.
3: Ah, you know what got you na.
1: Eh, ade ba chin bi bia be kama. Papa ne afro so ka se fin. Okay, you. Baba, in the way.
3: The government will be
1: here. Yeah, that's it.
3: Then, man, obey our dear national. The government will pray. And so.
4: Former boyfriend, who to me, but I was yet. I know it's a more hooking. Don't you ask it? It is already less than ever. I know it's an individual drama. I want to grab it. It's a very much for a young to work here.
1: Okay.
4: We are Obani Nemo, the former boyfriend, our dear Nazi. Enough, Obani, sir. We are quite, I think you're here to see.
3: na odi abere mu nso o si mu di ekiri na na pisi ya e ma o
1: okay
3: na me so the same dream again
1: okay okay akura ya da sepa nyamishira o facha me 0551656565 hello hello
0: hello
1: age
0: yeah
1: age majo
0: yes
1: na hoye
0: na mi ando mo
1: yo age ntie we
0: fine
1: o tu ahine je so pa
0: me an kame kwanka
1: mhm
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1: mhm
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1: Okay. Okay, you. Yeah, that's Yagi. Hello.
5: Hello.
1: Akra.
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1: Yeah, jo papa na hoye.
5: Pacho boko.
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1: Oh, okay.
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1: Mhm. 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
1: Okay.
6: Obini will be the war, and a demano, I don't want him to see. If you're billing you before Fred, don't not share a wale or Baba Wale. 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
0: Who sent me our barn studio to say, Oh, why I say, won't quite have no Baba Bobrano. Sanetiana. Apart from that, the idea to discover Kumano, one found Kumano, Nasa or Banu, while you who were Chida, Ega, and JBP. And the first guy almost you found Kuba for real as the Gano and Jonas Gana, yes, yes, yes, yes, Mini bemba na sika no omo nji no mo
1: Hello.
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1: Okay.
2: Yes, I'm an abesa. I said, "Abaya, are you for Abba? Is he a yes? Is he for you? Do you ne follow by? Because is he ano? In Bana Abesa is he ankasa ankasa? Any mema? Yeah, Abesa is he? He ankano kure. Eh, who are you? Is a one year baby number? Or who is baby four and a five? If you can baby six, and so no one can prepare. And so where you and him no office are unkwana only show. Our boy is baby five and a six. I want to for baby ye. I'm open with the Obana was a one in Namukan, open or back one in them. Then if a baby no more than so never babies are yet.
1: Okay,
2: say Banisha. The Amis Morkan.
1: Yet I say, hello.
3: Hello, good evening.
1: I'm Grandma Ju on our way.
3: I'm here to move.
1: You, Papa and France and Ocasavi.
3: Because every media, but we've been to me from the game to Gansa.
1: And a kind of Papa.
3: The Indian say, Miss me, me, no, be a drink, nothing. Now, me, the Yentem Vetima, or no call, and me call a real Jano, and a later on, so no be your ever worry. The Koya say, I won't quiet Dima on any Nin Berman.
1: Mhm.
3: MCBC Necro Moon Yang and Woya, but now I say, not drinks, I want to so I want to so I Me idea me chiri me kura me prefer na so wo empena kura na me ntimi fa wo na mpe obi aware ntimi nya sade no 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
1: Now they are coming back, man.
3: Now,
1: young man, now we are coming. A branch in one.
3: We do one.
1: And you And do the one is that, and who he has what the Beko?
3: Oh, David, whom you are
1: crying. Okay.
3: Because the software now of the Casa, I see, and many I agree with you. We have a queer general Obano.
1: Okay. I'll cry it as a by way. 0551656565 and 0551656666. Hello.
4: Hello, good evening.
1: Akra Maju na hoye papa.
4: Papa me hoye. Yo. Tapawo.
1: Yo, ura ne from so ka so.
4: Dowenya.
1: Yo, papa intiwe.
4: Aha. I we are so we are na me obi discuss.
1: Okay.
4: I guess if you can a bit sacco and a bit a master or banu or back or crown or banu maybe be do on the man time, but South can pack on the some problem. Yeah, don't you go on no, yeah, all roads are now DDD. And if everyone on banu, then a yesi. Everyone on banu, yesi. It was who by any. Anyway, I did, and never will Nipadria. Oh, yeah. If I can call bonfires, Nipan over Casa is Yano and in the yard, if I will pass can blame me now, me some come out of Obi, Minusa for be power with me. I yes, I problem, no man.
1: It's kind of the other one.
4: The moon in the Jamudi Baya.
1: Yatuapa, why? Yatuapa's
4: can blame, Mufas can blame, and tent them.
1: Ezi kana ho abase wu tiru munya wotrema na yehwe ezi yaza. Hello. Okay. Hello.
3: Hello.
1: Akra Maju.
3: Hello.
1: Hello Maju baba.
3: Hello.
1: Akra Maju.
3: Nta chao na obano. Obano oni na tina pen.
1: O ma tina pen.
3: Eh na sikano de bre no no. Or the brand sometimes we see an hour missing, find you an answer or the brand.
1: Papa, who's that? I from Brasadi. Be a child into or those or the chair or barn.
3: Or the chair, no. And come out in the chair. We are here.
1: Okay.
3: And he says, this is kind of just about barn. Or barn, mommy, and papa won't throw a better man. Mommy's son in transit, say. She can order bread and men can order bread now. Again.
1: Okay. Yeah, that's it. 0551656565. And now 0551656656. Hello.
5: Hello.
1: Maju.
5: Hello.
1: Maju.
5: Yeah,
1: yo, Papa, your brother is in Agazafi. I
5: can say you need program here. You be order for in the channel here. Honestly, I can open up another thing on my idea. Or we do our and after one first can come on. Can you open to the one for you? You knew a bit.
1: Okay.
5: You knew a bit. Because only if you say, oh, that is our now. And I say, okay. And what will our next year? And a program. Only if you shower it. Only if you shower it. And then we have to say, oh, that's all good. And you say, it's kind of the man who, one fan command who, those are one of the good. Book of a cargo man, say, but I want to buy my eye as to the good. A Franco man is also the good. Oh, good. And other man is also the good. It is kind of a woman. It is a woman, Franco man, all fine stars on fire. The only thing she saw what I say, over one of few next, you know, our next. Then I'm imagining, especially okay. Somebody gives you.
1: Yo, Papa, that's about 0551. 656565 and 0551656656. Hello.
6: Yeah, good evening.
1: Akra Maju na ho ye.
6: Yes, I'm not.
1: Ye ho ye papa. Ye frost.
6: Ale be ma no nim sene di bufu ana.
1: Be ma de.
6: On first on first care being cotton yum be no medieval for you are non fre beman non blano on to no foam. Nadia or kind bemano every a person around a beman or one to see a do a be a wet manager of banaman. And the own corpus and for no name fre beman and tin one. Scarry can teach a runner can operate on a beman on to unforget it. No corpus upon all name fre beman and to no foam.
7: Okay.
6: Bye-bye.
7: It has a 0551-656565. And a 0551-656656. Hello.
8: Hello. Good evening.
7: Akrama Ju, na huye?
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7: 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Bye-bye, Frost, anaka zafi?
8: Eh, your family, nimi kasasi ashama.
7: Yo, papa, inti we.
8: Eh, liyankofuni na kani na yanukure.
7: Hmm.
8: Ba meet me share of pa it don't will be full for one and I'm seeing quite common.
7: Mm-hmm.
8: You found a subway king and papa home coming in there.
7: Mm-hmm.
8: Say, Nipacuno, only Pacuna Manceta. No, quacko worry. I will say this car on Mano, not all patches. Kano omo face kanu fanko mano aware na ewa make scano o di ko mano no ni maji an ta tu no china ya ma yen gin se wo da mano ti mo fa no ko di no sa won te di da fa de mano e part ni o so mu ye ni e o se bu sha fo ni na tena fe no mu fa papa no be si ho a gin kwa o we chi an so no di scano ma o no more the Obano Bermani awareni Nash and Nisa said the DCI Yabi wouldn't responsible. African air one, the two whom some would be asking me. Say, come here and walk, I mean, when he ever saw a baby's out. You better shame. Oh, I'm a good bush on the Marcy, and I know about the boar banning the Marcy. So banning him, who should dear, and the Mufes can come on. That's what Panakasa needs on the movie. And son of Okacha of them and so that they were you. One worry with another worry, no, this kind of show or no ban swassam. Then Cassa in this kind of how we need to want a show, but no, Baba Chinaka, but no, I bet now we change. Berman's making our quaba. Miss Fremo, Papano and Nasa Mamino, or more fessy canon, no more fables here for. Sikana, O de Bani, and Tiasa trip. The general crow will be on them, and yes, so. On Fanko Janidi, or David, and Massa, a warrior, a wa. Or part of the next, and can me worry bear my way and go worrying. I can only be worrying and then can be brew. Be wedding as a crap on a brand 100 million. A warrior, no, bearman or bandwidth, Massa sign, the chairs are called Bema Bano. It's in Miss Romo, Madame was the same with the program with Zaba, meaning I had this year. And some of Bushiano Dima, it just be
7: okay.
8: Bye bye.
7: Yerasapa, hello.
9: Hello.
7: Akramaju.
9: Yeah, yo, wait a machine will be.
7: Yo, Papa, in Tio.
9: I'm say, as some Lancasano, Bebrina, I can say, you can on phone call, me, Kamakas, I'm an on phone call.
7: Okay.
9: As you say, way ya near Yatio, way ya near Berman of Betrim, our public mean, I yet here.
7: Yan, okay.
9: And me to me, the commander and fiscal uncle, on for mobile. Now, Ban or Seals, or this can qua, corners or by your bayer. Also, Buffet Bemanage, you crown, or this can qua, or so by ya, or bayer. And the years can order Boko and answer on from Conobacher say, I want to be John as a union, can on for mobile.
7: Okay. Here, as a papa, Fachame 0551 656565. and 0551656656. Hello. No. Hello. No. Okay. 0551656565 and 0551656656. Hello. Hello.
10: Hello.
7: Hello. Madu.
10: Okay.
7: You, ma'am, you're frozen. How can I say? Amen. Yes.
11: 0551656565.
7: Hello. Hello. Hello. Good evening. Madu, ma'am, in a way.
11: That's all your house. Yeah, who you are? Papa, you're frozen.
7: That's all my friend. You. Mammy, into you.
11: But
7: see, can they make sense? And I'm in Papa Nagai. I'm going
11: to be a man or two.
7: Hello.
12: Hello, Accra.
7: Accra.
12: Accra, my line is cut. Joshua, the counselor, I'm in a line. I'm saying I want to make a.
7: Okay.
12: As some of my can say, Accra.
7: Mm-hmm.
12: Say, me, dimi, dear, be a fan to one. Me, new baby, tonight, it was from place.
7: Mm-hmm.
12: And I meet you on my back, Rahano. Yamia, do me be worry. And son, I may be disoful. Me be worry, you know. And China Miss Mitty as a lady, no so a kind of the wild Mitty. I said the same issue I come once in the year, same Mitty, and said the Baba Warrior, and I should be the Warrior, and yet they are Betty. Send a mini lady at my aunt now, when though despite the Antinian, and I say a warrior for another Antinian
7: warrior.
12: I meet this lady in the Baba Warrior. Mini lady no compost shares a Nanka may Baba money sika.
7: Okay,
12: maybe one, and my lady no so TF. Then it's not chassis. One chassis said, you may bab the mutter, a mini bit. No, send maybe a minute at my or bow on your mammy and I'll bum in your man, but be beaten a beant to me, Antima. The sentiments of other warren, I decided that Catra miss me one. I have to help her because Sabica Fratch, Edia, and Bramlin at Nino, Miss my wasting the time. One was the name of Medida, what one was Casimuda. And see, I send me a woman as I can't do so away and Cabadian can crumble. I can see him come beside the best friend penny for that nothing on Bramble Church. Obano betrayed him or something in Atnada. I wish I was soon in Atnada. And I was in your own your demand. There won't come up and add the money. And she's saying when you're not on in Atnada. And I was so bad
7: worried.
12: And I was saying, of course, why the more invitation you want about what I say. And he has a counselor near a summer mount for Canada, bra. Be beer in our banoso, Accra.
7: Okay.
12: Be beer a cousin being in our banoso.
7: Hm.
12: Upon first canon co. or for money first canon co. Simple Bimbana, maybe. And I saw Bimbana baby Biakra, or Bibi, you be a yes carcasses or terms carcasses or the Bama Banana Chess or pursue any bibu. So, be any bibu class of quest of crumple or the Babbitt to call the baby.
7: Okay.
12: Now, what moves of Bimbana saw all this as carabet or Peso on your show be no banoons as an ami mono as a cancer, or Peso on your show be no banoons a yes. This is my best show. Apart from that, daddy, she knew a crash, she knew. And I mean, baby, kind of says, can we get a behind me? Momo number, my register fine. Mendeca was so, it could be a new so.
7: Okay.
12: It could be a new so, and to make me ask, yeah, mommy.
7: Okay. Now, Kansra, what's your name?
12: Let's go, Kakra.
7: Ready, what way, Kansra, you're going to tell mommy, bum, near dear. And now, what trim is it? 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
12: Oh, as a counselor diye, unti mi win the word, se na mini no eye BBC. 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
7: okay
12: 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Yeah. 10,000 cedi you people are talking about.
7: Okay.
12: And ufima kuma mwa meye.
7: Okay.
12: And tianke no ne ban ne anka mu kan akran ka o me ka say oh by this time ananka no ye so fu ana we say ntie bia o de o di ko e bibia na say say say. But it's not that.
7: Okay.
12: I'm just doing it from my heart.
7: Okay.
12: Akura say to me ka is more than 15 to 20 years now I'm talking same ne gen ex na.
7: Okay.
12: And then down on the year Mother's Day year. I wish her Mother's Day. Okay. Anka me ye say me pe bibia man ko mpo dia pe cook bia no. A o ni ni kun so na te me so me ne me yire na te.
7: Okay. Okay, you.
12: And she said, "We will be planning to be the cafe. We want to meet and plan to move here at Tanfo."
7: Okay.
12: I was saying, "We will consider the cafe. I will meet you there by example. Kwampo. I will meet you. We will say, 'We will be Kwampo. We will say Kwampo. Dada. I will say. When the fuck are you going to be yesterday?"
7: Hello.
10: Hello.
7: Okay.
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7: Apron BFM Plan B.
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15: Eh, uko fudia.
7: Eh, yo, tema.
15: Amu wa tema.
7: Ay, tema.
15: Okay. we or time the number we from Minyamu.
7: Ah, we are studio number two. Ah, okay. And the other side, we are studio number and radio. We be confirm them to open one year castle which lady are made the number to one of Fanum. Anti, ye be seen to me, but two is here now for no mammy.
15: You me that.
7: Yes, you are papa. Okay, and Jenny, Otwane, ready influence here.
16: Ah, Adriana.
7: And I have been checking the brain one
16: The brain
7: now, oh, say. I've been checking the one ba funny name. Now, me who say, I've run to what you're young for soon, smash them twin chain. Ah, young for soon, name can win the money. Na se hona mani edia meme hu ne sa brante ne e tu no bi no kwaye
16: eh ndia no kre
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16: so you who
7: be what say you be
16: na oh the tensity to mkra o twen age ho mot
7: eh o pe jakra ko so obi we se kra te o te ze ondinu me hun se se honam ade na ye ka dia na hwe enter chire dia e na ye fans bi ne mo fans so na etimi concrete issue
16: e ya no correct
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7: yes ai bidibi aha to ono no wan nwa nko a chiri sa se I bet me go on fano. Boys, boys, you. Now, boys, you're going to say, I'm going to go. I never could eat.
16: But still, question mark.
7: Yes, it won't know. And it's Jenny Hiano. One shirt. And now you frosted the only domo I was any idea. And you have a crank, a hawk crowd, or before I connect on your fro.
16: Oh, yes.
7: Yes, so I will be
16: young, Cassa.
7: I will be 100 million will be ready as here.
16: In a crocumo, a dear way, no.
7: I had
16: a penny yabrosua intensity.
7: Yeah,
16: more and pranching that phone still a coin or horse, more sign a friend from Hosa Beam.
7: And no, a gentleman, so by media, me, Namawa or Banwa, me, Mouse Aquino.
16: Eh, because any unum beaches and your bonnet. No, not chumpra.
7: Ye jai,
16: ya
7: wadi, will be a coin baby.
16: Not my phone, my fro.
7: Now was off a phone or
16: friend. What to say, me, who you, Namma sent me to catch and me
7: every day. Men, they be my coin.
16: A beam superchess, so, and ya kayo, ya down funny, any enemy, a
7: hundred. Oh, say, so, ya nyaka, and no interest, eh? Send you be an alpha phone friend. Now, so many parents in yaka.
16: Go say, Hono, and you 200 hamica. Cause encomodium, ye be shadow.
7: I didn't so can a jada do.
16: Oh, na woka kande
7: yera asio e jarada nti enkomo no ye mo enenkomo ye botete enkomo
16: obi kro betuma ka cheso ah da minimu ansa wo hu kunu
7: ohun kunu
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7: yera adi asie na ko kaka niema bi
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7: yes
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16: nye se koso
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7: bi akure ba bi ye nya aka
16: debi
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16: e ya samu
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16: e ya samu asamu we dia da chi bi be fani afi ye be fani afi
7: okay do do are ya sore so
16: yo e do na me da se na message e ba ni na ye agape down
7: okay
16: okay
7: okay
16: Okay. 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
7: Okay. 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
7: Okay.
16: Na ebefa one day na yakosra o e wa agape ho.
7: Mate.
16: Abreku magape.
7: Mate.
16: Officer ichiche opa.
7: Okay.
16: Yo Eriana. 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I'm so ba na gaso uti ni na wa fa ne ho adwen da da da da. Wa di asadama plan BFM.
7: Okay.
16: Say some of the by otna haya but we nyamu afutu.
7: Okay.
16: It is kind of the I'm say ebesa kunichi.
7: Ebesa kunichi.
16: Ebesa kunichi.
7: Impossible.
16: Yo, Eduana. Say the debut to Ayana Mekano. Me say, Aya, Emma Unyonko.
7: Okay.
16: A tamfo, Enya also, o tamfo.
7: Okay.
16: Sani panu bet my old waffle.
7: Okay.
16: That's it.
7: Yam so yada supa. Zebusia de besuha. Na ya sorry, so na duma dina kara to aso at the Yama war. And Ura, na ubisa number no. We ayo office number. And ofra. Abribiano and Penifor Bejoso. Na the old person will come be bia will pay Penifor was some man war, or Mubeti was some Nadia, I was here, yeah, or Mandia de Boa, no, my year de Boa. Sir Samson, our day bass running, I know the old farm Penifor, Yan Sabeca 0551 6566 55 0551 6566 55 offer number ya and penny for a bed Jose no at return comma. I was said, more by your means, Ramo, on your cassia, and my pa, more mutia, and I be a moya de into went to me, I'm free, Mosinia Miss Ramo, now monsoir, mutia, more freya, nanso, a humano dear Ramo, na yen to me, no one cassia, and your cassia pa, and my ye. What tea would try any anchor? Busha penis of which you dom, as you made in a sebe cotot, and what you was at your Facebook or so, I said, Eya ne dia mensu midi ade adua na ba kwadwo amponsa o okrubi atria brade nana mensuro ojafadum abusu ya soroso na yako da esene no da sene yebesa shia makrao bye bye.

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And then my best. 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And then my best. Oh, but you want to be here. And then my best. 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

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And I'm ready. 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Yeah, I'm ready. Yeah, yeah, yeah, yeah. 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Na we are your bed in a wako. Yeah, yeah, yeah, yo. Se ejuma oho. Na we are real. Obed in a way to me, yo. And unti. And then you're tuning in by ya. Jina no pay papa. Mame, yadie bi atete wono, yadie bi ahawo, yadie bi atina uswache, na udie chinye chinye chinye, kenya nu yeno. Anopeyi, mekachiro ashe unkura inse, e yadie se ene, minya wo yadie nano edru amao. Enti, mepacho, enti mifidie ni mfriha, eh, yebe wienu wawu, na wawu sampa. Na nyam fom so se uchinchimi de beto hanmo e bia na enya wo na mum e bana mo bi so mo tumi enya na yarosa.